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1: 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Ye o ken 18 be hebon kum. E wo main gate no. Na 12 so be she wons e won send nifa. 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
0: 44. In fact, I say, what are you here?
1: Finger of God and Spiritual Herbal Center. Finger of God and Spiritual Herbal Center. I will come and see the crew I ever got a meduma. Maybe I say, Pancrono. 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Na any event center, ya, yami D4, Radia Kwasapon, away, and a D Asia anymore. Shannon Suse, and ne, are you queer day when you dom Asia? 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
0: Papa.
1: And Sasiana, you know, I mean, the my idiot, no more implications.
0: Mean to mean to it.
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1: and I never saw any.
0: Hey, it was away. It was away. Now, I dare back from him, Shim was a seal on a say. The entire and you can so tell this a seal crada.
1: You mean your crada? 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
0: Now, a bra boy, a bayon, you know.
1: The brain swing, you know. 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
1: how?
0: Because why how? Because why how? Because I'm not to me. But what I say? Aha. But so why we fool so be?
1: You said they are brave.
0: And they are brave.
1: Saturday.
0: When you Saturday, I said it. On the own part, I said go down Saturday. Then actually, I say never to go one now for 3 days and one.
1: Nansa.
0: No one. No. And here my best is a simple crime. I don't know why. What I say? Share. 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
0: 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You're very careful. 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
1: Quine. I ain't cutting Quine.
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0: Quine beer. 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
1: Maybe to be 2 or 9.
0: Or 2 or 9, say. Or 2 or 9, across the subway, say, Nippon, that's from Bra.
1: Mm-hmm.
0: Yes, I see.
1: What do you say, sir?
0: Yeah, I say. Or down, I say, or see me pass. Soon, soon, or so, I'm proud of those, a cool, crude, watch from Bra.
1: And we just see you in a
0: year. I say, in a
1: year. Come on, maybe I see you too. Did you know that? Did you know that? Did you know that? Did you know that? 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
2: hello
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1: yeah me di on appointment to say
3: yo me dia ma ba ho pay
1: Koko ana kolo.
0: Ah, some kind there. Edu if anyama different different o.
1: Koko na yo ana dia yi.
3: Koko.
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3: Matthew.
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4: no, no,
1: no, no, no, no, no, no, no, no,
4: no, no, no, no, no, no,
0: Papa,
4: you know that me say who you need papa.
1: Who's who you need papa?
4: Me say who you need papa. Ee.
1: Back on ho.
4: Maybe me that me free here me say me back on.
1: Mhm.
4: Because I'm with you. Me too much me enjoy it.
1: Hmm.
4: Who you need papa?
0: Who you need pa?
4: Hmm. Na kupu nshau.
0: Amen.
4: Na kupu nshau. The bow.
0: Back to Mate.
1: Papa Fro, how you doing? Hello.
5: Hello.
1: What you say?
5: My God, my God,
1: how's it? Mimi, how are you doing?
5: Olodoni.
1: What voice in there? London, London, I went for carry on.
3: Yo,
1: it's you.
3: Okay.
1: Hello. Hello.
2: Hello, good morning.
1: Morning, it is I.
2: I'm here, Moko.
1: Many sacks are
2: freeing. Why? Hello.
5: Hello.
1: We rabbit you.
5: Bato,
1: Hello.
6: Hello.
1: Hello.
6: Hello. Hello.
0: Hello.
6: 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Hello. Hello.
1: Adwuma da si papa. Hello. I'm in for we. Hello.
7: Morning,
1: mommy. To say.
7: I'm
1: a best man. My name is Kasa Free.
7: Such a quiet mind.
1: Fina wo.
7: It's
1: your last UI.
7: It's you,
1: mommy.
7: Why would you eat yaba?
1: Now they call hospital. And almost the day.
0: I'm not sure. Mama, why you draw be in a mass idea at all?
7: No, mommy, I draw a walk. 100%.
0: Fa ho be chire me. Why?
7: Okay.
0: 0557 38 76 72.
7: 0557 38 76 72. Hello.
8: Hello,
7: Papa.
8: I'm
7: sure what
8: is
7: it? Cook
8: do
7: a chair, why? Yo.
0: Mama call the bishop
7: you want. You
9: Hello.
7: Good morning. What are you saying? What are you saying? Kwasu didu yako. Oye ti o baba.
9: Madama mi Obama wale na mi ne ne ti awu mi sa. 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
7: Me masama o me masama o fom ho.
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9: Bachelor,
0: 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Ah, Arante, a half a member of some of my was he a Sancho?
9: Ah,
0: Fenn
9: Matuas.
0: Oh, you who
7: are
0: to me, I am an abba. 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Catch him some bois. Ah, Messie, catch him some bois.
9: And you and your own.
0: Tabi, ene ma na omo mpesa awu ne kure ba kupe. 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
0: 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Wa yire ho a. Na so the time kwa was next week. Yo.
7: Ka ba odika pe me bre o.
0: Ah, pe me bre me. Na be na ma me ni bre Lieutenant die no.
7: Mexican of a shabby.
10: Mexican
7: of a shabby.
0: Saturday, I'm going to
7: get a pond by. Oh, I'm going to get a pond by. Kufuria, if I know.
10: Oh, I
7: Papa, you know, so for
10: Martin,
0: so
10: Martin.
0: Mhm.
10: Basketball,
0: do
10: I
0: live
10: for
7: your
10: everything?
7: Ah, we are so
10: for. Ah, so for. Ah, I'm
7: in
10: your
7: so for,
10: but
7: so for now,
10: channel.
7: Ah,
10: for you.
7: Ah, you. Ah, so for so,
10: you know. What is it?
7: Who is so for?
10: Papa.
7: Yo.
1: Okay. And if I'm going to go to the house, I'm going to go to the house. I'm going to go to the house. I'm going to go to the house. I'm going to go to Hey! Lieutenant, be ahead of you. Hello! Hello! What is that? Yeah, Mr. O'Mahony, O'Mahony, so kakra. I won't even form. Maybe, I won't form pa... Ma, you didn't call one And your cast has here and cut domo who wants him. Also, domo goodness has here and getting it. And I'm with your mirror.
8: I'm a person,
1: maybe that's it. Yes, it's true. I bear you
0: to form. I just see
1: transfer here for free. And this is a CPO. I said to me, Sassian, I
0: get to get to
1: it to So. And also, ye, why? And now, said you would do more any of us as ye as well. I bet I told you you would do more any of us as ye as I said, getting. And you've been all kind of come once a minute, why?
0: Yes, every few of them, a CEO, a BI, the chance, a BFB.
1: No. By 0557387672 0557387672 Jacob, oh, can we do a fluffy on the CEO? Let me show. Hello.
11: Hello.
1: That is saying. My name is Abacho Kasafrin. Mansu actually. When are they kidney?
0: Omra, why?
1: Omra. O se bra why? Good. Bra simun temna. Yare di eya. Let me fuck cage the idiom. Hello.
11: Hello. What
1: is say?
11: Gabana Roma.
1: Yo, but you are suffering.
11: Agra?
1: Oyira. Okay. What are you to? I'm not sure. Was this a bassam from Swan to Udin or Crada? As I was shattered, dear, would Danny and Nandy would the sound on Naye, maybe a tree corner, would the sound on Nico, not on Nice Robert Snequa. Now, will we answer an answer? Why? Good. What you're not sure, why? And then Cotrasida and Wabi Brio. Hello. Hello. Hello. I mean, if I catch it. Catch it. Hello. What to say?
12: Hey, yo.
1: I'm not sure what's suffering.
12: Santasi,
1: it's you, Mira. Mira, it's you.
12: Nah. I'm from Sudi. I'm not my bravo.
1: I'm going to go to the house. Wa mu udin dia ka mo jawo akasa but wo bo udin ti
12: amamfo
1: ni mu wo hu
12: da bi mu ni o mu de bi kai dia de beto me no mu de me kure
1: okay wo de to asukoi
12: enti amaze mbema no sanke
8: Address no,
1: obisi Abbas Junction. Obisi Abbas Junction.
8: Me
1: the number any?
8: Wow, no money
1: we
8: know.
1: Aye, default number or dia fako si. Why? Tu faka so fola ya also ba man pointing carry bi also ba obisi meduma. Why?
8: Ose.
1: So fola.
0: Meduma kwa kan street so fola.
1: So fola ya meduma ne man pointing car.
8: Okay.
1: Tu fra no. Would you make the man now see from why Abbas Johnson? Good.
0: Papa,
1: for the it was me.
0: You, finger of God, spiritual heaven center. Let me say, what is a Haban Wassam and a Mekai? Nemo, may you do for Oba, say your home, Homadia, a better nurse. 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Not Janet Anapa, said what you call a German sign out of Bano, and to Adi, because Obia Wendy Bia, no Janet Sade, not going to me, man, to see Janet Reno. 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Carpenter Nina or Webunko Numana or Suho. Or Su Carpenter is a carpenter noir, which I saw a shop sofu. So Carpenter Nina, Carpenter Nina, Besu are born sign and uncompleted. I born several frozen in a tea at 12:09, a ho, and a mirror. 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
1: Sapon, finger of God and spiritual herbal center, Radiakoa, a chikwa, a ye emeduma, openi, a jikum event center. 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
0: Oh, wait, wait, wait.
1: Ah, no wasi ah. First, I know him said, where she comes, Debbie, a heya,
0: Debbie,
1: a quiano. In June, good, and why you noon.
0: Cobble was here.
1: None of you will be a watch on a pay, or that will be a time with you, we assure said, Obapekacham done in chain. We had time more than number of crackers. You had time now. Now, I don't know, my figures have this shop met to a woman. I mean, Wakasa.
0: Across who ye? I decided to say,
1: See a pattern in your
0: person. A cropon.
1: Yeah. Yeah, the Christian said, My younger, what
0: is it?
1: What didn't I want pizza? None take up wine the first or so.
0: Ah, yes, open me.
1: I was watching
0: the Magina Sopa,
1: Bishop of Penny,
0: Uncle Subotown.
1: Uncle, say, in what tunnel? The man in my or of what we tell me on a baby and a babble to we have your name near supernatural in war. Who cock at us all went to me, not yana yatti or hosannas or Brabonim was that I never tell the Sabbathy. And not just say yes to me, or not just an uncle point in Machi. Yeah, he has so by you know, Babble sooner ready the moon could be a suffata dia dom. In the name of Bopo said, then never dear who are dim, what dear bum. Never dear man, any man, any man, any man, who are dinner adults, and yeah. The two send us here and a bear, never the man, and they look in T5, Nancy and Uncle Pansam.
0: Look and say, Pa, it's a
1: dunkle, you gave numban.
0: Chimu, a num. Yes, do hold on. A man, and you so.
1: Was not yes, do hold on, man, and you so.
0: No.
1: Hey!
0: I know catch and say Zakio.
1: Wonderful.
0: Yentem isifem.
1: I see yes do honor woman and so and a pair of woman and you chew a bit of boom. Hospital now what done or right yes to me men and you swore hospital hona hunto.
0: Amen.
1: Now I don't know what yes yet tia will form a rather woman and you so now hunto. What's the woman and you soon will. Oh, anapɛ wura yesu ne mmɔmpo ne mpɔ no pɛ na nea sɛntim ne yɛ mfa mma wo deɛ na ayɛdere nyɛ mmerɛ deɛ na nka nnipa de tom sɛntim nyɛ yɛne nɛ yɛ mfa mma wo wɔse na ɔmaa n'ani so ane ɔhunu no
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1: ne ɔka sɛ bɛma
0: zakio yɛntɛm si fam
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0: 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What's your name?
1: I'm saying. I
0: have a son. Okay. But where are you at?
1: Five months. 5 years.
0: In Vietnam. Yari and you say?
1: I'm going to go to the house.
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0: 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I'm going to go to the table. I'm going to go to the table. Hey, aha, San Colin, mo. 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Amen. 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And you will be unquote that. If you are doing so, and I'm in Casa Mancho, why? 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
0: 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My me ti ka sene be ma fi me be do ma be me be ma fi ne do. From another make us 0244 94 20 14 0244 94 20 14. From another make us especially the same time. 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Bye bye.
2: That's Prophet Ochadi, citizen of Christ Ministry International. Atosu SSO, the Nova Horon, and then actually quite yet a put you ja. But Benny Roman and the Pentecost are so dino. To Roman so dino. Feeling station, yet Petruland, Ninchepe and War. Fully for Brava, sorry.

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0: Yeah, praise the Lord. And you know for a year near Cassa or Sofu Solon Pibo. In fact, Sir Uti Fipa now Cassa or Sofu Solon and Pibo Kuadan Uncubia and a council at Juadana Yawadan or Tenas Uncubia. 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
2: 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Namedi, we are master with Peobia. The Bema, some no beer with an answer that there be.
5: And penny for 42.
2: Yes, penny be a word to me and a bear man, your juma. Obi one ma or Bana crown run on an animal sammy. Sank of one and I made Peomobi. Na me dia drone bi amano
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2: yes
5: chief
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5: promotion chief
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5: me nsa se nine
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5: o ma akofa dance ba
2: 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I will pay my number near 0242.
5: One said, dear Bejo.
2: A Bejo. One no said, dear
5: Bejo.
2: Ah, no, Mamma, Mr. Last week, dear C. Was I if you are so zaffo. Mamma, no one was say, he shuffle. Oh, you know, one I'm saying, Yamio, dear what Timon was so change you, we are saying, if we are saying, we are the Anacombi. We are the Anacombi. My number near 0242.
5: 0242
2: 0242 22 22 22 22 22 22 22 22 22 22 22 22 22 22 22 22 22 22 22 22 22 22 22 22 22 22 22 22 22 22 22 22 22 22 22 22 22 22 22 22 22 22 22 22 22 22 22 22 22 22 22 22 22 22 22 22 22 22 22 22 22 22 22 22 22 22 22 22 22 22 22 22 22 22 22 22 22 22 22 22 22 22 22 22 22 22 22 22 22 22 22 22 22 22 22 22 22 22 22 22 22 22 22 22 22 22 22 22 22 22 22 22 22 22 22 22 22 22 22 22 22 22 22 22 22 22 22 22 22 22 22 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Pacho, good morning. Boko na Pacho Shwe. Obama nye juma openye fiye ne pnona ye biato. Oka safe he. Oka safe he. Oka safe he.
6: Asomaso.
2: 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Ube nya maazi uma kroka ufu bi aso ube si e wo so wa me post office. Una si so wa me post officer. Bisa wo bi asa wo pe bebi a ye fo anomanje taxi ni bi. Ye kire wa nante kwa bebi e fo car no. Fo anomanje taxi na ka kire driver ni so ube si patasi e bonjour. 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Why na ni mna ye friend adu?
6: Amen.
2: What number you begin come? My number is 0242 22 88 17 17 and answer 0246 19 11 36. Hello.
7: Hello.
2: Hello. Good morning, Openny. Adumo na mpacho shwe.
7: Good morning.
2: Me pacho kase free.
7: Be
2: quiet. An opedi a problem now, so they bad. Sorry for you.
7: I'm just number nine.
2: What do you need? Just send me the woman's office for. Office for. Openny is an assistant. Nine.
5: Majedro.
2: A 7 hour catch. Office for. Say. Simon, terminal bra Majedro.
5: Nine. So unya accident here.
2: Yeah. Any bra?
5: Bra Majedro.
2: Bra Majedro. What?
7: Oh.
2: Who be draw? Sorry for you, no man. Also, open shop for your boy. Me de wo se wo bi nsa. Wo be dra sori fie wa se wo peso fo ye boa. Wo bra be si ni so. Wo de wo be bere me ama ma hwe wo. Wate.
7: No. No ya.
2: Number we are so. Number we are.
7: Ayo.
2: Oba be kwai de fo ka bra be si kegetia. 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So am a post office. 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
7: Okay.
2: 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Me number ni e 0242 22 88 17 0242 22 22 88 17 17 and I'm 0246 19 11 36. 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
7: Patcho ya me.
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7: My
2: show when in for car free bogoso, a bra bessy. 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
7: Machi.
2: 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Me number ni
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2: Ano pe dia problem na so de nam.
7: Ya che me roba na me kopte ni kofom.
2: 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Ofa frosu ya hwan. Open your make us a matter of shoe, Yaya, dear, dear, dear, Yaya, dear, the one of an adon, I equisition as Adi and a fro. And to me, okay, I know Bearman Qua, what's our problem with Sissy? And no Bearman Qua, what problem with Sissy? Messrs. 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
7: yo
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6: Hello, good morning.
2: 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What is he?
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5: 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Then Reverend Bedia come with your mammy, a robber penny. Number one, young mamma, Mrs. Charles Thompson, and free uncle Ura Douglas Thompson, Bishop Martin Fojo, and myself for my watch, Marco Foludia, former Deputy Ashanti Regional Minister, Riley Joanna Apia Jumo, Minchan and Abi, Anna and Sue Bookroom, you just offer Jerry Eddie Timofia. 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
1: 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Aye Ghana, Brazil, Argentina, France, England, and what show Jesse? No show S. Shimo. 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
0: Psalm 23. 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Pay in Shira Puesa no Pansroma, a Radin Shira, a Togui and Son, or Subusuno, a Togui and Son of Pay. 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
0: 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He restored my soul. 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He restored my soul. 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Psalm 23, verse 3. He restored my soul. A brother David Cassenia, a radio grand for panel, and one seminar. Was here, I didn't miss her for Shiri. 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Now, what jar me call a swa and won't you
1: up?
0: Now, what your Joe Mekra? What your Joe Mekra? What your Joe Mekra? 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

0: 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Psalm 30 verse 3.
1: Okay. I mean, it's just a few back. Okay. Sam, and you,
0: Ediasan,
1: you back,
0: back
1: on a communion. So I say, Mamma also, a rade.
0: Mamma also, a rade.
1: If you say, what Jimmy?
0: If you say, what Jimmy?
1: Now, one mama town for any anj.
0: Now, one mama town for any anj.
1: Minty,
0: minty. 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
0: 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A radia was shah Nemun on Shawa Nemo.
1: Amen.
0: A radia was kind a man on Kaiwo. A radia was money man who were then Oma who were was at the beginning. May you come to that understanding, say, Woo Banawane.
1: Jesus.
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0: He restored my soul. Papa do baby, Hannah crab to ye. And do baby, ne crab to ye to the level, sir. Or do for the net to about who need be home. Or ba Corinse need be home. Hannah kind war. 1 Samuel chapter 1, verse 15. Or see, I am a woman of troubled spirit. 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No kakra.
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0: 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A jaw was thrown to your crabs. Papa, a dear beer, a cost were me a Amaya Botua, Amaya near fee, and you see a war so. 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
1: 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Amen.
2: Amen.
1: I say you can take a seat. What the answer? No one pay, boy. You want to pay? You can take a seat. A seat. How the answer? No one pay, boy. You want to pay? Yes. Now, what the answer? No one pay, boy. You want to pay? Sir, take a seat. I say you can send your seed 0247 0244 66 66 33 33 33 33 33 33 33 33 33 33 33 33 33 33 33 33 33 33 33 33 33 33 33 33 33 33 33 33 33 33 33 33 33 33 33 33 33 33 33 33 33 33 33 33 33 33 33 33 33 33 33 33 33 33 33 33 33 33 33 33 33 33 33 33 33 33 33 33 33 33 33 33 33 33 33 33 33 33 33 33 33 33 33 33 33 33 33 33 33 33 33 33 33 33 33 33 33 33 33 33 33 33 33 33 33 33 33 33 33 33 33 33 33 33 33 33 33 33 33 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33 die ma wato no wato ye nye kesie ma oma kai wo ma kwane ase nyina mo na ensi ye ye e wo Yesu Kristo demo amen
2: amen
3: hallelujah.

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Patricia, it's your birthday today. Happy, happy, happy birthday to you, Patricia. 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And Radim Ma Umrusu Nipeni Nemo, na Odae Son and Yakesia. And Radim Bia Pno Akesia Mao, Wadi Nemo. 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Amen. So Patricia, enjoy your special day to the Mac. This is coming from Hillary.

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4: Okay, especially happy birthday, my main fam Mao. 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
1: 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Aye Ghana, Brazil, Argentina, France, England. 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
3: Abofra biada ye so ne se obenya Orion Cyrus publication enguma na odie dijuma efi se ebie mufra na dwene mu enguma kenkan ekonkan omakuntabu omuntiasie demufua efi nursery 1 ekopim nursery 2 o 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phonics and sight words picture reading and coloring and a primary 1 ecopim primary 6 and so your English language mathematics science creative art history or your sire say baby I will be a say akra and a kumase and a reading piano for 0555-313-658 and a 0249-411-234
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3: 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Way free one kasa oba Romina and a odi mao eradin fam free adumo na onkwa adumo and mami anopain. So happy birthday Ohima. And finally to you, Minister Clapper. Minister Clapper Emmanuel. Minister Ima. Yes, International Clapper Bakope. It's your birthday today. Happy, happy birthday to you, Minister Clapper. Eradin Faung Free Adumo and Kwadumo. Minister Ima. And the Clapper. 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And see Quantum Pon Papa So and Mami. So person yours of Jeremiah Kasau. Pon a bit my friend. 0247. 0247. 0247. Amen.
4: 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at now swatch ano me pato a thanks to you computer clinic and I will call the DBS roofing a 10% discount on all roofing product into what did we? What's with that? We now we're paying chance. 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
4: 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I say, yeah, baby, na ba. And a young femme, young crophobia. One more position, eh? And bunny say, I got ye a boa. And ye are the honom. Yeah, ye who investigation. Yem and Nina was the say. Ye the politics. Ebe remedy of our reactions. I would do a yoko for a dad a dear. And what Dennis Miracle Abuaji and Semimono. Ye are Gary Nimako. And the one Sam at Uja.
7: Nipano, on your flight list. So be only a nickel baby. Command the bailer, Obasaba, my investigation. Because don't forget, what you are doing, you are not doing prosecution. You are doing only investigation. $15 million The net legal effect is you must go into property worth that $15 million Ghana cedis. That property no a title document that can all this be done within 24 hours. And how many people have that kind of money? So $15 million Ghana cedis.
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7: If they allow this gentleman to walk into the country, okay? 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After you have built a solid docket, you take the attorney general for advice. 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After you have served defense counsel with all the documents you want to rely on to commence your trial.
4: And you would see a lawyer Gary Nimako, one of my in a Quabra Sante and a Chichi and Como, a Dom 106.3 FM, and a Pacas Yabo, and a Wutia Jagri Bois, the producer, one also Abu Machidom, young pop of DA Samo, a Banta Dano, a year the new patriotic party, watching my PSC Yagan Santi, and I want to watch all Yaman Penida Dan Nana Adodanqua, Equifuado His Excellency, Nabraso, and what. To just for the be regional hospitals, no, yana aba peso sabanchia, a gukotoku, ya da car chalk wano, it's yem yem yem, send ya baya mensi bia, ebe to yanya asupiti, na abuama pom de one sam akwan 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Baby so on Martin Sampa at district no agenda 111 or more ye Nancy Mye Ebib so on no more yet to me we pa and no and a member of parliament Emma Pandai about one person year or two region Yera Martin Yandam at the Atuja say agenda 111 policy ye airborne head delivery system a kwanka wama yimwa and this yamin yo kwana chi yani sabuma ninsuono and who won faswa ye pa. As the 24-hour economy, no communicators are what and this have been your quadrimono. One to meet him. One to say 24-hour economy, Woko Piamua Kaneshi, Agbogoloshi, Malata, and Yajosua Uduomua. Business, I run it 24/7. 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
8: governance has nothing to do with your 4 years and what you say and what you say omo ba ye no omo si omo ba be ye 24 hour job. Oma ga so ma be see for 24 hour market. They said that look, we are coming to create jobs and we are coming to do one job, three shifts. Now, say agenda 111 ya sha se no, e far bigger than what they are doing. The agenda 111 na na drop. Yes, it's far bigger than what they are doing today. Yeah, that's what we promised the people. We're going to enhance health facilities. But now, Oma your man say they have failed totally when it comes to 24 hour economy. Now Oma promise you, they are coming to do 24 hour economy. They failed. Oma kasa je tum so Oma failed. So let's do something and name it 24 hours.
11: Na enini nya yoko.
8: Na nya yoko fadi. Na enya se oh, ya ye bibi, nti okọ wono 24 hour market. No ma boy Jesus, master. Enya na mo promise you. Nti omo palot hwi o. Omo palot hwi. Nti sa market ya omo si. Momo nyi se, omo de no iba be kasa omo ye bibi. Kenechi market ye why? Ene why ya? I dey do 24 hours. Agbogbolishi market, are they doing 24 hours? Kotokroba market, are they doing 24 hours? Big, big markets, Kejetia market, are they doing 24 hours? And he said, oh, come in my crisis, sabi impressed you, sir. Now, who see market, now see who see 24 hour marketer. How does this stimulate jobs?
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12: A media as we've only been seen, Nasa, Tixu, a war, Hanuman, Jumadia, Obian, and any bias med, not Uncle Hassam, Nina Neb, what passes my castle, ye, Juma, the same local coders, and so on. But Ubi are not 20, Ubia, we have to remember, last week with the Bia of Bessia, Obama, Ubia so far, the castle, we are all for Ubia.
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13: 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That way, I'm putting one. 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
4: 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Pan Africa Bank. 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
7: 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And unti Bon Agro Limited. 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Your friend said la show. 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And some crossu. 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I draw a friend and say, La show. La show, kwa, and a quitter pump punch from kwa, whisper, a tricky, and one more one, Emma, one more better free, a drone. Ah, she almost said, Wunzaka, La show is such a smakwa. For mixing, and so 1 liter bottle, also, copim, sir, banana. First spray, with them, hope, be a more one, will be a, almost a best six. So, whoop, La show, be a 12 for the tree. My mushop, be a tongue, so close on Tafre, and one more one, and Rubia. Say a supermarket, Sabu, so for a chemical shop, and what. Gonna have fun about beer.
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10: Adam, I'm looking for Abena.
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11: Abena,
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11: Is this who you are looking for?
10: Madam, please get me Abena. Please.
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10: 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If it's not Abena rice, eat any of it.
14: 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And need you in kwa.
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1: Are you ready?
0: And every obstacle set for us. In the name of our Father, Jesus Christ, the consuming fire of the Lord will clear the way for you, for your success this week. Today happens to be Wednesday, the 15th day in the month of July, 2026. Of course, it's midweek. Midweek edition of Kroimu Nsem coming your way this morning. The Lord will be your help. Until the week ends, the Lord will be of help to you. 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From now to 9:30, it's all about issues of national interest. We give glory and honor to the Almighty God, the giver of life and the sustainer of our strength, the source of our wisdom, for granting us the day and another opportunity to serve, inform, and impact lives. This morning, the Ghana Institute of Engineering warns that our infrastructure has seen no real improvement over the past 10 years. What does this mean for our development? More details coming your way as the Supreme Court marks 150 years. How well do you understand our justice system? Any more discussions coming your way this morning? The number one account radio station in Shura 104.5. Miracles Abuaje met his bail conditions and of course has been released from Iyoko custody. What next? More details coming on Paradise. Paradise Ikromuho. Indeed, one day we'll be in paradise. And importantly, the mayor of Kumasi Metropolitan Assembly, Honorable Richard Ofori Ajiman Buedi Kinzuba, will be in the studio here to address key issues of concern within the KMA. Stay with us. There's more to come. Akpe. Ready at us, and quite what the Ache at Dumbi Keke. We didn't the Berima Kofi Dawson, Timmy Fremia Cocoa, and then come up in one year, bro.

0: and I don't pay the income of the year. You and they are buying your way for the first year. Institute of Economic Research. One of the better judge, you say, I'm buying and carry over 10 year 4.9. Hey, one you know. I am simply. And I don't pay income of Supreme Court. Oh, my court about time. I'm celebrating 150 years, 1876. And come on, it's an ope. You be the moon come up. Judge Penny Pa Bebefia. Aha, I am in a single heading come up. We are a justice system attending in a send and one same city. And ra, miracle Sabuaji. I dare see you if you catch it. And come up in what we're trading in another bro. King Zuba, a Kumasi Mayor. Aha, one of Superba. Then come up you, Kumasi. If you didn't come up, and simply no one or pay. Every boy will need to be a demon come up. SK Frimpong, wonderful compilation. I love this one. Dr. K. Edu of K. Edu Gaza Novins and Ope, good morning and to you across your food diary, Patasi, Vivian J Street. Good morning to you. This is Susanna Nkrumah, Director of Health Services for Central Central. Good morning to you. Kumasi sem dia sa dosu kwabra kumasi yan kedru and the zuba ya ba
1: kumasi sem dia beda kan bi
0: and the no
1: na bi an sem na enu a baller na make say that's good
0: ah
1: obi anko and kumasi sem dia yan kan bi da
0: wan say kumasi asim jimanjia o and sem dosu
1: ya match me hoye pa go bi here and also looking good.
0: Oh, thank you,
1: because I know only your loss should be the good wouldn't him how shall I take your contempt? Make a contempt to
0: me. Let me see contempt. It was a big bow tie. Come on. And I'm there too.
1: So now, let us.
0: Today, they may dress as a student lawyer.
1: As a learned colleague.
0: No, student lawyer.
1: Oh, sir. Okay.
0: Law student. All right, so we see everything come up here. Then I come and bring him out here in Kano, and then come on the door soon. But what did they say?
1: And they said the BMCT, and also I used to know after we turn a junior now, but it's a race. So I bet to a more in fact, and pay no, a BSA, Yimbe Kusu, na say pretty pretty, sa, shower, sinibe, because I'm from Anosumu Bay, you got crack.
0: Right.
1: But intermittently, we had a boy crack, but TSS and Neno, and Shadan, yeah, we had that. And yeah, we had that idea. You may soon and soon appetite could maybe now say whether no I very cold and the ancient and so. Now, what is that Trump's in the world for power? You say, why not just say, okay, we won't you. Or see, you're for the end, you say, or be targeting or more energy resources. Saying, Kayakos and Buena, quite a bomb, e Nakakos and Mupana bomb the Mark of you. Gabe, you better was more blast, one more energy sources. Trump, Papa.
0: Okay.
1: Akosua so a fine woman. Sa minim
0: ay na no mo catch re me. This is so unim se fuel prices is so costro.
1: Costro. Say straight of hummus.
0: What's I and simpy?
1: Is it Trump? I'm saying fuel price. Is it pop Trump at you?
0: Hey, you go see that bay.
1: Be go see that bay. Papa no. I see African leaders no. Who are begging can you say?
0: South Africa, dear, grow into me. We say, yeah, your mental health on crew moon seven or eight was so dear, more quickly enough. I could even say, but so combined fatty load, I could even say, whenever.
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0: All right, your mental health on crew moon sem yemfa emfa mauna igusua yehre eye emofra adwene mu ohaw ahodwo no na yewo arehuo mroso yade a eta eha mofra no na eye ocean sentry na me no hwe na eye 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

0: 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akwanu kwa dia na nka opese coach Jeffrey Carlos Cruz ono so so etimi este
1: a conversation have formal
2: began.
1: Formal,
2: the conversation had to make sounding formal.
1: Formal conversation have begun.
2: I began with him to renew his contract.
1: Yes, formal conversation.
2: Between yourself and the FA together or you alone?
1: So, not just me alone, but the FA taking a step. Because it's like we already have some conditions there. And it's not like a new person that is coming in. The only difference that may fall in there will be now the period of what? The contract, whether we should be looking at a year or be looking at 2 years, and exactly what will be his position also as we negotiate. And now that we're going to have a contract that may be much longer than what we had for the World Cup, what the remuneration and other things should be. So we would have a conversation, and I believe that listening to him, seeing his face and analyzing his post after our exit, I clearly see someone who is interested in staying with us.
0: Na uche sports minister opinion ne ka samu nyina no person o chere say o master to kra any coach e fun Carlos Cruz opinion no edi nkomo e hwe say bia 1 year na say 2 years we be sign etimi adam again no mutie ne ka say ma e keme kwa kwa say Carlos Cruz opinion na nka samu na nka sa o be so stay as coach etimi adam Black Stars maso kunadu e former Arsenal coach adam Black Stars no opinion say Carlos Cruz no german entra Isn't opinion it's a discipline pa and about your team no then go to your opinion from Maxwell Kunedu.
3: We all have to embrace it. I mean, we've seen what he can do. Maybe if he stays around for some time, our team will improve. And for me, discipline will improve in the team. That is what we need in Black Stars currently. You know, when discipline is there, the team will play well. Definitely.
0: That's a discipline there, but yeah, team no. Yeah, more than more SSO Ebetimi Aswani. And no air former Arsenal coach Adam Black Stars opener from Maso Kunadu and our tenant can safu draw. And so escrow member Adam GFA. No brings on also there or papa. Say coach and funny Carlos Cruz no. On also so intimi and tina go to Nana Safu Odro.
4: I'm saying Papa no buy, the council is buying. When you move it, it's a buy, you know. You can drop one. One of my own said, oh, when I hear Manchester, when I hear Ronaldo, when I hear say, when I hear say, my name is Debiana, Otwado, Corona, I am a gangster, and I'm all crazy. Who praise my name, my own said, Papa no big money. And the idea is one man, and the man also, at least you have something to talk about. You have a lot to talk about. And you know, here's the case, Papa no Abba. No, but selecting the team. No, I said, we need ever match. We need ever baller. And you know, maybe as many in public, many opinion here, but I'm going to be here. I said, I'm going to challenge, man. And who are the panel? Maybe I happen to be at the training ground. And who are the panel to hear, Juma, in terms of new boys, you know, fraternization. And also, the intensity, I want to make me pull me. How they are playing.
0: When you said
4: Ghana, the problem
0: is
4: you want to
0: be
4: around. Maybe
0: I'm a kind. And no, and another four drew Eskimo, Edema GFA, and I'll take a canoe on a man. Now, you're the Black Prince of Ghana, Enra. Am I on a boy? You can see Omani La Côte d'Ivoire and a game now. Ebony Venezia, Black Prince of Ghana, Sheba, Co, Emma Côte d'Ivoire, and Timanjunzia Gusua prepare, and Tibana Wolf on 26 July. Nanusu FA say, oh, Morocco. Now, Edra, good news, Etimaba, Edema Women's Premier League, Lina. And no, among set to my car, headline sponsor, good first, and the Besomum, Nabian so Etimi, I come a camera, Etimi, Adama Women's Premier League, no, managing director Adama Sofok, Opina, Jeffrey Julius Ben Emuna, Opina, Yabusan is there. House of all fancy in a season, we know. As on the last season of Africa, Mantiman, Ghana Premier League, Mantiman, season, we know. And then, Pana Fans, you know, and so someone would be promoted to expect from House of Folk.
5: I think it's a lot of factors, and like I said, this one is a concern of not just me as MD, but it's a concern of the board, and it resulted in strategic changes. And to find the right human resource to support us, because then we keep performance. We need the human resource to achieve that.

0: we our work as a board and management is to provide the processes, to provide the processes and also provide the resources and then ammunition to make sure they perform. But if you get the right materials now, now what design the money come on to me achieve this way. So the work start from now. So we need to train. Oh, yeah, due diligence. What should we now develop? What should the right people to me then? Are you man from technical to playing body? You understand? How much my human deserving of heart to folk, and that takes patience to be able to identify.
1: No, I open a phone. Julius Ben Emuna voice in a 1990 year bar. 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
2: Hey, David. 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
2: o mo hwe no we
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1: e te vo ana me ni mo basie ah me bo voice na akokwa e te chiro na akwa zo
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1: The two sisters here at BFD. 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
8: 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Esha when Nim say, Wonsu Beba, no wasumosum pa. A maintain and Kasai Community Bank. What products be to salary account, current account, savings account, or say, the crowd sika, nenya hun simon. 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A maintaining and Kasai Community Bank. You're the new partner serving your interests.
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11: 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So you mu adjatum se eye.
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2: I don't care.
1: Oh, I see me cancer na na kai no bra no pese okodi soja no ana me boa
0: eno ye sa
1: sir.
2: Oh, okay.
0: Say no dear teacher. A chalk.
1: Oh, okay.
0: And a marker.
1: Okay.
0: And a sir.
1: Sir.
0: A salute.
1: Yes, sir.
2: Yes, sir.
0: How much difference? No?
1: Matthias here.
0: Please say, I don't understand.
1: Okay.
0: Yes, sir.
1: Mm-hmm.
0: And no song.
2: Being command.
1: Okay. Matthias here. So, where are you?
0: Amazai
2: Kofi
0: sa ho ye
2: Awurade adom ahoye na experience mi dam na so pa
0: okay me ji say tuntum so your favorite color
2: oh yes
0: okay to say me
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2: sa sa
0: 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I know
1: I'm going to go yellow.
2: Not I'm going to go yellow. I'm yellow. Me see me 5 years from now. Hear me? Because when I'm better, I say, I'm a shisha.
0: Me can't even go to the other. What can you be? Or say, Gidiana Mona me too.
1: Uh-huh.
0: New GDM may come.
1: Oh, I'm a mess and I'm
0: blind to all on
2: hand. Oh, Jano.
0: And you, dear. For history, in my
1: so the other lawyer, I mean to me go for a lawyer who sue.
0: I send you on one, I bet
1: you should be case you.
0: Is if you ask a lawyer for no air doors, so you
2: can't put this on in a family.
1: Okay, I was young for a moment. You might be asking my quabba question, call as so sad, yeah, die a canoe, and no body, any dear debt, a duma bako, yes, I just say, Munya Monty, I said, I'm more yet, then no, called Domet, the animal door, the Etian one, you wish I ye dee, nan, in Yanis, yen. Or may we send a bed dine woo, and as a cream we send bed dine. Now, so to one, I'm also your senna effata that we have one more man on at me a year a year. Now, and now a kita was about 7 that also probably do a noom. 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
2: yeah, yeah, Ghana. And yeah, yes, you knew
0: your host by the
2: and you said you are no one on crack
1: and rock around and could talk, Yakuno, and you will be and you will be the account of Bagosa Maya Kane, Sadio, and you will be since 2005.
0: The guy and you pray.
1: Ogavano,
2: okay,
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0: All right, yeah, CP Nature Smart Dental Clinic ne ho asem anye nti bombo ne corner fi bibia enko yi pa emfa ma wo mamemfa eye special happy birthday wishes yi ma eye enyanu mo mu di o mo birthday ya ene eye the birthday of eye Kendrick or say to two every year okosu Adom Baptist Adom Baptist International School Behinase. Happy birthday to Prince Osei Tutu and a news editor for Holy TV and Holy FM. Oh my happy birthday. 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

0: 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Two tones you know. And Muskani Biko. And fortunately, Yenya Cat Laba. First seven patients. Omo Chimi Yenya Pumune Pano. 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
2: minority.
1: Sick answers.
2: Almost miracles. Omo detaini no more than 48 hours.
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2: 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Eh say omo ni pani bill and answer wode no.
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2: Bill no de omo se wenya but extra 48 hours no.
1: There be
2: 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I say omo detaini no about 3 days. Enti ehunya so omo betrim.
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1: okay.
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3: I consider some about
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3: say police officers
2: officers
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2: e we di IGP o mu
1: atare ni cement am nanche zene so wo bu aku eya mo nya ta am de no
2: police professional standards your mo professional standards you know I think say now they have to be up and doing because the complaints and reports are ever from the police are source no brutality no eh yeah too much
1: confine
2: my see your professional standards bureau ni no man no man it's not helping
1: what you are my you say my we come for ways
2: right
3: I was here for me the Ghana's favorite newspaper that bokata no e twaso e the amount e no e daily guide na enum ya no no e no de ogina sika kokko ho abrantepa ye say seme oh obi nya ya ko baby sami jam fi
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2: 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Then any abred in the India workers. Was man for person must say you are good guy him. Say, one no. Yes, suspended. 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Yeah, yeah. 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
3: No anu no.
5: En ko he. 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Ye na na ye.
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1: as na boa na so di bi kwa
0: eh
1: say Ose, that's how we
2: move.
1: Okay. Say national championship race no jinem.
0: Okay.
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2: 15 million Ghana cedis.
0: One more to me.
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1: The daily guide dey was say emunsem ensem e watch e che mira kasa waje no. 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
0: message ja wa asem
1: gojo what is say
0: hey that's why you change so oba be di
1: so yam po si wa tri bo
0: satia nyepe wati
2: adwen party ase
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0: na me na me di
1: say
0: ubu za me me di say dem na so di say unzo di say asa me akra ko bi da
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0: The honorable Solomon was in Fidawati, and my emotion show. And come a prance,
3: okay.
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3: 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So, what did you say? 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
3: okay
2: into almost three Ghana water be three abinchi
3: abinchi side no
2: omo hwe say a problem be na abaha omo omo
3: very necessary
2: very very necessary because in ensio e dey untimi nyi free
3: e won okro mu hwe dani alternative bi asa
2: what you say
3: aji wa wetu ensio Ghana water is remo
2: eh simple
3: okay eh better say kwabna
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1: 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One more picking the app or more arresting. 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love this country enough. Amaya would why if you call me. You're talking about US, you are talking about UK no money. Ada Amaya, yes, woman tumpon ne ya ka China sem. Sa China etumpono. Sa amaya to sa China no. Do you know what they do? Corrupt officials no claw almost sentence you to death. You poor omu. Nano will be a kwaji 300 million bribe. China. Yesi yung kukuno. But how we bet me the 1 billion? Yan yanere. And in the money, and the politics, oh, na enya na ba intia, oh, enya ni se intia. Now, pursue my developer. We need to investigate matters to the latter. Me nyai my investigations ne unkoso. This is a problem the country have had several years. Ye namua yentimi kwa yadimi the Fourth Republic since 1992. Ye the democracy aba ye kwa ni ekuyechi. Accountability is not witch hunting. And arrest in your conviction. So why sir? Be within 24 hours when you nipa ko guo bebrebe. Justice must not depend on party affiliation. So where NDC is where MPP no. And no yet the matter in here. We must look beyond that and think about Ghana. Sadia na yeye no. Emma o man empuntu onko so. Na wunya koka. 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Na police for one kasakura wo huja wo mo ni adeade. I just want you to come and see. In politics wo ho de. But no maybe wo ho a. Let's allow our institutions to work. So we rena ne huso a. 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A lot enkofu bebre wo ho a. They were arrested. So what is the news here? E de na ye news wo im. Tienu Behe kwa kana ebo kaa munu obi kaa bonnet ne pam pam pam kaa na ya the police ni no stop ne kura o jaa ya debi won ti ase kura behe kwa kana ti uti se bia ya chin wana we ya some of the scenes are ekosu ni bini Brabeshia Kuka, shed your way, no. Police in the Kakran, which I say. Shall you be or the chef? This police officer, I think, so obey ASP, and I say even SP, superintendent. On your police, need like junior officer, whichever person in any rank, you know, by any way. Police, if any. Kuka shouted, woho, Nyasem Ketua, Bra Facebook, where are you? Maka say what is wrong can never be right. 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Ya ye a chese, oh, huja police penny nuni adia. 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chin krofo no su bi no eye bad because in opposition je fabra in opposition no na ndc e complain Jeff, my main case is in opposition. No, na NDC e complaini. Say, e kufwa done na bain. E yusu Rambo style. E di arresti Omon Krofo. Then in opposition, and it was a problem for the NDC. So sa Rambo style arrest noa. E kusu se say no. What is the difference between this and what happened then? Me makau me say what was wrong yesterday can never be right today. On the face. Of truth and fact, the Ayasia Nye and Rano can never be right today. It is a Sir Rambo style. Because a bedroom baby no, it is said the MPP Dieko, time when a Kufuado ye, and the time a Koswani come was Bubienfi. On Sunday, the NDC phone here the same thing, and we are speaking, but the Omon person would ye. Police brutality is because we yoko kochi obi so I say I Rambo star ne noma ye kan once mbo untie so when the NDC goes to opposition not similar things are happening you don't expect us to speak for you etienne yen hwe na se yebesesa kwaya ye fa so eye noma institutions no we must do it immediately I'm not against the arrest and I wouldn't be against it because it just accountability cause but the Rambo style thing no let the law works. Say nipa no court ne bubona e ho na so twe kese ye no. That is the most important thing. Ghana dear, just say da ben. The be out to out and say me bi bakura no akoma ye oya. Come na. Ebusu ya meba.
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1: Kobe,
3: Kamara. Welcome ayo ya Kafra. Kafra.
1: Edding.
3: Kafra.
1: Edding.
3: Kafra. Na sa 3 billion na you lose to corruption na ye South Africa. Kobe me sure ba na bro.
1: Ebe bro.
3: Ba no no me dey crocro, o me dey.
1: I say no ye dey ehun.
3: Crocro the John. Crocro no bo. E bro sa, they know say bro sa. Kobe. Because me tell say they lose 3 billion to corruption. Na me yakoda o. Na no ya baa. Enti na edru se mon kan the real figure chere.
1: Enjire yen.
3: Nko mu dibru sa.
1: Dodo na ekọ.
3: Dodo na na ekọ gofi. Wo mu dibru sa o.
1: Seriously.
3: Na unim Miracles Day ni dia o asma o.
1: Yeah.
3: Oh say. A brandia no ya accountant. Oh the same institutional.
1: Yeah.
3: Na eye Miracles eye chief executive.
1: Mm.
3: Wa sha se Adrian ni dia. Gerald. Gerald Apia.
1: Yeah.
3: Wa sha se it is can't be in Ghana for.
1: Mm-hmm.
3: It doesn't matter. So we MPP, so we NDC, so we CPP. So our dear, we should tell you something. I say can be sure. I say in the premier, you need to hear
1: more.
3: I want the same institution. So it can be for once. I say. It is about how shall see treaty idea. It is actually saying.
1: Mm-hmm.
3: If I show when you say beer or your party ban, I say beer. This is. Makasa mebuno. We may any ho.
1: Wona iskani hia se
3: debua wona sika se debua wonya bia ni wona miracle fro and then I don't know about fine because miracle sabaje sika bi fan campaigns can be fan sabaje and then on a party one on market zone and he say yoko akocheno based on that some allegations are first sika ho
1: who dey can who dey ni juma dia wadi wa ban mu
3: and sika who dey over ho bay and one say oh okay miracles go ho why bre ho ase now dey yenye hwehwemu no and to dey yewie hwehwemu no ahun ka dey besi bia no say enye wo a eye na say nyankopon no na say but yes sorry
1: yeah
3: it means that the politicians are hiding behind the public
1: yeah so many say
3: dey yeah oh meba na ya peka kra ma yen na akwe de na sa koka brandi ya enye koka ya sentiment koka ya
1: oyebe yi
3: kofie yi
1: police ni nukra twen nukra
3: asa o claim no to right be maintain as say o ya hero so o ya dear benyo so o ya de o ka the chief free fan anu dey okoye say allegedly yes o copy inspector to form no o man fan anko o de ne koy
1: o ya den a o mbeche o de o mbeche
3: coffee o ya ho be ma pia ho yes e kuja ho what does say o my name rawum
1: sure
3: now police for change na ho could a tobo bo bo mu buyi sanya gana
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4: ni ma me finish your brass
1: oh wonderful
4: ha brana na me estate attorney wa ha
1: okay
4: me ba ha say im say bernardo say ya wada me ne ness of ma me buafo
1: oh okay
4: yeah baba be ye ti be me
1: you
4: dey coming home I
3: yo like e go finish no ensro
1: sure we dey
4: na say we say omo ti enyina momo nyina chi
1: e
4: da mo ase so and I'm also very for giving us the opportunity to come. Thank you very much.
1: Thank you too for coming. Now, the Uber tools we can create. My main fan shasi in free one sana. Yeah. I didn't know say. Omo no ye pusu bibi se emra enye juma wo bibi mwa in terms of corruption. Ye nya that resistance from aye. Political parties, groups in this no. A dear pa ne masa de no cos looking at recent events. Uberna party be a massy up. Yachi will be a persia de no
4: recent to papa.
1: Uh-huh.
4: Most of the Juma Financial Crimes Court.
1: Okay.
4: It's now 9 years. A idea a tie a
1: sea.
4: Nansum judge for the Sanio Mano. It's now be better now. They da obi be ye ana se confirm say en pintin ni ntwene ni mental kofo be bo
1: ya monhwe ho
4: ye ntimpo
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1: ya mo re news
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1: 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I mean, sir, court to court, no difference in any saying. There no more.
4: Oh, it's a lower court and lower bench. Ni nini na awo na juma oye.
1: Okay.
4: District court na na baby a magistrate for na tina no.
1: Right.
4: Oho no mono omu di nsemo a yen nkakran kakra sika say sika semo a ni sika no wo form. Circuit court nso e wo enhanced jurisdiction. Circuit court to me here robbery, e to me here cases baby apart from trials on indictment.
1: Okay.
4: Indictable ones no call high court, but even civil no yeh civil jurisdiction no. Yes, share be a circuit court near only my own to me, and be a labor and employment civil matters.
1: There's a juma honsome
4: labor and employment circuit court into me, yeah, and a circuit court and soon to me near human rights matters.
1: Okay,
4: but circuit court is a very wide jurisdiction.
1: Okay,
4: robbery near the end. Circuit court to me pronounce any sentence other than the death sentence or life.
1: Okay,
4: it's circuit court bet to me, it will be called robbery. I bet to me the not to move by 50 years, 60 years, circuit court has the jurisdiction to do it.
1: Wow.
4: But the district court, no, 2 years ne limit. Now high court also the high court were very wider jurisdiction.
1: Okay.
4: Apart from chieftaincy, high court to me BBA.
1: But him for some day.
4: Him for some na high court into me. And the administrative part of chieftaincy, for example, your gazette will be your SSA administrative part. No.
1: Mm-hmm.
4: So I the high court to me.
1: Okay.
4: Court of appeal there, it is just an appellate jurisdiction he exercises in the appeals in Eba.
1: Okay.
4: And I hear you, Juma. And why Juma no dear? To whom Kakra.
1: Okay.
4: Now, Supreme Court, dear, Yamina, yes, Renoma.
1: Supreme Court.
4: A Juma no dosu. Fivefold jurisdiction. Mm-hmm. One more original jurisdiction in constitutional matters. And, you know, Obi were constitutional matter interpretation and so on.
1: Okay.
4: Ebeko Supreme Court.
1: Right.
4: Asemu Ifi House of Chiefs, Supreme Court. Eneko. Normal appeals, Supreme Court neko. Ti omu appeal ifi ye wa. Supreme Court nebe sanko. Omu ye election petition. No omu sa ye wa supervisory jurisdiction. Ni anko fo koko je certiorari prohibition. Ni sa ni omanu over the lower court.
1: Court.
4: Ye ye ye high court for ye supervisory jurisdiction over court, district court and circuit. Supreme Court is your supervisory jurisdiction over the Court of Appeal and the Supreme Court and the Court of and the High Court.
1: High Court.
4: Ni ni na ko Supreme Court ho. Na she ni paka krebi. It is a very tough jurisdiction they have to exercise. They sit more often than the Court of Appeal sits.
1: Wow.
4: It shouldn't be so.
1: It is so far Supreme Court as we speak. Now say it me who be members hundreds of judges because that the whole kind of human idea. But omo no omo number no.
4: So so no. Yes, say yes, say. Enka ne paper mu a. Enka any case be an essential ki tam koho.
1: Okay.
4: Well, because we just say petitions for parliamentary petitions. And we say oh yeah, High Court now Court of Appeal now appeal now the enjoy Court of Appeal la. Esi. San am ranity.
1: Yeah.
4: But Supreme Court there no yeah nyam ran sa and most people have the same thought. Some of the cases should terminate at the Court of Appeal except for very extraordinary legal matters. Supreme Court in near sem na what you be an Supreme Court justice kwa juma every day na what you be and I'm bang no the bet nasi. And the adjunct actual judgment, did I say? Stare decisis, ninti. Judgment be our Supreme Court, be man. In na ye follow.
1: Ebeyemra. Right.
4: Say actual humra, say actual yom. Ebeyemra, ain't he say Supreme Court of one, ye true ones are no
1: one.
4: Oh, better no man ya quine. Ye home. It's a lot of work.
1: Wow. Now, Supreme Court, no, eba ye disin. Yen kan say be right justice
4: 150 years mu an ye we said the Supreme Court na kan ne net ye no nemo no e be ye apex court de ye ye republic 1916 e be ye apex court but Supreme Court of Ghana e be ye Ghana court penia na sa abre ne say 1876 ne de say we ye case no na say etwemu a na wutumi appeal sa abre no before independence na wutumi de call Waka, West Africa Court of Appeal.
1: Okay.
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1: okay
4: me come be na me hu dey supreme court to me yeah then I realized that our supreme court is a very active supreme court it helps in the there's an me e bua ma ye mra no
1: e tutu ye
4: for example yen supreme court en e to me chere say who say kane no there have been many decisions that may come or love. He said J.H. Mensah, an attorney general, for example.
1: Right.
4: Your Supreme Court in a can say, why say president, is that time no president Rollins for ministers? No, we need second term. No, expect is any the ministers, no, about to us. Supreme Court said there be the parliament as an accord to woman. I'm making sure say they still pass. Your Supreme Court in a decision by say, for example, oh yeah, national broadcaster say be a GBC nominee idea. Now say political parties were why give them the chance. Say almost beba national broadcaster no so my time no so make us be. Your Supreme Court in a car say police phone to me in case you made to me create a demonstration. Name will no be a demonstration. I shall number shall was say, say the baby to me a boy we want to you. And yes, I'm about to me and our permission. Yeah. Your Supreme Court in a to me car say, Sebi, oh Sebi, Sabre baby, I had drew a reassim head here. Say, will be power best wage and I said, be where they're paying for my child. And no dear, and ya come and my after such decision, the Supreme Court decision by no. District Assembly is break and say what you can to a beer. Oh my toilet.
3: Yes, yes.
4: It was because the Supreme Court said bucket toilet should not exist in a modern time. The Supreme Court need to make us say any castle 48 this constitution say within 48 hours and for now court I am money bill. Now 48 hours stress 48 hours. Nti kane no bewane a chi obi ya wada anwumre ne akase o wode awura memendem we de tenem ne nkosi adwada saa ne o ma ne nyina supreme court said abi ya kase 48 hours 48 hours nti sa mochi no ya wada dia memendam pe court mfa no court nti me kase bribi me di assembly dr mark palm high treason bi
1: right.
4: I presided over it with two of my colleagues na chief justice tell say chief justice ni ye boa o tell say ya chenkrofo no ya wada ofre my lady president please you are given a warrant. Monko na monko tena se me menda no pa. Nti me menda no pa. Ene yetena asem no so.
1: Wow.
4: Because na che se nyasa 48 hour rule no.
1: Mhm. Ebe ebe
4: ye. Ebe bridge. Ye Supreme Court ne ka se se muchi obi na mu ba be di na asem a. Ne krata bi a mu de ba be di adanse ni amun fa ni adanse de adanse ni statement bi o chro ye krata bi a mu wo pictures a mu wo videos a mu wo nyina. Monfa mark his person na san ya frep first witness kwa be betrasi. Na accused person ni nyakwan. NCSC no hansa wa ba court. It is Supreme Court ne there. When it comes to good governance, human rights, I know of very few. Ye Supreme Court ne to me eye nhyehye about electronic evidence. Emra na sa abre na emra ni ho. So oh ye di asem na say ye civil na say bia obi me ni udi nkomo na we record privately. I won't can tell me. E bia won't to me news. But when it comes to crime, ne ade na say bia obi wo CCTV bia wa record, obi wo bibi ye betumi di aye adwuma. Ye Supreme Court ne is a very active Supreme Court.
1: Wow.
4: And every time I've had to train people, yeah, me train in other countries. Me corner me chere se wo say Supreme Court ni timi ye active sa. E boa e mamra no so hyehye ye.
1: Yeah.
4: Omo nyina be e man bebre wo ho no omo twa ma parliament atro emra ne de aba. Ba ye ye Supreme Court we
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4: Notice that the second one, yes,
1: a bit faster.
4: It's not say I do know. Yeah, be case management in the day. Yeah, be your new Monday. Now, so more.
1: And then, yeah, then.
4: Say, I'm going to say, yeah, dear, Sam. Now, say, judge, no, case. If free, Sam, na yeah, dear. Your friend and senior best friend and opera, and you and opera, yet nasty, and then watching an addition, more ambassador, better because I didn't judge you, didn't make up a capacasa.
1: That's a case, no, you call Yana.
4: I didn't know, open terms. I said, Gan and Yanni Hunipe was, I didn't know who's seen in terms. I didn't hear. Yes, yeah, sir. Yeah, dear, but Sanka, you bet my quania. And you money poor, why, yes, sim. For example, who will be a seven or crater, believe for our mumma. They say a person can be a WhatsApp.
1: Okay.
4: Yet the survey. Ye pese ya di electronic craft file.
1: Okay.
4: Pese o file ya di na se won tumi free ha anko edum a.
1: Yeah.
4: E bia nka obetumi a etua o filing fees no wo momo so. Na nka wa se wa file wa heya na ye di electronic no document no kra a serve ni pa no. Na bia nka ni pa anante. Ye pese ya dwene ho se won se atrochro no. O di asem atrochro no dosu.
1: Okay.
4: Ti menim se Mira Chief Justice kra wa mama juma mama ye kra di akọ.
1: Right.
4: Won se ye ti he nyina me ye voice me record me wi.
1: Me hu se ya na wa fa phone ya na.
4: Me record me wi a me transcribe no voice to text.
1: E di ama no.
4: I want us to we share say sanso na se ye di adanse e wo court wa. Ye betumi a transcribe no voice to text. A enye se judge no e be fa paper ne pen until we want to use technology.
1: Right.
4: But we are improving. Can no be wa bridge I just wa play ban wa be di adanse. And ne wo court be brea wo betumi a take evidence via video link.
1: Okay.
4: Enti ye be cross examine wo so sa. Enti ye no Microsoft Teams ne ade enti nipa no e wo baby.
1: You cry with me, dear.
4: They say you were baby. I'm reaching for a much of my sassy woman, Sonny or more. Almost say you defraud do or money, dear. Baby, my
1: only hands, no, ye dear, some
4: baby.
1: That's a great improvement.
4: And I young Cassassa, yes, it's online.
1: Okay.
4: Court of Appeal say Caneno. Nas if I say you be cocophobia, judge for cotinacophobia, Major Hotel Transport near the Ebinumber City Second D near the Sunday Money in a Yetrem.
1: Okay.
4: Some may emphasize media, some court of appeal for you. Mete yewo video conference facility ewa kra ti lawyers na ewo kofodua no mu di asem no betena kofodua ho a me ni judge fo no nyina ante ha ye be take

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0: What do you know nipa ɛnum no kyerɛ sɛ it was an interest or special edition
1: wow.
0: What do you
1: online
0: know?
1: Site bɛn
0: msɛ GBC or GTV
1: okay. All right.
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1: okay
0: ne na watch na ye be sim no afi na drew law students no so
1: okay
0: moot court omo ba be discuss serious constitutional matters
1: wow.
0: Omo ba be di ho asem but judge for the betna say
1: okay
0: at etie
1: asem ni nyina
0: ane the
1: wow.
0: Universities no moot court omo be ye you know over 2 days
1: wow
0: omo be
1: obi abetumi ababi
0: pacho obi abetumi ababi ye ye wo Supreme Court ho
1: okay
0: ye be ye bi wo court of appeal ne ye bi wo Supreme Court
1: okay
0: ti moot court ni etwa mu a pacho ye be ye public lecture foforo e won crime for so ho no mu eno ye be wo law school dome no mu na eno no the speaker of parliament will be the one to deliver
1: wow.
0: We are looking at constitutionality in the light of the legislature enti ye hwe eno Supreme Court eno legislature eno twa mu a ye be ye public deba ye be deba eno so so edwabo kese pa yes I so games
1: hey
0: ebi mba bobo pacho wan
1: ye wo ti ma bobo ba o
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0: your papa his excellency Ivo Ajimendu
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1: right
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0: time na yesi?
1: 10 a.m.
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1: Mu pon ya.
0: Ai na ya. Her ladyship Justice Efia Sewa Saribotwe, Justice of Court of Appeal. Ena ye ne twetwe nkomo no na na me won simpi bisa kakra but a brene timi se time away anymore. No, you be your brass here. Because we're looking at constitutional review, normal cost. I mean, community service bill, the ACO in the normal be branky bit me and your ideas. I hope later on. You be here, you be invited especially for that.
1: Be fear, you be to me,
0: baby. Hear me, pa cry a corruption, dear. No, how I be see a fire, you be doing commentary.
1: You're
0: a lady, you're a lady. All right, insha 104.5. I be see a baby. Basisi anafi yedi nkomo.
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1: Nya

All right, and Chey and AKMA, the Chief Executive of Kumasi Metropolitan Assembly, Betty Chinkomo, CCI and Chakra, SME Loans, no, Yegusu, Mr. Honorable Richard Oforibuedi Ewaha, Betty Chinkomo, CCI and Chek. Like I said, Bwafulon. Mawunsa Nkebi from SG Ghana, Societe General. The future is you. Kojak Pharma, the Kojak Pro Code Naba. Metro Tipa, any pepuni.

0: toothpaste. Yes, Rafa Bichu, since we see fit a coming young, what they call your regular fluoride toothpaste. And also, Buapa, na ama Osinia, who are they? Koja Pini F sensitive to twist. I see a film like a Kajina, a bit to Asia, the amount. All right, Sunrise Jasmine Fragrant Rice, and more Papa, and above 78 ventures. I hini back Coco Bean, opposite High Mall Pharmacy, 0244-591351. 0244-591351. 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Honorable Richard Ofori Ajimai Buedi KMA Mayor Ewa. Honorable, good morning.
1: Good morning. 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
0: Yeda ukropu wa sipa. Right. 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You said recently nwa yi busy. 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
1: Busy ni de yuguma. Ochina kwa ni Friday say yebe busy pa.
0: Wow.
1: Ochani Friday.
0: Ochani Friday.
1: Yebe busy pa.
0: Wow. Aden dena beko so?
1: There are two things we have to do.
0: Okay.
1: One, the construction of the Asokwa dualization to Santase roundabout.
0: Okay. Okay.
1: Ochina. Yes, yeah, we look at your moons and cardless nibua.
0: The
1: construction.
0: Sure.
1: Because they try to tomorrow move them by force.
0: Mm-hmm.
1: Those that we have to move them.
0: Yeah.
1: We'll move them
0: tomorrow. Now, notice
1: we have had a lot of engagements up him.
0: But still.
1: Yeah, tomorrow we'll move them by force. Tomorrow into our channel
0: power. But now they are force.
1: We are going to be very
0: persuasive.
1: Like whether they like it or not, we'll move them by force.
0: Wow. Wow. But Ebanis, you hear a lot of conversations around you.
1: And
0: Zuba. Yes, Zuba. And
1: Kiki social media attacks. No, Nipa the end effect of what you are going to.
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3: Oh,
1: me bonne tout à l'heure. 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
0: Amen. 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
1: Famio.
0: Wow.
1: Onim, uti wiasya. Mfese CM bawa kwem.
0: Okay. NCCUB.
1: NCCUB.
0: Wonderful.
1: Ma wadwe nyina anye pepepe.
0: Okay.
1: So nyame. Ne di nokre. Me mu dia 2 million.
0: Enyi.
1: Because to me bia ni wa. Eso nyagopon to me. So bibo udua na enya wa na nyame pe.
0: Enayo. Wow.
1: If it says 2 million na ye de wo koma anu udua bom. Ne 2 million enso sin nyame to me. It is nyame ma ho kwan dia na ono nyame no abu ne tin mu pa so be mo wo sa kwan no.
0: Wow, a great message, you.
1: And yeah, kwa ho de ne
3: ready. That's right.
0: Wow, but yeah, she obey came boss we. About 98% endorsement, showing that assembly no kuraji wutum se obetumi aye adwuma no.
1: Ba kunu ko ofri no ba ka che
0: 55 out of 56 votes.
1: Yemo handed in out timbe ole timi 20. Asa no control. Ose obi ase e famo ye 100 ni nyina ama wa. Utimbe
0: ole na ba kunu.
1: Ma ba ku 20.
0: Na kire wo se e bi so hwa.
1: Asa no control abade ti. Eti I take it as 100% endorsement in essence.
0: Wow.
1: And then asa na me ko office no. wo sia penny wells he kofo ojidi omo kofo ojidi omo nti ma me minya an idea of the expectation
0: mm-hmm.
1: and every day expectation keeps widening
0: wow
1: and open me babe a senior registrar of court mm-hmm. by me fee
0: right
1: and baby a watch church the bedjuma be power okubi hotel important mo hono se ka sa kona ho de nka ideally eka how be cause wa ke ko ba ko catch some metro for ne oh wa de
0: yeah
1: ha but he feels that the air cause wa no ohia energy
0: but
1: I don't what did you say energy no ya de baba
0: o de be mrem
1: ha ti me catch ne send about 2 o'clock
0: yeah
1: me ba ho.
0: What has been some of the challenges so far? I mean, our office over
1: financial,
0: a year.
1: Financial constraints. Mm. KMA is going through a lot of financial turbulence.
0: Sikasem?
1: Yeah, Sikasem or KMA, yeah, dang.
0: But you see, so there's a common fund near the year to say,
1: and it was a common fund near
0: the
1: it was specific in your mind.
0: SOD.
1: Formula, no, they are bar. Yeah, so they are here.
0: Right.
1: For 10% kwa legacy project,
0: right.
1: For 10% year sanitation, for 10% year borehole, for 10% kwa health.
0: Mm-hmm.
1: What I say, inti obey hunkata seven in a say you have complied with those directives.
0: Right.
1: On the maternal.
0: Mm-hmm.
1: But say every day, bola your fan kuma say me more 12 compactors.
0: Mm-hmm.
1: Mm-hmm. More skip tracks by 5. About 17 tracks are since I ball away your central business district in your market areas and Uncle Anya came with Nina now. And Uncle I say, they be obiage 10 gallon square. The 17 tracks,
0: yeah,
1: say, they be obiage 10 gallons. I say,
0: wow,
3: amazing.
0: But what would a sanitation moody? I mean, you're a Kumasia. Na no say na menam prudential top one mo. We do the quad eye car last one edum eyo. Though that's been necessary but still who say aye ma ebusu na ewura no gugu kwem me koya ko see PZ boys side ho no so eho so na ewura no chese ya buabu abia no aye nsisai na say eye what is happening
1: occasionally a see
0: okay
1: it's not a routine but occasionally see especially say in so talk na so na no dey wo otia pay 2-3 days those things happen the man bus and say wo otia ho no landfill site no aye ma busu
0: okay
1: na was in year 2019 and na ya busu sa up to 2026 aye nya any new cell and for baller be bribe in free game in kwao fejuso bi fi Kenya se ne bosoro ho nyina ye kwabre east
0: mhm
1: e bi so fi kwabre east e bi fi timetim timetim ho ye kode what I say e bi so fi meduma ho no so ye kwabre east e bi fi ampeyo asago no mo ye atuma kwa ngoma e bi fi kokobin atuma kwa ngoma e bi fi tano so ho ye atuma kwa beja.
0: Right.
1: What I say, a beefy, utra amount for more, those areas at Jumago Beja North.
0: Nina Becambi.
1: And Sana Soqua. Ofuikum Tafo Swame Quada so, and the Asoqua Mampon, the Ababe Count.
0: Not young recycle.
1: About 40% of the waste they come here end up with in recyclable facilities.
0: Mm.
1: But then, in the long term, that is what we should be looking at, converting waste into other productive use. Now, you started home, Katasem, you two one or more. Unfortunately, era, Santehene, now, Kasasu didn't want gym.
0: Okay.
1: Canada no coining in a Kahubi.
0: Oh wow.
1: He has brought in a Canadian company.
0: Yami Shayura.
1: Yes, I to in fact I am sure the support Santa Henede Mam me pensui. I'm not sure any mayor has had it.
0: Wow, that's great. Wow.
1: May the support I mean fee. Santa Hono.
0: Wow.
1: Overwhelming.
0: And no sooner dimu. Unya.
1: And yet, say, meta wo chen kwa wo
3: mm
1: oyi oyi sika
0: mm
1: e de bua me
0: wow
1: e wo adwuma na ye ye no mo
0: te
1: se santase relocation a ye ye wo ambe mo a ka mno hwe wo ke beti me meti ye obligations
0: mm adan ne na ke bi sie
1: se o se me relocate omo amo santase na ba tun ya di omo ko baby
0: yeah
1: per the argument that we have with Jaika
0: right
1: what did I say?
0: Mm-hmm.
1: Now, in relocating the site, I need to get land.
0: Mm-hmm.
1: Or maybe. Now, only you search that and you're habitable.
0: Mm-hmm.
1: And we have not made any budget for that relocation.
0: Okay.
1: And I needed close to like 1 million cedis
0: mm-hmm.
1: to do that relocation. Into the first initial amount of about 500,000, I'm going to see you.
0: Wow.
1: Not 5 billion.
0: What did it cost one at the
1: moment?
0: Wow.
1: I'm going to cost you. Oh, anya na
0: group on issue ano.
1: What else?
0: Osi obi anya sa support ya wenya ibi. You think that one wenya the greatest support from Otiko Koso?
1: Yeah.
0: What's the secret?
1: Mbe a oji dise met my adwuma ni.
0: Okay. Okay. Okay. Mm. Wenya ji dey be extraordinary.
1: Ji dey we move. Met me. Met me.
3: Ah yeah.
1: Because beyond the oye. Me and Casa qua the media crowds.
0: Oh, sir.
3: Oh, sir.
1: Any statement to compare what Zoom Lion was paying YA staff and what we are paying at KMA, no?
0: So say you say Uma 8 million and Zoom Lion.
1: No, you don't simplify it. Only me here interview, we talk about the wide range of issues. And I did indicate to him that Makota Mali, Makwaka, I've gone to a lot of cities and I've come to realize that in Tamale, IDF because how many people will be willing to pay property rate in Tamale? And then there are not enough businesses.
0: Right.
1: So the Tamale Metropolitan Assembly may not have a lot of IDF to cater for some of the needs on sanitation.
0: Yeah.
1: And si kanso aye de ba for common fan no sanitation also de no ya kape until they would have challenges
0: okay.
1: Because all the numbers and Zoom Lion and the man you on street no, they are gone off and then I said that in KMA for instance mimi ba aye no na me wo over 580 staff then he asked for specifics unless I'm in the office I know it was over 580 unless I'm in the office I cannot give specific you know no catch me say any number no swati because last time he came KMA was being serviced with about 1,000 staff
0: yeah
1: what they say and almost 250 and I said I don't know about that one I don't know, of course I don't know about how Zoom Lion was paying the staff. I don't have that fact.
0: Okay.
1: Meaning
0: okay.
1: What does it?
0: But then you ask, assembly no
1: how,
0: no.
1: At the coin bear soon now. Who cleaning a corner? Say I have employed 102 people.
0: 102.
1: 102 people no. It cannot equate to the number that Zoom Lion was providing for us.
0: Yeah.
1: And instead of cleaning the streets every day. Baby, you're born Monday. Just a day 1 week. And suddenly, you're bad because we are constrained by numbers.
0: Mm-hmm.
1: How much do you pay them? Say 800 cedis.
0: A month.
1: A month.
0: Okay.
1: Well, that, of course, when I came, it was not 250. When I came, an employer. It was not 250, it was 350.
0: Okay.
1: And those were not Zoom Lion employees.
0: They were KMA.
1: They were KMA cleaners.
0: Okay.
1: It's Omo cleaner. They don't have any relationship with Zoom Lion. So you can't compare how we pay them to how Zoom Lion pay it. Like, that's a different discussion.
0: Exactly.
1: I get your point. Opinion that in all honesty, Zoom Lion are not well filmed. Am I in assemblies on the challenges?
0: More bread.
1: No, I'm cleaning with 102 people. It will be a befa sometimes run about a cobuka. You befa no high clean. It will be a befa no if you because omo omo call ho and then no. I did change no. Medium abasa fo.
0: Yeah.
1: It a change
0: Yeah. It nti omu ni saa
1: ho bio bio nti ade chee we ba wo no na wo ho, which is not the ideal situation, but when the YEA employees were there every day they were on that street,
0: obia obia
1: ya chama, I gave him an example kwa ze on driving from the new interchange na a linkage child run about to East Legon
0: hall, right?
1: No kore the south abai kwa ni finfin in soto na che so I best say kwa, but you can't blame the assembly there because personnel they are constrained,
0: right.
1: What I say I feel if we have difficulties with Zoom Lion, let's sit down and address the challenges and difficulties, because as it we speak, there's no Ghanaian company that has shown the capacity that Zoom Lion has.
0: Think you might Zoom Lion and some
1: difficulties. Let's sit down with them.
0: Issue,
1: let's sit down with them. Okay. Let's trash out the difficulties. Okay. Because in terms of equipment, logistics, and the know-how, I think that there's no company in Ghana that can match them.
0: But Utie Manase Nsua, he made a point, say, Senkabaini resource mo assembly na, no wama mo sika enough to finance mo logistics amubi here, you can handle it. Is that the truth? Is that the way to go?
1: This country, Abain Biara, our financial constraints.
0: Okay.
1: What did I say? It is the reason why Abain Biara, even how you distribute the common fund, no? Aye, BBR.
0: Yeah.
1: In the previous regime, they didn't handle common fund the way we are handling them.
0: Yeah.
1: The Eduko Kreti, Medal Belt, Coastal Belt, no Northern Development Belt authorities. Now yeah, the common fund no FAO. They felt that we the Enuya and a bit more spare the development across the various belts.
0: Yeah.
1: Yeah, by if you say what is the kind of court district assemblies are almost a proper needs assessment. We are trying a lot of modules because you seek assembly and so you won't acquire.
0: Okay. Okay.
1: So when you give this one to these big companies, they go to take loans in millions of dollars and come to pre-finance the project, and government pays them in bits.
0: Okay.
1: But, an example is K-Cap.
0: K-Cap. I'm crazy.
1: So if K-Cap run here efficiently, Kumasi will not be having a lot of problem with the final disposal site.
0: And on the last, now mechanic.
1: Now, as we speak, since December, you go to it, you go inside, K-Cap for about 5 years have not been paid by government.
0: Yes, I bind you on car.
1: What's the point of
0: it?
1: How much? I mean, will be a company in this assembly.
0: Right.
1: I may have an idea, but will be a company in this assembly. I cannot be able to.
0: That is a 4 billion. Four million.
1: Me say, I have an idea, but it will be company.
0: Okay.
1: This right. Assembly. Man,
0: right. That's
1: and then depends the for by 5 years in Tianika.
0: Okay.
1: Ni aku Tianika niem. So you Tianika niem uno facility no erani. And they can treat between 1,500 tons to 2,000 tons every day.
3: Because they are working. But they say it's
1: no, you're checking here.
0: You're checking here, they are not working.
3: Okay.
1: What I say? Meanwhile, Kumasi will produce cumulatively. We produce between 2,500 and 3,000 tons.
0: Right.
1: It is on one case a year, 2,000 tons on daily basis. Or 1,000. Do you think we'll have a problem at Oti?
0: Right. Because of my time, we need to demolition now, quickly. Because of my time.
3: Remember what you saw some time ago? Present directive, no? Present directive say, Zoom Lion, you know, we operationalize it.
0: No, across.
1: Transfer stations. Yeah, it will be. Yeah, well, transfer stations and it may not be as big as those ones in Accra. But yeah, they know such that the be escape containers be 3 or 4 a bit me alcohol. What we are trying to do is that you see a sanitation component of our common fund to renovate 5, and we are working on it in the coming month, I think. This July, August, we'll go for budget review. We'll capture all those ones in our budget review. Now, you repair 5 of those transfer stations so that Abobo Yafon, in times like this, only year, Grigidia, Abobo Yafon could be directed back home.
0: Okay, yeah, no, so,
1: yeah,
0: more than a Zoom Lion.
1: Yeah, they're near Cayman.
0: Okay, that clarity should be. Yeah, sure.
1: So that we'll go to repair those ones. See, Zoom Lion, Abobo Yafon, in Rwanda. Then they can bring it to those facilities and dump it in the escape containers, no, on. Yeah, additional escape containers, no, so that pile up aya ye nya ho no but that one cannot even solve our problem because Kumasi is not KMA.
0: Hey, I say who?
1: What I say? But we will do our bit because Kumasi is not. So me by here, obi the problem, obi see that be or Poku transport. That place is not KMA. Over you go.
0: Okay.
1: I hear a lot of complaints before the law be assembly see we are see wa tonsu baby
0: now you body say una una
1: you have to square baby na say e so to dey you o asuka dey we do o but I tell be sure oh me nim say me say honka ke me o e ba so nya yekuma
0: say say who ye adwuma we dey ni mu aso o
1: so o nya yekuma say it but we do okay but you see na enkonfo a work room Omumboa assemblies na wo commercial.
0: Right.
1: Assembly bit to say quarter so.
0: Right.
1: So mo entire property rate ye ba.
0: Omuntu
1: me. Minimum dey abem omo agee for.
0: Okay.
1: What I say because there are not enough business entities or quarter so obegi business operate permit ka man akosuri. What I say. And I don't have big market and big
0: right.
1: And same as Tafu.
0: Okay.
1: What I say.
0: Right.
1: And then Ofuriku. Masuka could be resource because there are a lot of industrial or Swami could be resource because of magazine and a lot of business interest. But these ones are Ekekaye.
0: Right.
1: What I say. Right. And Ohonina, they provide metropolitan services.
0: Right.
1: Even though they are municipalities. Because they are in the greater Kumasi enclave, they provide metropolitan services. What it means is that they need a lot of resources. Into the air, trying to say, so for you come, oh, asokwa, oh, swamini importe mubiya. Yet in Tokyo, tono at the brewa, and no pair, and assemblies. I woke up and say, you know, you bet imagine so the air kania.
0: Right.
1: I woke up mantema, abibia ukania doom. Now, and no pair, and you bet imagine the bola ho anamuntu.
0: Right.
1: And no pair, and you bet imagine the air juma. As for common fan, never banana. There. Yeah, the matter for me is your phone is school.
0: So if you don't help, your own
1: if you don't help them to make money in Tafo, it'll be difficult to run.
0: Right. Quickly, policy nina nanu yetri se modemolation ya mu ye ni and contribute to beer or no o pretty near the no so far. Kiss na kwisi sen.
1: Oh, possible from penny fund. Omo ye hwehwe mu nti. I don't want to preempt. But what I can say is that say obi wo. Obi wo. Sam potem ho na yekoy demolition last week na. Na oti yenka wo insira FM ha. 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
0: nti demolition no ɛhene hen na moyɛ sese
1: nti ɛnɛ wo go to Kubi hotel important more.
0: No Kubi bi egu.
1: Yeah, or fit a phobia, quite a phobia, fit a phobia. Or maybe quite a madani fetish. So I'm going to clear all of them.
0: Okay.
1: From the place. Nti, Kubi hotel quite a so.
0: Kubi hotel, okay.
1: Nti, I'm more in car. I'm starting feel because me banana me foul car back. I'm going to be brands and watch.
0: Wow.
1: Nti, I'm more in car no pay. They should clear themselves before I get there because I'm there.
0: Okay.
1: I'm giving them an exact time. I'm going to be there at 2 p.m.
0: today
1: and
0: okay and at other places you have other places as well
1: yeah and meko and likely say if you are boss of me cheho
0: okay
1: meko because me hun videos being ko for be omo no do anema ko for e dia baby omo no do anema
0: enye papa
1: enye papa
0: okay
1: but the one that is on the front banner and there the wall could be hotel exactly kwai mono no yeah ntra ma mo fa oil engugu kwai no so nye fitting shop
0: right
1: ma mo say kwai nti if they hear me they should clear off the place before 2 p.m. and san am draw and this am draw me fa o car
0: right
1: obe be pa pa pa san am saka
0: right
1: it between and there and na na dia obi bia wo koko bodi chi obi be kwai demolition
0: Oh,
1: now we are innocent. When you're involved with prostitution, when you're involved with robbery, when you're involved with drugs, for you. Because when we get there, we'll treat you as a criminal.
0: Wow.
1: Into Fior and Sana. Every innocent squatter must be off the place.
0: Okay.
1: And I'm giving a caution to omo amo one so mere criminal elements.
0: Right. Okay.
1: It is better to stay off than to wait for me.
0: That's right. Wow.
3: He's coming like a kai.
0: You are going like a kai. Honorable Richard Ofori, Ajimai Bwedi, and the Nene Chichin Komo, King Suba, no, and Yasem Ketuakra, on the old Jimmo. And Abusia, Kemi, and Sem Kumasi, and Sem Niediho, and Komon, and two of Miami Yawabudia. We're about to talk about street lights and others, but
1: one second. Mekwa Koma FM. Mm. And I spoke about how much we are spending on street lights. Once again,
0: right?
1: And then maybe I'm sure more and I'm saying them. Ejuma ya ye, ewo FN is a Oshim,
0: right?
1: Ewo so can you hear na? Yeah, do.
0: Right.
1: People should be concerned about ya di na. I say than trying to. Look
0: as yes, you spend over 700,000.
1: No, now, ignorant person. Who tells him now? Who are? Me, I'll be the most transparent chief executive. Come, we'll show you the books. Because can you me and KM one dime in him?
0: One eye.
1: There be me lobby.
0: Okay. Oko Piska.
1: There be me concern for.
0: And I'm the buy.
1: Because me come for the 240 solar lights na me here ni. Me call lobby one kind.
0: Right.
1: Me call lobby unko for be on be yema. Me KM one dime in him. De sante ene de ye meno meye nipa boni nipa se me wi akye mi sika what is it because sa me nim de me hia me kwa on va mame inde o se me bokon sa sika no me ka se me pebi sa se vin bele me ye bia ya de ne na me kwa sante ene wa oh ejuma o pese me ye nti o de ba mame
0: okay
1: ti mi ngo wi a abeko ameti mi akoje
0: Right. Me dasi. You better say dinkomo bim. 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Kumasi and some. That's the first phase. I no Asia she. Kumasi and some. You better answer Asia phase two. Now fe yedi enkomo ahodwa ka. The Rora premium jewelry. I say wedding engagement rings. 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The Rora enebema ubi kamapa. Na bibi etu mi akoye. Accra Adrigano first floor golden building after Puma filling station Adrigano. Road Kumasi Ahonjo same building on a Robert and Sons a womb Monday to Fridays 9 a.m. to 5 p.m. One more year Chuma Mishra Fred 0536 780369 now one more adjo so pack I say Sunrise Jasmine fragrant rice a more papa about 78 ventures the abed just so I'm a coco being on a high more pharmacy 0244591351 now one more and you right, yeah, the Nina EDSC Insurance 04.5 Power Sports at Waso Eddie Amount. Midin the Berima Kofi Dawson, Utimi Fremia Koko, and Yami Admotra, Ebersan Swisha, Sean Sue and Ahuama Simbia, Macra.
4: Ghana talk to you. Nancy says I love you more than chocolate. Destiny chocolate. Ghana talk to you.

0: A conversation have
1: formal
0: have begun.
1: Formal, the conversation had to make sound informal.
0: Formal conversation have begun.
1: I began with him to renew his contract.
0: Yes, formal conversation.
1: Between yourself and the FA together or you alone?
0: So not just me alone, but the FA taking a step. Because it's like we already have some conditions there. And it's not like a new person that is coming in. The only difference that may fall in there will be now the period of what? The contract, whether we should be looking at a year or be looking at 2 years, and exactly what will be his position also as we negotiate. And
2: we all have to embrace it. I mean, we've seen what he can do. Maybe if he stays around for some time, our team will improve. And for me, discipline will improve in the team. That is what we need in Black Stars currently. You know, when discipline is there, the team will play well, definitely.
3: I'm saying Papa no buy, the council is buying. We need money back. If you buy, you know, you can drop for. No, I'm not buying. We said, oh, when are you Manchester? When are you Ronaldo? When are you? When are you? We need to be on that. What do Corona? I am against it. I'm all crazy. I'm crazy. My we said Papa no buy money. Man, and the idea is man, man, the man also. At least we have something to talk about. We have a lot to talk about. And you know, here is the case. Papa no buy. No, but selecting the team. No, I said, we need never watch. We need never baller. And, you know, media, as many in public, many opinion, yeah. But I'm going to be here. I'm going to challenge, man. I'm saying, Papa no buy.
4: Over penalty. 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

0: 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Enye ntia tia mu, enye tenye, enye dedeyo, ene enye kotoko one has one. Nemum authentic analysis. 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
2: All right, yeah, Tinasi, the Agudemun, some Ebremon, Crumba, Pamusimano, Ediasa, and Numia Tinasi, Dumianuna, Ebe, sorry. Na, of course, Yakofa, Domocassiano, Etimi, Edi, Abremo, Midweek Edition, and Euguada, na, Yabo Common, and any Ash, Jumadina, Sidi, a few, and Sana, Yabi, Ewo, a few, Ebra, Tinasi, na, Yede, Agudemun, some Papa Pano, Edi. Abraham, so say you're live on Facebook. 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Oba no subscribe. Juma di ano. Owe ano eja. O message no ona fei. 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So abra atina say. 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And Pedro Porro goes, you know, was enough. As I say, I can say, Nyami Adoma on Sunday. I'm here from Spain. I'm a Dinkai, Adjomo Tikita. I'm a country, and then England and Argentina. England, Argentina. You bet she be on Sunday. I'm here from Spain. And I'm about or the grand finale of the ongoing 2026. 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
3: 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Why an edge FIFA World Cup no? At the Sininazo? Aye Ghana, Brazil, Argentina, France, England, and what show Jesse? 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
8: 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numeracy skills phonics and sight words picture reading and coloring and a primary 1 e kopim primary 6 and so your english language mathematics science creative art history Orion Cyrus say baby I will be a say akra and kumase and a region piano for 0555-313-658 and 0249-411-234 na yedibre
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11: 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We hear the code Bia tabletop fridges and the Franco air conditions are a few 1.5 air copying 2.0 horsepower as well. Bekahu, where the Amo Nijaning in a we pay so we say from Kwandia Gomadia ko Air Franco Trading Enterprise branches are on body atro there was shop a bay jaba jewelry challenge bookshop you be a doom 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
3: 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Why an edge FIFA World Cup no? At the Sininazo. Aye Ghana, Brazil, Argentina, France, England, and what show Jesse? 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
21: And your chairman, be on your chairman. 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And so, bossing the brevia. Chairman, need your Oma Obano and need your one pemo. Chairman, any dear Edruano pa. 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Nanny, dear chassis, any kiss. 81 year. 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Nakoja will kiss condom. 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
2: Camille Shah Gel so de a boo a jammy so babya. 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Nipa wa yokoko and nasetun tum to meet the Camille Shah Gel a jarry. 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Fessy a baby a mofra into min kohu. Hydroquinone on Bianso any samne yimo. FDA aji edwedie nkratoyi atum.
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mu wi a won ma ya 1 month subscription na dia mo ani eboyi Hey, Matthew, you be ready. You know, that's a new set. My boy, I die. You and try mental woman. You know, which one yet, Matthew, and two times they're quite little on a cut. Is CA Nakoko do TV. I just saw by the Samsung, who by the TCL, who by the Nas Compato, and the Jenny. I come a cocoa do there. Let us know some one patrol woman on messenger 050315 9739. I feel. When you're little and Ghana, woman so etima boaboga Alaska say, TV no tard the bebo them, NTCC with them, Mawdem in your corner, Mawdem in your fe, will be bad any and sweat me at all, and in tea anomaly, Alaska Star Enterprise, Womadi, I am Mabu Sheet, Ediaba, Quadro, the only quality plant curtains, and the material curtains, what with them, Womadi aroma diffusers in Swaba, and after bed spreads, Womadi different design, different size, when Sabaka the inflatable, I sofa tears, no, Womadi ring light, anomaly bed. Side lamps in the abba, woman the sofa covers, after decorative vortices in the flowers, plastic window, center mat, PVC floor task carpet, artificial grass new P from Sininanum, Ayaboga, Alaska, and Akofa, Adiaba, Kumasia, with where the team Ewa Etuma, and Bato Ubeno, Momesis, and not a plaza first floor, woman the Prudential Plaza and a Genuja, and Kano, and here to do MTDD office and answer Eco Bank, and no Domini, and in here, woman no messenger 0256 330075, and answer 0200281 0809. Will so wet to me and Yomana and a man so I come at Adama Woman Taluma and in you may call Kaya Pete now and Anno Peno Womo Esso Yasin and confirm so your grubna fee yet to me at Tutano at Yamanti Afen Wantania. I am sure your number one account video session. Dear Santimena Auntie Atumi, but call YouTuber who call YouTuber and we ensure TV. Ever YouTuber and don't feel wet to my journey defeat. Who can now do comment on them at the Abaya King Kenny and Adamaya Kato, sir? Since you are back on Facebook. Uko Facebook app, anonsu ya insha

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0: 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And now, fair, strikers in Unso there, Womitas and Tantono and Nufra Fasano, Womidi, your message now, now you run on Fares, Edna Ben Kumina for how we can, and Fred Nanimo, and 2 rebel party, Argentina, Benya, 4 players, a pair, other players now, Carinano, 6 players, no, Mignano, okay, Argentina, Benya, 5, not 6 now, Cano, Mignano, so Akakoya, England, 4. 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who submits me a canyon. Now, and then give na, or Baba Bono, what come will be a tire, sir, give me any better cra. What be pepe ye pana, what the England, for no swim, Ababesia, and the Alianos Calone, and Kobaka Connors with the tutor. Now, we are Tomatuta, a head coach at the Emma England. One who swakasa, what's all no, what per plan, all the best of Pilin and Messi. It says, Anthony Abacopa for Argentina, a certain player, the anonymous Messi, who to Mr. Pina, and Argentina give me a debt. And the crown club has obeyed no one yet, Nero so at my boy pa. And he a reporter, if he England in front of Cutty Eddie Eber, now when him said to Balian. ɛne ɔbrantɛ ne tin ɛte ɛyɛ hurricane wɔmɔ record bi a this wake up ɛbɔ mu yɛ paa yɛse with air this wake up 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Spain di ono mo ba aye man. To man for man we call what's up and ya debo spin game and tell no other one of the kind of clear one more not to hear and to come here send you a son of a no more material home to hear no I come as 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
1: Ronaldo de no
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1: ah okay
0: Neymar say na me kan
1: because me hu Ronaldo nso die bia
0: Ronaldo nso die
1: o according to CBS almost say Ronaldo so was adwen ho say 2030 World Cup no
0: someone say Ronaldo de wa anya emphatic o ono ne de na ese o de wada wada mfifi bi sa no
1: ese o so adwen ho say sa World Cup in Portugal ni might be na be jia ho say anti ese o head
0: Portugal Spain
1: yep some factors no so mu host no likely meet me winning no so
0: say no mo say on be ma Argentina for ne ne e come bo for ne di kan bo e Uruguay aha na mo wi at say ya bana ya di ababi
1: according to CBS no
0: chairman so say
1: the chairman so so
0: join ne dem the same thing no mo catch Neymar say we di ade na say ba ye diam kakra unti no nyambotre e fa mo unti no e no ye di e ba ojuma di so mpato me wi e bibi e ni hobi
1: okay
0: bibi e ni
1: bibi did the show me saying what's your revenue day
0: what's your on the on cash refrain bibia ne bum obisa mo am we game no mo hu refi ne modern boss saying
1: there e hu refi na so oya there
0: okay
1: so the dey be they never ban never ban
0: my friend na mabo na ban
1: there because akosi game ne head look bibia ne ho a ya bo game ne 3 days 3 months 3 years still
2: no bit my win
1: and spin for the show
2: and now there France na yet
1: referee yes or yeah 102 mistakes been this is be one man questionable but okay. I think that overall obian no bit me a catch them say referee no what that bad into onunity and a man spin to be say France
2: okay
1: omo show omo and this cliche na what football we say oh if really you want to defend very well, you need to attack. No?
2: Uh-huh.
1: I'm saying,
2: you need to
1: define very, very well.
2: Okay.
1: What I say? So, I'm saying, you defend very well. You could have no? Won. Open and draw your
2: more.
1: And you don't be a France
2: for the same kind of crowd, rather power.
1: Spain for the day. And go for no more, boy, you're too much.
2: I saw my own way.
1: I say, who's an enemy of Argentina?
2: What's that?
1: And
2: and they are me fuaso.
1: England best Argentina.
2: And they are me fuaso.
1: Nasi say dear mammy yem sisi mini na final no. Enko for no. Spin for any mamu boni bi.
2: And they be a
1: ding. De umusi bo bono mumma bono. Ne boni a dendo do. Mr. Muspin for no. Body o bamu bisu mobi. Nama game minded. Mkwamu kuta boni sa.
2: It is coming home. Mubu se na ye ilusi nibi.
1: Na Thomas Tuchel zimu zero. Also a bad or far plan on the bed. Oh,
2: best of
1: me. Or the best of me, messing punch on, Mr. No. Well, yes, I be losing in advance, punch on. Messing in Takeno.
2: Mate.
1: Oh, the Mumuniano.
2: Matias.
1: Nine would give no so on the Enshawmo.
2: Mate.
1: When I just saw the Nikusia Quanzoa. Maybe now Julian Avers move Bonugum. Punch on.
2: Ah,
1: but that's the idea. And call for a Beshomo. Ah, Beshom, mamma. Omusong said the Hunsam no a sea a tier. All right. In some of 4.5 tier for entry to Medina, so Mfa Mamo, midweek edition of Instagram Guitar Passwords, and England and Argentina game no a basso. Na yebesign I predict and win. Also predict and win no. My catch them say mobile phones in a dear. Yeah, they call finance no. Aha. You say, spend a dinkai agent ticket. Or train in England, Argentina. Aha, and the finals, no, Edna, yede mobile phone, ever come, but and then, predicted now we near Obenya McBerry butter biscuit, Edna McBerry London oat digestive, biscuit be a very, very delicious and crunchy. So, at the papa, and Opebiano, unya, aye, uti, now they come on breakfast, no. You are good to go. Sanso and Riem Honsong.
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1: 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Na warmest, no. 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Yes, so my dear, said your mama na enra. Game back when the padudo na kan wasam na aye France and na aye Spain. Na before the game, in fact, it just service ana a man for ye yen in na nebi biano et salte to omaya from aye France. Ubi answer France, ebese aye Spain. Na oye the people's aye favorite. But the ball game, we know, na Spain at chesse, she. If you are teams in the world, on a big bo, in Shakra. Among the name France, I come you, I'm a France, ain't me anti cantia, can say, you say, dear Spain, or my domitigita, or Muram, our the grand finale. I'm okay, and then England, and then Argentina. Jude, also Bafo, good morning.
4: Good morning, Rich.
1: Now to say,
4: Yamia Dominion, I won't swear.
1: Yamia Dom, maybe I'm fine. First off,
4: yeah, bro.
1: Scoreline, no? Mm. No true reflection of the game.
4: Of course, no true reflection of the game.
1: Okay.
4: Of virtually start high all game, no? Mm-hmm. Which means, say,
1: how many better so?
4: We here start now. Clearly.
1: Go move France for
4: no? Anyway, there. Honestly, we're even fortunate. Say, I'm a supporter France since 1998.
1: Oh,
4: yeah,
1: okay.
4: So, be on me behind him, say, and I'm my team here Arsenal, not Real Madrid, and so, but it's not there, Real Madrid. But time now France the World Cup now French players started say Arsenal Nasen Wenger so Eko Ono and I'm started say me support Arsenal yeah but my team United
1: and Enrad when you blue
4: oh and I'm not so blue but
1: say for no bobo yadodo
4: bro Enrad oh me appreciate reality
1: okay
4: indeed yeah guess say the Spaniards congrats to them and almost actually the reason in here almost deserve say almost be call the World Cup finals. Bro, yesterday game national. Me share two teams in the lineup here by I'm saying and I send but here. Odin, sir offer Spaniards now at the 4-1-2-3 formation. And I could de la Fuente started with. At the left side of their defense, Marco Crella, which I brand here on Munia, or say I appreciate Sir Brantini because Enra he did a fantastic job, eh? Now about Pedro Porro. On also about the right side of their defense. The center of defense, no, Merrick Laporte and Paul Kubasi. That boy, Rich. Now, what about the goalkeeper, Unai Simon? On also, Emmanuel, the goal post for them. Now, Rich, what about midfield on man? The midfielder, combination of Rodri, Fabian Ruiz. Minya, me who midfield on who? Rich.
1: What did you on him, Bobo? Too much.
4: Just. I cried the ball in there, I know I see. What about the flanks on him? Lamine Yamal, Alex Bina. And so Ebo flanks. Also Alex Bina, no. Onona, instead of Nico Williams, no. Onona find the position on him. Now, Rich, Danny Omo. Another splendid chap with Mikel Oyarzabal, LED attack. Go say, oh, form squad, no, not Rich. Wow, yeah. Technical person and a tactical person. It's a beauty game, Nasia. Oshanausha France and so line up on who yeah the 4-2-3-1 formation. I did the show. He decided say oh but with Mike 9 or no Air Money Post. Now about Jus Kunde and the Lukadin. Horrible Lukadin. last night. Obo Omo were the right side and the left side of defense, respectively. And then Dayo Upamecano and then William Saliba were at the center of defense. Now, Oba and Finfluho, Ubenya Abranti and Ede, Bradley Bacola, and Dembele. Also, Ebie Museno. No Ababa Benya, Abranti and Ede, Ede, Olise, and Mbappe. Also, Eli, the attack. Na Rabiu, Adrian Rabiu, Enzo, Ewon Fimf Niobi. Bro, Michelle, your name Rabiu, I'm a saint who to a man, Elho. Rich, Eddie Kaime, me, Emusimi. Rich, Sebi, Obia, wedding game, Nechiata, or tell football, I see your name game. No. Becker said, the coach decided, say, obey you see Abranti and the dear Rabiu instead of Connie. Well, sir, guy, no. Very splendid
1: Rasta guy, no.
4: Yes, Rasta guy, no. Me, who, me, Emusimi. But I felt that coach, you know, Esha Nema from this perspective said, in terms of physicality, Rabiu decided the Bema. But what I say? Because he felt, say, with the Spaniards, the midfield, Omo midfield, no, and the technical ability of their midfield, no, it was true. Because Fabian Ruiz, a crab baller in midfield, the person of the ball, no, or the bear, Rodri, a crab baller, sir. Hence, not our per physicality, oh. And me beside me, I say, Chuamini, bro. Abranti no Eba no, I felt say no why a bit rusty. And instead of Chuamini, meaning I then I'll start to be say N'Golo Kante. Romba Chanti I say, N'Golo Kante and Shase because he's very alcoholic. Oh no bit me as edge one. Yes, oh the Ejitum says be a Kantemita. On to me 90 minutes. It is agreed. Because even during the qualifiers, any friendlies, no, it showed. But at least Manin started, raise what you say. Now at least Omfasa and Yadeni Takashi. On try so bad disorientated the Spaniards made forward no. On first had their name right game. Minu ya yenya sadie no game no. To me who yan am so France made forward no a best of 5 year pair. Bema France attacking quartet no. Yeah, Abranti and the Dembele, Olise, Kieran Mbappe, Lotin Muno, Omo Bebre. And bro, you see game nasi a year book game, Nekono said Rodri and Fabian Ruiz. Who said clearly? I'm one for midfield, no, no, because France rely on quick transition, on the counter, on the break. I wonder France beat me any joy because say Ufa and Ranti Emi Nomo about France midfielder. Now we show my technical ability. Now we compare Spaniards no midfield technical ability, bro. Emuwa ye, this minimum so me aja. Na gap no Emuwa. So I'm also who say okay, yeah, the French. France are who are they now? Kwakwakojina the name hono. Omu ni perform no omu ande. Omu hu hu. They have the pace. And Mbappe any ball or best or be paniso. Oh here space. And in quick transition or be how. Eba breaks on be how. And the other thing that you are born in free omu nse. Who almost strategy no? No, let's just relax. Yemo ball no. Mo yem pass the ball no around. Yemo ball ni sa. Definitely yemo frustrate you omu because. Omu midfield no intimi match up to yemo midfield. Hence, they decided, say, that was the game plan on the Bebo. And Rich, really, it worked to perfection. Because Fabian Ruiz, Rodri, oh my God. I was like, Michel game, now, if you need to bring me. And Rich, yeah, Kano, and, now, Michel Abrantia, on no Ebo, Franz Lucadine. Rich, Michel Lucadine, Lamine Yamal. And the queer Lamine Yamal, Eddie Lucadine, and that guy was jittery. Minia. Michel, I was like, ah. Rich, every kind, yeah, among four cup and out in the Wassen, but you remember. Never supported France.
1: It's a clear penalty.
4: But it was a clear penalty. It was an obvious penalty. But you're in the game, that's when you can't hear questions, but you're rich. Problem, I'm in your ass season here, Baba Beshasi. I was saying, referees, no, I a lot of education. When you say one cup, no more elbow, no. Goal kick, any, Emra, yes, it's a saying, no. I am not being able to use all your legs. So I am aware. So supporters, not Tim Ranasi, not education, no answers here because FIFA, anytime I fight, and FIFA, I'm an emra, I'm an diamano, and I change this bebano. Say changes never usually. I almost shall see you see from June. Reason I'm used to from June, they say, I'm going to say June, no, I do on my team, so no, I'm a break. So I'm going to pre season near the end. Na a hold no, yeah, the massa education no, and sign a new season no, I get it underway. And so, since I'm in Oka say, yeah, referees no crime minimum, say, matter of fact, say, a free next month crown, no, almost baba bay exams. And see, Adiana Yershan, World Cup na Yershan, Yershan, yeah, some friends here are grown ye. Na, yeah, leg no, and you may be away, see, Rich, football ye ni issue of minimo patrioti ye me education no ball man ye very explicit now look at him Lamine Yamal is smart oh who say abrantia no ho kire no and only look at him problem and oh yes smart is stealing ball no away from look at him now o stealing ball no look at him went in for the player ye ni issue of say or try so abebo ball no Nana Lamine Yamal asen anim rich the bottom line is that Lamine Yamal no ball no a ball near boy mbo nipa but what you say so certainly it was a penalty it was an obvious penalty there's no qualm whatsoever about it a penalty so let's just establish that now ye ni emotions and tunche because me I'm a Leblanc me support France but truth of the matter is it was a penalty so penalty no rich if you be any
1: okay
4: so why complain rich secondly goal on Lamine Yamal SA I Angel that goal also not any goal he was marginally off and young summer another education or her return him per VAR protocols stress the moment referee when you're sure of the situation and yet in church I said time beyond also assistant referee no ever communicated to the referee you can say offside no so when you're sure what you do is that Jaimane Mbobo ne se but also at say Osebo ni we are who are the benefit of VAR and VAR no ever communicated to you no ababa be and to ababa be ha yen sent ya de bia se say VAR ain't taking decisions for referees so assistant referee ain't taking decisions for referees referee no the final arbiter to reach referee de ne say koko hwe de asi no so VAR and no communicate na ababa be ha who incidents ni we are afi won hu awie no then obe conclude and who say no say who fool says still player no no any offsider no problem Rick Patrick has ever punishment here on abeg because VAR no VAR so out to assess the referee VAR ni final say and the referee go go and say adia no clear I mean offside
1: okay
4: when he needed VAR VAR came in to assist time and oh here VAR no but also who penalty there no who's a penalty there no one hand hold with VAR because not a double sure, not a cost sure of the situation. So let's just establish that. The point is, a share, total a share, and yeah, the Ashe France. The referee, about 80 to 90% of his decisions, he got it right. And I think that, baby, Craig say, I said, no, I am not a fifi taka, I said, Majiatum, or soon him, a toda, be anywhere in life, we be, M5. After we are about to say, go, no. Na me hwan unim say 10 minutes later and we am Saliba so e pray. So at that point I was like
1: Saliba pray and I'm control no. Me page ho Richardo TV.
4: Ah, what throw to?
1: Oh, me throw that Ayeka.
4: And ti Saliba say pray na bro and me hu say it is finished.
1: Ko na me say Le Crano.
4: Ah, now the internet rich and me sure so Madridista been worried. Unim say by virtue of the decision the coach took. Express say say no the person or train say Ibrahim Akonete no. Four choice center back.
1: Okay.
4: No, sorry, because look at a game of such magnitude. Yeah. And your game be an ordinary game.
1: And Konate, but Liverpool is a starter.
4: Yes.
1: Friend national team own commander first team.
4: Yes. Yes. Ah, Madrid. Rich Patuati has in 2 years Madrid star. Obedjumumumumumum.
1: Okay.
4: Sir, BBA be a dance here, sir. And I was expecting, sir, with the physicality, because in terms of physicality, I was sure the time, Lacra, Patuati has in. And our son saw sa experience, no, and over to me defending. So I was like, ah, why? What is happening? Into here, Madridista, oh no, when you are brave, Obaba Benya such a talent, in a way, a boo abem.
1: Right.
4: Now, bro, and round, me saying, my baby, France back for rich, I'm one situation. When it became very clear, sir, France midfield, no, virtually they had been siphoned. Almost me, ne bibiao game, no, and for the needed supplies. Which year the Mbappe year then start never to so because he's a star boy. And to me, you be and farm one Mbappe. No, who's a coach? Am I not dropping by deep? Me so easy. Oh, hey, oh, by deep. So, bet me affect to play from there. So, never. Rich, I was expecting Sanka Frank back for no. And so, bet me a push. Ababa be supporting attack. But, Rich, you know, my dear, me who? So, Central France back for no clearly, critically, not who my dear be. Say, ne back for no, so. And yes, our ball playing back for now. I'm with me side supporting attack here. Talk of Jules Koundé, Lukadin, Saliba, any Upamecano after Saliba prime. Rich, now you say that yes, I didn't zoom free back for no. It's the moment supplies no emma anymore no. Clearly, all your supply be free baby. Me patron so a difference. Also, for instance, Brazil at a point air bubble. Not the expected results, Emma. Obey a certain Danny Alves. Obey me a dose runs. I'm moving to your calf more. Obey me a Sadian the assist game. Even Yaka Yaka crown. Now the Bakuan England will be a can was an air Trent Alexander Arnold. Because a drew baby or no subet me a free chaba, no or the South supply, Saba. But France Simunia Sadian. See Rich.
1: Omashamo.
4: Shemushia and Yamo Abranti way Abaso. Rich. Osho Paul Kubasi.
1: Mm-hmm. At the age.
4: Ha.
1: Albo World Cup.
4: Oh, that boy was super yesterday.
1: I was
4: only American Laporte.
1: Modern Kobo World Cup.
4: Only American Laporte. Pepper.
1: On Sheva Bakukra.
4: On Sheva. So come.
1: On Sheva Bakukra.
4: Debut. At a point, now me shaku wa bikele ni Mbappe Lotin. Efaso. Me pamucho. Ye appreciate Abrantia no. Na ye appreciate ni usuno. One other player was here, kind of one senior was Mark Crella. Rich, and not but your Ushen Yepa. Because only next playing defense on air, but high line. A group baby, I know a lot of space, and a friend's person or exploiting those spaces. But anytime you try to exploit, you know, there was a certain Mark Crella. Oh, no, making sure, say, or the stability, Abaho. Me but your may idea be about Abranti and the performance overall. Unim, or yeah, one last man tackle. Or sound so am I one interception or yeah one clearance one block shot or we need 3 out of 4 draws are a comb rich apart from Enono Unim say or sound so am I 4 recoveries in the game. That was outstanding from that boy. Rich me patcho another personality I me feel so say appreciating or any year so pan am I man Rodri.
1: Rodrigo Cascante.
4: Oh. Rich, you know, yesterday, I did behind. So, what do you know about the Spanish national team? Spain over the period, any national team will have produced clinical finishes. Yes, we can make a case for Fernando Torres. You can talk of David Sanchez Villa, then this handsome gentleman, or about Raul Gonzalo Blanco. But how many names will produce clinical finishes? It has always been about their midfield. The Sergio Busquets, the Andres Iniesta, I want to say Enra Abrantia ne bono, and then one unim so no see the role model any Sergio Busquets.
1: Okay.
4: Now Enra bono and no bono. Clearly, who Sergio Busquets trait, you know, who's our trait ni be ewan ho. And this is a Spanish national team one. Wa bo abo even at a point with Cesc Fabregas as the false nine. Okay.
1: Yeah.
4: So almost started so mu ye and yeah more mu ye say na Rich. Am I am so and Enra Mbappe was terrible. Unim the start Enra. Recent Mbappe start it's here. 0 goals, 0 assists, no shot on target. Utie.
1: Mm-hmm.
4: Key passes, Wama Bakumpu. Or try so a bad dribbling 6. Emuba Kope and Onyane right. Or lose possession 14 times. Unlike killing Mbappe Lotin.
1: And
4: not the Ukraine. Rich. It was simply a bad day.
1: Yabo.
4: Yashia

0: aso fo obi anim se in effect na omo free competition no by be no omo ko omo anim but me nim se those mistakes are omo ayeye no especially against Egypt se who you those mistakes against a nation like England na
1: you punished
0: oh nya ansan so and recover
1: okay
0: we should be say me say game we be cost say aminua and likely to end 2-1 game we so me who extra time
1: okay
0: Hurricane will score
1: right.
0: But certainly my man the god of football
1: Leo Messi Ben Niema no
0: Ben Niema no so emfa sanebe Niema sanebe
1: bra football is coming home na
0: football it wouldn't come home though they'll get to the grand finale
1: ah but okay
0: you can tell me about Argentina yes sanebe
1: how dem no yadi how dem no yadi ba okay it's also for open family farmer said na bra na yankin kan and some farmer but what the for bra me din come kitu abi me ba both Facebook and YouTube nano 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
1: 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Messages be enumbi na fifi manfred en tuaso. En fami started from Facebook. Kwami Eugene. Argentina Godu was spended yesterday. Kwame Eugene. O message out there, Aben Nano Penano, Sapon K. Dennis. Shame on to you all. Who predicted win for the black European team, France? Bravo to Spain team. At the moment, Danny Boy with the free air London. And now this message at the Aben Leonard Jr. You predicted with confidence that France will win. Now, why were you scared? When you said the lineup, I can say with the confidence that Belgium can beat this Spain team. Belgium name no coffee. And then I'll call Sa Spain a team way. Okay. The Argentina will qualify today in extra time. Okay. Or the message out there are bring no. Okay, I'll say the coffee. You have a product. Our company, you don't okay. I'm saying we there private message. Enti major tour na actually. I don't know. I'm saying I don't know. Say who message you say there. It be a later no na. My camera say media tour. But before I start to cry no. A brand to be a bit chatty me.
2: If you would have to contact him, we'll find a contact him. Come message.
1: Okay. All right. I'll say a friend a better bedu.
2: A better bedu.
1: Yeah, dear me, no, no. Yeah.
2: Ni bibo mi hana.
1: I don't know. Dear, so far my kind dear me yesho. Say bi anko ye you hoda.
2: See bi avere na wura o hwe hira. Message is
1: good. Na bi ende se basa dia. Obra, obra ho.
2: Obra.
1: Obra betene, obra betene ni mu ha.
2: Odi ka ma me woni wa.
1: Uye nu ani hu ni a. Obebo obra show no so. Abrante bi o se o so to Charles Jesse. This is the enemy. But a person who say on go ahead na kenen on to na on customize with din wechi na on famra
2: oh yuki
1: I think no so who or so
2: no problem but like a person who need permissions obet me atawa me
1: yeah a person who say oh okay
2: can even buy a house if he wants to
1: it do for permission need there for say a person to ne ne na on customize with din wechi
2: so no ba
1: Debi debi o ebema.
2: O ba di ya. This is yenye mkwa. But ebema kwa kek.
1: Okay. Enti.
2: O ba kubit mi nama ebema.
1: O tiye show no minimise o no ankasa. Enti you can go ahead. Na wato no a customize ni di no.
2: Yeah.
1: E di aba. Ni esi sala so bobo Chelsea.
2: Sala be ya.
1: Mwame sala.
2: Chelsea be.
1: Na Chelsea be na uunim.
2: O sala o roba ya mfa. 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Yenia bro rich. This is your bro. You be yeah. You be out with team move. You bro. You best yes yes yes. You bro. In a clear leg band and fire. You bro.
1: Omo di. Omo di. Omo di.
2: Omo di. Omo di. Omo di. 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Omo di. Omo di. Omo di. Omo di. Omo di. Omo di. Omo di. Omo di. Omo di. Omo di. Omo di. Omo di. Omo di. Omo di. Omo di. Omo di. Omo di. Omo di. Omo di. Omo di. Omo di. Omo di. Omo di. Omo di. Omo di. Omo di. no about 3 or 4 days ago and I had the very first exactly 1 year AJ Club World Cup which for every Chelsea fan we thought that was going to be the beginning of something amazing honestly speaking we thought that was going to be the beginning of something really huge for us but I'm honest and 1 year on the club is still ruling I think the best thing that happened to the club in that year on has been probably Xabi Alonso and the breath of fresh air I remember club name but for that nothing really has gone on about this summer you didn't come about Marco Palastra Marco Tonaba when you said that Chaveri had no concoho but this morning what we are hearing is that in just the next coming days no Chelsea will finalize my brand new friend of Pep Chaveri and now because Xabi Alonso was insistent say Chaveri need a player or penal as left back and now Jureka look at the performance of Marco Kreia that is super, the kind of player that Chelsea would have to replace who and it is a coach can say when a mission obey to me are close to him in building a team you sort of help the coach in that direction and just if one want to do Pep Chaveri at the end of course hey, Maxence Lacroix born and Ranami will pull them back born Lacroix born in you know just one problem for Ranami and yes I go on a Pedro Poros a share and I think we have an image that is the
1: way I spent for Nijini Frimono
2: it was the way Danny Omomo a year film no and Spain for no essentially more about the boy no yet he was in control build up everything and I was there's just every Chelsea fan was keenly watching physicality he was there he was winning the real duels we have also mentioned say or a player your front footed on time on for morning but so step up nobody be close down he gave us all of those things but for that goal that Danny Pedro Poro share at that point in terms but with the Lacroix it was purely a Lacroix problem it was not Danny it was not Obiakeke it was Lacroix yes a big mistake you know hold him I don't think say image you know I see but if you look at it was purely a Brent friend Maxence Lacroix because once the ball went to Danny Omo he wanted to go and a space better Omar than you Pedro Poro or Boshe which may also be the message be by say shame on to those that predicted this is the ball this is it and quickly send it to who said Danny Omo ni Lacroix once the ball got to Danny Omo he moves towards the ball and
1: Danny,
2: characteristic of center backs are too aggressive no so when you're careful a players like Danny Omo they will attract you to the ball then space is down to share that is when Abrentia friend Pedro Poro was clean on goal I think that was a big issue on Abrentia friend Maxence Lacroix but apart from that it wasn't a problem you see the only hold up with that deal no Sika Crystal Palace for Nepe and Chelsea want to finalize Pep Chaveria only then they focus on Abrentia your friend Abrentia friend Maxence Lacroix for him to come in which what is it you see Moody Manu Koni Eba become a listener
1: a France Rasta guy were fantastic men for that
2: but what we say as that in Europe that is the news that is going on say after say who's officially Enra and a Yuri Tillman is signing a contract so for Manchester United of course announcement officially will be done today and I think that's already gone on Manchester United Mourinho and a contact have been established between Yuri Tillman and any agent any friend is saying Manu Kono and any agent for Manchester United so United in one summer in the rebuild of the midfield and I told you that for me a lot of good job has been done to Ineos Kone Tillman Andre Santos Bruno Fernandes Mason Mount Manolo Gat Stone Nkoye so this is the midfield of United Ikita coming into the season and I think that is decent I think it's a very very decent midfield going into the season of course United can do better. And all of these things, it's about how well the coach, that is Michael Carrick, will put them together to be able, for them to be able to give results to team and friend Manchester United. But that is a very, very good midfielder United for have put together. Still, Barca for have still not finalized the deal for Abrantia, your friend Julian Alvarez. And it will take some time. But what we are hearing is that by the end of July, still Atletico for ninjas offer on the common moon tomorrow there is a plan B
1: okay
2: and that plan B may include player swap and man in your own year somebody like Ronald Araujo probably swapping plus money to Atletico Madrid for Brent FN because Barca wants him and it ain't clear where then Barca wants him plus the deal for Ferran Torres to go Paris Saint-Germain can also materialize, and when it does, it can be good for them. Only the bad news from Enra Akoso Barcelona is the injury of our bench friend Frankie de Jong. Frank Akupra, and he can go as long as 2 to 4 months of playing football from the World Cup. And it means that one thing, Barca cannot sell Marc Casado. We'll have to wait and then look at how the season will develop before they can do a decision on him. But Marc André ter Stegen, so Echo, Ajax Amsterdam, they will pay a part of his fee, which is a good one for them. Will be the message be by? What's the shame on us that predicted for the African Europeans?
1: More, I'm predicting my France in India.
2: Oh,
1: Ewa. I say, Efreno, Sapon K. Dennis.
2: Yeah.
1: Shame on to you, all of you who predicted win for the black European team, France. Bravo to the Spanish team, the team of the moment. Danny boy, and the disarm is in the diablo.
2: Why shame on us? Danny, why are you shaming us?
1: Yeah, the data ne edge. The data ne catch the ne. Why you could do park in your own says data with ye. Nankan it up. Kofi, and ra, because we need good France water. And I mean, so we take Kylian Mbappe,
2: yeah,
1: and the other players are on board with them in France. I'm in Nigeria too.
2: Yeah.
1: So, and Spain born on boy, no. There's no way Anna France will be to win the game, no.
2: Rich, maybe before.
1: Penalty not happening.
2: You say the event you see your game, no. And I heard you and you talk about the injury to Saliba. Mm-hmm. Of course, it will change something.
1: Sure.
2: Penalty, obviously, it will change something. But Rich, in the first half, even before all of these events, I noticed something. So back in my analysis, I was keen to say one of the ways that France would beat India Haiti Spain for no was the turnover in transition and the balls into the channel with the pace of Mbappe Moniad. France tried to do it. But this is where you have to respect Luis de la Fuente. Any Spain for no. De la Fuente for putting the team together. And then the Spanish players, especially the two center backs, and either of the other fullback, based on where the ball was, no, in doing their job, plus Unai Simon. Because even before those goals, it looked to me from commentary position, say Spain for no war. Omun near some way. Omun says I gave no San and France ever have a ball. And so boss are they have the antidote to make sure they stop that. It is pleasantly, I liked how the Spaniards responded to that analysis. Because to be very honest with you, Rich, you know that the Spaniards want to hold on to the play. And Paul Kubasi, now he didn't shy away from playing. Emek Laporte, he didn't shy away from playing. But the problem was that, say Spain if you go too deep, not say Spain near the center half next to S1. Unai Simon's starting position should be high. When you look at the data, and you look at almost every numbers that come from the gamer, Unai Simon made the most sweeping from a goalkeeper than any goalkeeper in this World Cup in just one match. It's born in Yato, Spain for the first next year. Then you see Unai, no, say, boy,
1: on Kylian Mbappe.
2: Only before Mbappe. And I ask myself, say, me person me show you play who in the starting position. Because original go on your own group when you're Mbappe.
1: Yeah, yeah.
2: It means that his starting position was at the edge of the box.
1: The awareness was wrong.
2: Yes. And Rich, Sani Mawino, the goalkeepers, trainers, the coaches, they work on it.
1: Okay.
2: Say, I didn't meet him here high in here. In the end, starting in 2-1, I'm all, Sani Mawino, but to my, your starting position should be high. Then you can go and clear off. From there, honestly speaking, I said, nah.
1: In fact,
2: De La Fuente has done a good job. Who says, Rich, sometimes, any Debiana, me person member, and not Spain, we know, to be a discredit to France. I think Spain were fantastic. In fact, again, the next thing I realized in the game, which was I said, France for me, I didn't like the starting lineup of Michael Olise in this game. I think that's how much he bought midfield three, proper midfielders, Tchouameni, Rabiot, and Adman Okoni. But when you say, throughout the competition, France won't have played against low block sides. So when you play against low block sides, now Olise, Bakola, Mbappe, Dembele, it's because you want more technical players to break them down. But you are playing against a side that wants to dominate the play. So you didn't need Olise and Bakula. You could have probably played back Olise on the wing and then taking off Bakula. Then in the game, you play Manu Koné. Because Bebi Amihun is Spain for the dominating ball on the par was in the center of the park. And for me, they went back to the age-old adage of control the middle, control the game. It's me who be that. I don't think say the man of the match was Pedro Porro. Maybe the good I scored. It was Rodri Cascante. And the decision of Louis de la Fuente, maybe a Barca phone in that, and I saw a lot of Barca fans disagreeing, saying that all but Fabian Ruiz ahead of Pedri. Fabian Ruiz is a more natural DLP than Pedri. Pedri is more advanced in terms of progression. And the experience of Fabian Ruiz, if you want to control largely the ball, you will play Pedri. But a person who control moment, oh, you're combating. Now we need those on field forum to be able to control even without the ball. You need Fabian Ruiz in addition to Rodri. And then, nah. Ground duels, combat. Nani?
1: Johnny, move, man.
2: Bono, omu bono, so ofri, oko out of possession. Baby, obe kono, he will commit a foul there. And he goes out, puts in a tackle, comes back. In all of this, Natalia, I can cash him. Don't worry, game. Still, Natalia, no more tackle. What do you think I can take? What a player.
1: The guy, Oji Ballon d'Or, among us, Bobben, Wobbone,
2: no.
1: Unless. I plan to be on time, you know.
2: Yes.
1: Rodri.
2: Yeah.
1: So on a groove more. Tempo controller. Jibon on the bachelor young qua. You need say the tackling spot on.
2: Yeah. Who's a number six rule? No. A very interesting rule. To the extent that from old days in Abano, almost every time there's a redefinition of the rule.
1: Okay.
2: And it's uncle for baby end time friend number six. Almost you see the word uncle.
1: Okay.
2: And so it is similar to send your ship ebe dock using its anchor. And see, ship ebe be do dock now. Omuja anchor no too soon. I say, and the anchor holds the ship still. And see, for some people, it's an anchor who now keep it the balance of the whole ship. Which is it? But a neighbor of Bono has now asked more of the anchor. And see, you're supposed to keep the balance. But you keep a bono, and so say, Bobby. And Utina, I thought it'd be a people feel like more sky said when you're normal, proper six. Because only energy young comrade will be MP the clan rise as a normal six, even 2 kilometers as a normal six, or only 8 box to box. Because what you want for your six is that as you do niano plus body the canning, sir. As what the edge more on passy on BMU body team back and anyway, genus. And once he stays on the ball,
1: who pass back could be
2: rich, it is fun, and that's why the likes of Rodri Mo. And Rich, imagine say at the end of your see Rodri, you know, or Sanso the another experienced guy in Fabian Ruiz. Into here two DLPs. Plus Franks were able to midfielders are on the ball DLPs. Omiya very physical. Adrian Rabiot physical. Chimene physical. But all physicality, you know, the Spaniards could match it. Honestly speaking, in commentary boys, I kept on telling myself that no. De La Fuente understood the needs of the match. Than DJ Deschamps. And it brings me to a question I want to ask you, Tifo. Rich, in Kofo Pebo, people love the game. So I'm sure they should know this. Between taxes and individual player, any player quality, my main kind of individual player, player quality, any taxes, then I can coach and can prioritize it.
1: Okay.
2: Mm-hmm. Say that, so they should reply. But
1: farmer said,
2: but who won first?
1: Maybe won first.
2: Yeah.
1: Player quality,
2: yeah,
1: and a tactics,
2: yeah.
1: Maybe player quality,
2: who player quality?
1: Mm-hmm. Because at the end of the day, I'm in the park, so
2: I'm deciding
1: tactics. Nobody to be a good game, maybe a feeling, mm-hmm. But so player quality, every minute of the game, every second of the game,
2: I
1: love that.
2: And France for player quality now,
1: you don't play.
3: By reaching money, internet, I prefer tactics.
1: Open tactics. Reason is saying.
3: My reason is to say, when you have the right tactics, player quality ever be useless. And for so be a masubium.
2: And the tactics into them are spin winning, right?
3: Yes, tactics in the moment winning and your player quality.
1: Sir,
2: you know what I think?
1: Oh, also, DNZ.
2: Bakun,
1: okay.
2: O tactics in your good is say, player quality in your top, our boy, they can't execute it. Yes, the French team, the player quality, yeah, Mbappe, and now Jibona Fanelance.
1: The
2: player quality is there. But tactically, they were losing the battle to the Spaniards. Mm-hmm. Oh, Dembele looked ordinary yesterday. Michael Olise.
1: No, no, Michael Olise.
2: What type of player?
1: What type of player? Jimmy Fanko.
2: It's because at that level this time, sometimes those two don't go.
1: What do you say, Kofimi? I mean, you say that the idea.
2: Yeah.
1: Football is going home. Yeah, bitch. I can't even tell you about my film. But me kai final na yako.
2: Yeah.
1: So omo bo ni.
2: Yeah.
1: Bon omo ko an babo bon is they dictate play.
2: Yes, I have respected Louis de la.
1: Tale the Spain team.
2: Meaning
1: super fantastic team.
2: 24 carry but let me wrap up here could England match no
1: come. Ah, England game no.
2: Yeah.
1: Guess so I be call for player quality. We see that. I think Roddy. Okay, I'm saying no, there. Yeah. The food doctor said tactics. We see when you have a player quality, they can adhere to your tactics.
2: Yeah.
1: Okay. Player quality exceptional. Owusu Philip, and this our message. Yaba Moses. I said tactics, but. With the right players to execute
2: so tactics and
1: player. It's
2: not me anymore. It's Pep Guardiola.
1: Also,
2: a top player founder.
1: Maybe
2: it's the importance of player quality. One in him tactics nature, you know.
1: Mm-hmm.
2: But
1: all here, quality player to execute the job.
2: The best number 6 here can once on the Pep Eddie Nijan team. Mm-hmm.
1: That is Rodri.
2: Into top player. Then our tactics nature, you know.
1: See, say your best Argentina now. So we in your cast Argentina now.
2: Maybe the idea of spending for you in that I'm my careful. Because my prediction coming into the semi-final was based on the performances of Spain and Argentina in the games coming.
1: So
2: the Spaniards had not convinced me based on match against Belgium and even Portugal. So when I look at the kind of football the French could play and of course the threat on possessing her, I felt that okay, France won't beat in your show. But in the semi-final, when he needed something else, the Spanish did come to the party. Almost a different football, different brand of it. And that is why, Juan Shinya, you have to be careful because for the Argentines also, although games Omar Baba Bedru Neno and Seranye too flamboyant, they may turn up tonight. There are a lot of deficiencies in the way Linus Kolani has set up the team and all of that. But they may turn up tonight and it's going to be a big problem for them. I mean, England for no our history against the Argentines. And it starts with the hand of God. I think that if there's any perfect country to eliminate Argentina for when I say England. Just for them to get it. And the 1986 World Cup. No, so 2-1 now. Only share. When you say Enunti, Argentina for not written to FIFA. Say navy blue now almost says our time. Say navy blue, they want to wear it again. 1998 World Cup, last 16 versus England. Almost winning in the shootout, they wore the navy blue. Today, although they are playing at the home team, Oma Kache, FIFA said they want to wear the navy blue on alternative jersey. And because N clashed with England for 1 year, they want to wear that jersey. So psychologically, the games have begun. For the Argentines.
1: Yeah, Emperor Momoje. So, I say about the Emperor Momoje.
2: Psychologically, they want to wear navy blue and anime. And it's Lionel Messi, Eddie Abrantia, Efe Rich. Me, media, I trust Thomas Tuchel, I'm telling you. Media, everybody knows this.
1: But I didn't say no, Kika, and I'll stop messing Pancho, Mr. Leno.
2: Oh, what's in
1: the Messi? No,
2: they asked me a question.
1: You find a way. No, Messi, you find a way via Emfa.
2: One beside I say, then also we will find a way. You better beat me. Now, which one man stopping Messi? We made a rematch.
1: No, Messi is stopping.
2: No, which and yes, and the man
1: stopping. Unless you say, unless you say, be a static game now. Ni a man play a back. We say, Odo Okobe be a general intention. Okonmuzo ene nko. To say a
2: under Herrera ne
1: a Kofi guy ne Emrebi's a player grand ne wine bar.
2: Under
1: I think Eribekwin also
2: under Herrera ne Hazard.
1: Okonmuzo crowd in the chi. Aha. Ebi a just say ni sa. Ni em policy no. Akwa no so ye ne sa emfa. Ah ole no Messi at 39 ne ne born na obo no. Obi ho a unti ase.
2: For me I think England will qualify tonight.
1: Ko finya min chao. On tunkum.
2: I think England
1: the power assassin
2: ya Kenya basuna boni jutwem. You don't like
1: Messi. Oh, yeah, but
2: you don't like Argentina, you don't like Barcelona. But I mean that is how I see it.
1: Argentina film.
2: Yeah, the English side have what it takes to beat the Argentines for them to go through. And now boys, for 12 hours. ewo figure him
1: aman for say francis man no em say e be nya no final
2: I say na mo be say
1: we be say amaso no
2: ah e dey
1: be em say we dey be
2: na and now Preston say Argentina and Spain make up final
1: okay
2: na you boy we are Messi hand over to Lamine Yamal and I'm say hey basa for mo ya mo say Chelsea for kasa then say mo ka for me no na jo me DMs mu me comment section dey be am we am say Chelsea for kasa we will see how that will happen but
1: and
2: of course
1: and now my couple see a penalty
2: yeah
1: and me your opinion sampling
2: yeah
1: Abrante bi ba Ronaldo fans and I'm say me your opinion sampling me say am for me at ade am try to wave guy me ma fa me very tank ho me say me pa man for opinion Abrante ba so what you
2: say me personally I don't agree with that rule. It per the rules of football, a penalty.
1: Mm-hmm.
2: But I don't agree with that rule.
1: Okay. What's that? So, you can say, didn't so not now awareness as
2: a form, of course, it is true. And I understand that. Who is England versus Croatia?
1: Mm-hmm.
2: Penalty on Mujitia Luka Modric on Hurricane. It happened. The same penalty.
1: Yeah.
2: Mexico versus England. Mm-hmm. The same penalty.
1: Yeah, Hurricane, there, no?
2: Mm. And I keep on saying that for me, that rule doesn't make sense. Because, yes, it almost say it describes the player being careless. But Lucadini has controlled the ball. Waiting for the ball to land, he clears it. And if you tell me that is careless in that room, maybe show where then I disagree.
1: Okay.
2: Over to the mark or whatever, I disagree with that rule. But of course, per the rules, it's a penalty in Tierra. France is Fono, were let down by it. Rich, my first call is ABW62DFF6DA. Second one, ABW62DFEF E7FE. Third one ABW62D62DFDD6F. Fourth one ABW62DF0D45. And our last one ABW62DEECE2. Rich, these are the codes and the code figures. What's the first camera? 12 plus four, so almost 13.
1: Wow.
2: And we are setting, say, UEFA Champions League players. No, best answer to be.
1: Munchana, Betway, the Bibiana Kama. Mfa, Mamo, and Katia College, good morning. I say, England will go through. Rich, thrash me. I trust you. Bibia, be fine. Ibu Masak also ran from Argentina. Argentina to England 1. Ghana, the MZ are going to there. Bebia.
3: Nigeria for me change. Nigeria for me Cambodia.
1: Also Argentina. All right. Yemre Fiedna. Cash Grants, you say you call World Cup and you fans on Fiyan Kobo World Cup. You bought World Cup and you obviously the mandate, you know. I ever can say Abana Weya and Sa. Na se mobile camps at this week here and I'm be confirming the mamo se ampa yang komo be edit from the sports ministry and abino including the GF inano ebe pese cash crest and so beto jumedine so edi ama the Black Stars of Ghana nanona minister honorable Kofi Adams watu muntine osi ampa sa aswa wina edi bae no nukulum na omasa asia kura omuno openino and so edi nkobo.
4: A conversation.
1: Okay. Till from Fanche. Minim Kofi. Is there about 11 D could be a nan machine? When the boy voice any D. Jude, I just am the man of voice.
3: Just hold one moment.
5: The conversation had to be sounding formal.
4: Formal conversation have begun.
5: I began with him to renew his contract.
4: Yes, formal.
1: Okay, I'm saying, baby, I'm not my panel. I don't know about no. Minister say, I must start a formal conversation with coach no, to continue. Now, utie aye, maso kono do anu siyo coach. I say coach ni ba dia ba kwa obeka se se di jume di ni maya yeni na ebe buaye and it's on the discipline. Or the discipline about Black Stars team and a couple of them, Lawrence Atizigi, Nana Odro, Safo, Sibosuro, Omu nina say, Jumedi ni edema openi noa. But, kamina say, who do dunkwa, di yonzi, debi, debi, debi, debi, debi. Coach, ne didn't come out, walk up. and so who head coach na as we no yet dey fix the problem of fix the problem we are jan kwama nko na pro bi ma no encouragement dey but so we tie from the sports ministry GFA coaches omo omo ya active and omo ya active na omo se papa na ma no to aso
3: we no matter say bro opinion they say like gnosis
1: yeah
3: obi are entitled to their own na no pay my men say me bra back or Bronx or huge media no your friend Nana Boachi,
1: okay,
3: a former military officer. Bro, good morning to you. She met you on Mwasi. No cre Ghana for quite some time now. Me and Musa indiscipline gradually a creeping to the team. Yejitun. Carlos Cruz, a bay no naturally, not discipline, the batim no. Or any huge profiler, na odeba, per baby or free by any top stars who are managing no, automatically. Say players, no mu hun ekra na obviously omu ni any other option than say on bad discipline because who him say he's an achiever at club level and the level no dey ba no Real Madrid na coach and ti won ti mi mama meye rough ntre no ti players na ankasa ati ase say so omu amu ye discipline and on nso kra no rich na o sign where papa ni age in the way na san so serve as an advantage for us on say Spain for instance o head la fuente or about 63-65. And see, a drew baby and a challenger, Banny say. On to many boys no aim flow, sir. Yes, La Fuente very humble. But they be on the boys no ever flow. Say the ABI and come on level now, bet me. I didn't come here, dear, upgrading prepare grown. A bad day, kaka. But the advantage in sooner, sir. Discipline naturally, Ebeba. Because rich. Sir, me patcho, oh, papa, you obi on your well trained. Oh, be away a certain age. Sa age bracket you only say be our your papa and our nana.
1: Sure.
3: And see Carlos Cruz, Caleb you in Chimoka there, omo nana be man no. But also what you say, omo nana any Cruz. And oba players ni be so Inaki Williams mo so there, e omo papa by virtue of ni age no. Into omo so e omo papa inti naturally sa dia na ankasa no. E be wo ho say players no ene no no. Sa discipline ne be wo ho. Ye ntimi mbu ya papa ni ntia. Unless Obia or Yakra Bonnie Yepon or Yendia were stubborn, Yentimi Muno and Intia. Tisadiano, in a way, as an advantage, Kessier, and on a strong disciplinarian. By Rich, your first animal will in a coach or a toddler said they were carrying wounds here very important. Crez name were carrying who ye. Obia, why when ye, by Rich, with all due respect, on carrying who ye. It is a one impulse, Ebano, Emma Nema. But bro, as someone here can woo. Discipline obet mianya over a certain period because the reality is that Carlos Cruz by virtue of nymphy who Carlos Cruz or crystal ball num say eh bia all last 4-5 years or Ghana job rich patch on meboa and gentlemen mm-hmm. Show discipline kwa as the basis as the yastick as the criteria and can say based on sad discipline no thereby in team no and until it is enough for us or course to know no we want to achieve we have a target. Yeah, Persia J AFCON. And the reality is that Rich, Ghana team now OCC. I'll see a coup through the FN transitional period. Do you know why? First of all, yen key players or more in team bebreji. Rich talk of Inaki Williams. Inaki wedding face, or he's 32 years. Pachoti. Jordan Ayu. Yen top scorer, meboa. Me pacho Jordan currently in the age 34 years. Thomas Tay Pate. Elsie 33. Team no close na make an echo no. And to ushen ye pana realistically, bro. Yeah, nankasa the friend of transition no. And yeah, no near baby fancy some players here. The next 2-3 years, won't mean fat when in two almost so. May expect a match from them. And what rather we have to do is that for now, we must start building a team. How we bet with the Abdul Fatah Ishaikumu, any Kudus Mohamed Mono. Said yes, our boys ne Caleb you in Chimuno or more sister. Yeah, but you see, our boys, then you're the best out of them. And only had you all say, edging not winning an AFCON trophy, you ain't mean genius and say, me a prophet of doom. But, bro, me know why you share World Cup here, of course, we be an. Asha Morocco, ball, all but, the quality, the level, all but, the telepathy, all team chemistry, be a moo, ye be a, and the Ukas, oh, fa, player for player, crown, quality. Chemuoko strikers omukra bro okra ismail saibari mebo or sa o sofian rahimi but again I was striker bi abetimi na a compete was our department you bi abetimi dia compete even uni power ni dan sokra no se menyo kra no oba hanuma onhu so Bombat wanya me point. Sure, sure. 81. Identifying a clinical striker. Eh, adi osi ye huwe juma.
1: Okay.
3: Yen sanjini ye midfield.
1: Na yen jini ye midfield. Discipline nung kwa diya batin
3: discipline nung kwa. Yen jini team building se se hon. Bro.
1: Kanti se ye man enough timer. On jimi nye.
3: Bro, eh ye good.
1: Sans strikers ne biya ni bilo. On jimi kreti bi mai.
3: Rich. Oh no, he doesn't believe in signing a man that much. Rather, do you believe in a quiet, a bit me a first to a defender, a maintain me in shape, your structure.
1: Okay.
3: And to me, I don't know, Sir Patrio de la Fuente. Oh, I didn't say I'm a make this month of fair, same rich. De la Fuente, if we spend under 13, under 15 more, memoir, I want to start free. At the system, Nancy, and like a crank, why you're Juma Nache, and who would you spend airpe from grassroots, and why are not the Ababa Remo, senior team proper. When your system needs,
1: I think you're going to say, we
3: Morocco coach, Morocho coach, and yes, I've been away. And the 20 or do a major walk out, maybe one. So, at the system, Nasi, and said you're a bit ropey and cranny in near Bodo confidence level, near who the type of football a Pessia born. Yanjira Basadia, at least the next 2 years, can do certain level and sign you winning trophies because realistically, Morocco da woho, or near the barcom, Nigeria winning our ho, almost free seen no more, almost now see in terms of quality. No. Almost ready to say
1: but Jude at the end of the coffee, Brema in I'm so good. Team is clear. Also, officially, I'm not sure. So, I'm not opening any deal. Come on,
6: I'm not a dear. I'm not a dear.
1: Yeah, you should discipline because I did be a Casaba. What's your mom saying? Keeping in our moon, I got the same thing or the discipline about him. You're man to us, because. Black sense are there by kwana high discipline. And nun kwani ebe.
6: Oh, nye nun kwani ebe. But
1: again. Boy, see a GBB. Papa no so run a record. On said I know be or jin crew. As any why problem solver. And no ba no affects a problem in the amount.
6: Have Renard Mokrano. Omukra time on Jim Crew and a trim. Since that at every Renard Jim Crewano, he has become a journeyman.
1: Kwa kakrano couldn't nan kata no many a day.
6: I think that in the process of squad building and as a team building, you need to layer first before you build. I think it's a layering state. That's why for me, I'll stick with Carlos Queiroz.
1: Okay.
6: For the 2 years, number some the man, no. For me, I think I'll do that. Now, I thought say now, a friend is saying a money league, sponsorship in the car production.
1: I go for the end.
6: Yeah. Well, going for me, maybe a Black Stars in the Queiroz number no, one, my channel. I'm in a
1: dream.
6: For me, I think I've exhausted that topic.
1: No problem.
6: On whatever I have to say. First of all, I want us, you know, you mummy and that Malta Guinness for us. For the 4 years of my son, man, born, they have been brilliant. Which I don't have the numbers, but it has coincided with a lot of attention towards women's football in Ghana. See, Rich, you're starting a marble world crew, as you know. Now, it came here and said, just a social experiment, too. But now it's business, visibility of clubs, and also you're going to need a crown. Now, besides, almost a mad teams, and so which my bobe 3-4, Benyam Pimla, Kwa Bacho, or a friend is saying, Azakes ladies, Abacho, or Benya Beria, Mohon Sembai, with Omosi, they will get names for you.
1: And they are doing well
6: because now a man born or more qualified Kokobo Cup Champions League both playoffs. It's and it's because for me, Malta Guinness, I don't know the mother company, but Malta Guinness and Edaso, they were fantastic in that sponsorship. 4 years they stuck with a man bobo, and it goes on to also remind us say, born here Kenina at every level, ASICA and corporate Ghana is very important now. So corporate Ghana needs to be share your product more. Unless your product is worth the cost, it's worthy enough to get those sponsorship. So I'm going to say, I'm going to work up. And a gold fields Ghana, Emma GFA for $5 million. So I'm going to find Bobo, I'm going to Black Stars, then a few other things. For them to come and be the headline sponsor for the Ghana Women Premier League, the next step, because Gold fails, Guinness El Honum, but Gold fails also on the top level. In terms of level of the company, this animal, Emano. Which, it is very, very good news. Because now there will be more money for my teams. Enkonkwe so,
1: your national teams are so perform.
6: Yes, because we are developing good women from. And you see, the good thing is that Ahano, young girls, and they start because a marble when they transform, they are usually around, and then you can keep them, put them together. They play at various levels and they go to the top.
1: Okay,
6: which is very positive, Rich, and you need to give credit to Goldfields for coming on board. But Adenti, this is a big question. Adenti, the bigger companies, the bigger corporate companies, are sponging the black. The friend is a marble when they are not doing so for the Ghana Premier League. Remember, dear.
1: So no more. We are too obsessed with three points.
6: So it means that there's a problem with the products.
1: The Biamo boom.
6: So our products in here turn. There's a problem with it. And we need to solve it. Because if God feels so confidently go for women's football, once and can remember the command more exposure, it tells you that there can be a problem in there that we need to look at it. But at the end of the day, it is fantastic. Seeing the sponsorship for your national women's league. El Ghana, I see.
1: Right.
6: We need to build on that. And Sansu Kai Obia government GFA say corporate Ghana are your partners in development of football.
1: Right.
6: So go to them, pitch to them, tell them why they have to come to Ghana football. Ombabe supporting Madi, Ombabe supporting Memadi. Young corporate Ghana. Corporate Ghana, be a corporate Ghana, no matter how big or small. So far as they can give you the money, rate $5 million.
1: And it's Kaketua. Za 322 Pamcha predict and we are in a time need to know Freya Abu Diana why your prediction not your kawaii Pamcha wa Za 322 83581 83582 83583. Hello, good morning.
7: Yeah, good Richardo.
1: Pacho Udin Ewo ID Castle
7: Samuel Yao Inku.
1: England, Argentina.
7: England 2, Argentina 0.
1: Mate, you're trying to talk. Next caller, hello?
8: Hello?
1: Pacho Udin?
8: Me di Dixon Kyo.
1: Dixon Kyo?
8: I never know why you're busy.
1: Aye.
8: Pacho? Argentina, Beshe 2-1.
1: Argentina, Beshe 2-1, oh?
8: Pacho, I
1: know. Okay, yeah, that's it. Next caller, hello? Hello?
9: Hello? Yeah, Rich.
1: Good morning.
9: Good morning.
1: Pacho Udin?
9: That's Kefi.
1: Pacho, what's Udin here saying?
9: Frederick
1: Dien.
9: Ayun Kusima.
1: Okay. Pacho, England ni Argentina.
9: 0-0.
1: 0-0. Okay. Bemwa, obinya wa chadie. Hello.
10: Hello, good morning.
1: Good morning, Pacho Udi.
10: Bashiru Mohammed.
1: England, Argentina.
10: Argentina to qualify.
1: Okay. Minimum say producers be so Udi Numidia. Okay. Hello. Sorry. Next caller, hello.
11: Hello.
1: Pacho, good morning.
11: Good morning.
1: Pacho Udin.
11: The friend of Charles, Patreon.
1: Charles Dien.
11: Argentina 2, England 1.
1: Okay. Memfa last caller na entry homra. Hello.
12: Hello.
1: Pacho Udin.
12: Pacho FM is Bok.
1: Pacho Udin.
12: Which is Bok.
1: Okay, Bok. Okay. Pacho, England, Argentina.
12: England 2-1 against Argentina.
1: England Besha saying?
12: 2-1.
1: Okay. Police has memfa last caller na emra. Hello, last caller.
13: Hello.
1: Pacho Udin.
13: Ernest Ofori.
1: England, Argentina.
13: Argentina 1-0.
1: Okay, me Pacho Yati. 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
1: 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Second one no and so eye yera Steve Opoku onso wanya 67 years and o ye retired regional director EC office. In fact, I was a Western region. Yura ASV Opoku. Happy birthday to you. 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Happy birthday to you. And I the chat crano eye ohima ababa waso no fe. And eye ohima and so a birthday. Na ohima I was Sika Ushering Agency. Where if you want, cause I'll see you as soon as I'll say, yeah, show happy birthday. Also, the other come as be a nice special day in your life. Nyankopon and Yenina and Fama or Hima or Sika Ushering Agency.

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2: na mamisi se mukasta ya kada zama ye Monaba, Ghana, Anna, Yeluko, outside those countries. Now, let me admire you. On the former ones now, I have offered two customs. No, on the customs who were reported, it's only your information. But in addition to my customs were reported, you know, in the man, yet from outside those three countries, and I yet from outside those three countries. What for informal channels? What for channels in here? Unfortunately, customs couldn't even capture because Luther had already demonstrated no problem. On that Luther, customs school within the capture. In today's statistical service, a human here in the bed, the man who performed for filth over a number of days, in fact, by here over 600 people. What for share most man and your demonstrated no problem? I want to keep data. Well, let me tell you. Now, Then they

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5: for me on a personal level I kept quiet for 1 year several months I never spoke up publicly but I realized that this one there enough is enough. The bricks must be pulled. Yeah, who's your mind and yeah, yeah. The way people are mentioning his name, you know, I'm not comfortable with it. I'm not. Because why? And this will not be in government forever. They won't. They can do 1 term, they can do 2 term, they can do 3 term, they can do 4 terms, 10 terms, one day they'll be in a position. I'm not sure. I see a man pro, you know, Papa, Oba Ghana, the way any the watch
6: no. No condition is permanent. I will send a word of caution to appointees of this government that they should be worried about tomorrow. They should be worried about tomorrow.
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6: In Ghana today we have seen excesses from the police, excesses from the court, excesses from Iyoko, denying persons bail and using bail as punishment for accused person. That is not law. It is tribe knowledge and tribe law that don't deny an accused person bail or ask an accused person to pay excessively as a punishment to the accused person. If you uphold the right to a fair trial and uphold the right to innocence at trial.
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2: abusiania wo ti ye Professor Smart Sapon, who do move Kumasi Technical University. What should I do? Ho?
1: Adam 6.3, and you know, 94.7, and Krakrupum, ah, and you want no more out street. Fan of first street, Nidiba, Kononon, Gaff, and Bedrani, a trouble. 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We'll say to two Bolivar digest tension, top pipe pair, one union, Miss Ref, and four bata, Cassia, where you go so I did not rob any acquired one. Yako, so for one, and a Roman Tamu, and Tama, and winning Kunkum, and Puntum, and some sore. 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
6: 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This tour that we are going to go this morning is therefore an opportunity for us to take you to key selected locations that you can see the progress for yourselves. It is also an opportunity to provide context to the ongoing operations. Explain why some work still remains in other locations and outline the operational processes involved. Ensuring that waste is completely evacuated from all the locations in due course.
1: Was one for one man answer, was saying, yes, be a nun and sebi pet. Yea, yena, febby, I say, a baby, a patch, and near the Sako, she had them from Debbie. Was he a bayon, a brano, brano, a brubia, said the abaya is soon tall, Nemetri Tigana this year.
6: The report we had is that we, Minister, we clear here. So we'll go with you. If we go and there are still certain things that have to be perfected, we point it out. We are not saying that we are perfect. We cannot be perfect. But we must strive towards perfection. And that is the essence of the talk that we are going to do this morning.
1: Ani ya yekuti yeye yosofa wa hemantemu mantemu amemu ni nkrunku mampuntu wa msamso wa meimu Ahmed Ibrahim
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14: What we've done so far has been consultation, listening, reflection and reconciliation. I've listened to elders of the party, I've listened to grassroots members, I've listened to constituency and regional leaders, and I have listened to women, youth, patrons, former executives, former appointees, members of parliament and parliamentary candidates. I have also listened to ordinary party workers who have carried the elephant through very difficult terrain for many years. And in listening, I have heard pain, I've heard disappointment, I've heard frustration, but I've also heard hope, I've heard loyalty, I've heard courage, I've heard a strong desire that the MPP must rise again. It is after these extensive consultations that I'm here today to formally announce my intention to offer myself, subject to the rules of the party, for the position of national chairman of the MPP.
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23: World Cup minutes

0: There's another yes semi-final game and also baby to me at Ucha. It's you know, yeah, not watching and so I'm on it. Now when you say another not a whoopa, it's I say, oh Dallas no, not much about qua if we are seeing any ATH na to twana F4 say oh a beco ato and answer beco ebeko France and answer ebeko Spain. Now soon you know yeah just a Spain actually sampa. For the second time, on the two finals, on the two, not a who be here passer, on the two front, no more assume. It shall not, on the bomb, a come you know, one more anti me anti. Am I crumaya? In fact, I'm not. Menisha says pain for a dos oh crumaya, pa, nanra, overshare a nichia, our pasta, hot war, overshare nichia, our cafe, a hot war, overshare nichia, our chess, and near me, I would do, I guess, it's the pump park, no crano crano. Nay, that from El Honum Terra, the Apostle, oh, Crudiamano, na Enica, na Enica, na Weno, under Maspino, I the first European nation in the history of a World Cup, no, the Becassa were winning in 8 consecutive knockout matches. Let's go to Misha, and not Dano, not a Nidisan Cassiapa, and so at the MO, simply like a Spain. Area unbeaten over 38 consecutive matches are almost up for. Let's say the longest unbeaten runner across the Edema European nation. European nation, PNY, watching your course, Abbas, Ediasa, and Wachi, matches are almost 18 MD in two, and also be 18 M from Wachi, and Kafom, it's a way no, and a Nika Sam Kasiapa and Mount. Put himself right here back, and I'm not to do an Lamin Yama. And they will go to enjoy the tournament. We know, yes, a conquered man. Now, back what some other woman said, Lamin Yama, I have right here back. So, what did the extra to give him was? Spain national team, no, no. So, what did the extra to give him was? Team no ending to, and the Omania here crown, Nanya Omotro, and Omina. It was 27 matches are than a Saturday and as watch as you know, the new Etienne Baku and a Lamin Yaman Edin Kunin and a Yaka National Aquatic from Concierge in two party. A Bantian and Shay came as a wedding be at the Ama and Spain. It's not not piano area that is Spain, a team Bakua, or making me Edin Kunin or a year France. So, and now she a chair. Sir England, a betty at him.
1: Area busia sa pepepe enna etie enkomone de dɔso aha ensure 104.5 prime to record here enna ye de ebro free baby wo bia na utimi etie bi na unsan so etimi eke bi sabre de mame fonra amante and kasei 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Yes, say your genuine partner serving your interest. 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Jumedie and on the sand come away. Natresse or him up in a one in a page of four. Abwa wanum ye crado. Aha, Asia 104.5.
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3: A year be fear, I am Sasian Kuau. 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
9: Mr. Teacher, Mr. Semophone of Muscua, a day, Missy. A year day now, Fifia, where you feel ye. Now, what's the banner? Now, where are you?
10: A dear ain't Jai Mommy. 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Extra say, Ubana Bujuma.
11: One couldn't do for ya, Adrianoni and Wadding. Familo and Wadding Cabo, Adriano. A fee, Milo vitamin D, a poor energy release. Keep on Tibio da Ejumaye. 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
14: She said, "Yeah, to be a idea." And so she knew shop.
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14: Minya, what's so many pounds? And so she knew what to.
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7: Madam, I'm looking for Abena.
8: Abena, there is someone looking for you.
7: Madam, please, where's Abena?
8: Abena,
9: yes,
8: is this who you are looking for? Ah.
7: Madam, please get me Abena. Please.
8: Della. Abena, bra.
9: Abena, Abena, Abena.
7: Oh, Abena. If it's not Abena Rice, please keep in here.
10: Abena Rice. And Nijin Kwa.
11: FDA. Ache, Jadi in Kratz, we got some.
12: Bro, I will always take you serious.
13: Then I'm more trust me, sir.
12: Malaria drew Lumitrust, no. And nam, a year, Juman Casa.
14: Ain't it, sir? Lumitrust, wawa. A to me, malaria say.
13: Me catch them, say Lumitrust Fort. And then Lumitrust DS, yeah, penny for dear. And a Lumitrust suspension, yeah, I'm of Radio Hoodie. Some quiet test, no malaria, umwa. Mumum, and one some biato. After 3 days, you know, I won't fail me. No, what?
14: 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And then of Radio Lumitrust suspension.
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4: And nothing your friend was off for 3 days, you know.
6: Walk away,
4: no one near to
6: you. You were pressing your hope,
4: you're in charge of your new hour hope,
6: you're in father soon. We any so
4: our hope,
6: and one is a woody dick
4: and santam
6: shim
4: when you swap the hook lay.
6: They are never how bad ya.
4: They be a better net.
6: So what about the bridge of Kojo Takrano?
4: And look, crowd with the choir, ABA.
6: Ever some neck Kenyan won't pay me.
4: So what did you make? Can you say?
6: Oh, Matias,
4: I will draw your friend, sir.
6: Manpower,
4: and none of them will. Kumasa abranti.
6: Ena so ya kasi ya ni wadomahin.
4: Kumasa so.
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4: Awo kwada so jina si
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6: Praya ingo.
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4: Manis wada ho.
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0: 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The French Brofona Asa
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0: the French bishop
1: the French High Commissioner.
0: Exactly. The French High Commissioner.
1: Exactly.
0: You. Exactly. Young Kwe, a man without enemies is a man without qualities.
2: Fantastic.
0: Yes, sir.
2: Le garçon. 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
0: I'm sure I'm familiar so.
2: Le garçon.
0: Ou n'est pas French and now can you know? Miko, if you be actually French and I say. Big mama. I know a French and all kind. I'm not a baby. What will be a family, mommy? Why? Missy, we should feel I'm not a friend. Say, hey, French band and what are you saying? What you saying? I'm so. Let me tell you what I'm what's an evidence? What's it? We'll be a family, mommy. I'll be for the chest. We'll be in the money. And when Tianaka, and only be self. And what can I say?
2: Eh mese.
0: On a baisé.
2: To the point.
0: To the point.
2: Ya non pas d'argent. Ya don encaillou.
0: Obia sabe obia dire ma mon dieu ka.
2: Wa manu bo.
0: Ya kwai. Ani e
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2: On say French and my catch on say French and go straight to the said the English in it. French and a fa baby. Inti na use French for your casa one.
0: 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Inti na de so.
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3: I don't know for Jimmy for ba. Our cars and I'm so sorry to say you, Midas, same way Jimmy for, and I look at the same Midas, same way Jimmy for, Intimacot, baby, I'm something with Jimmyiano, the rubber Yano.
1: Never,
3: I don't know what did you matter? I'm friendly neighbor, so I'm for boys and I'm with a bummy.
1: Oh,
3: my guy, be about
1: you, yes,
3: sir. I want for a boy from my mother telling you.
1: Try answer.
3: Lucky say my video this year, and I'll pat us a mom when you're free. Bamho. Boys in your four and a bamho. I'm gonna pick up on a bamho.
1: My friend, boys, is so
3: I'm not bummy. I'm gonna pick up on a bamho. Telling you. I'm a bamboo, and yes, I'm a full crowd in a few china air camping Taniwa, and Roman Jansi, I saw no, Nigeria, Romano. While no, not Bebe Pierso, I'm a chomician, I say, ah, now I prosper day. I'm a church as an assay, I know, more massam and county Munkomunko. And I'm a pata and I'm a German, I'm a coy.
1: Ah, Soviana, yes,
3: Soviana, yes, ah,
1: would you be?
3: Soviana, yes, I'll be the opposite of Canyon, one can never. Why, no, yes,
1: I'm
3: a
1: garret.
3: Tolerant.
1: Nanti, move to me, I answer with friend boys and mother prosper.
6: May the other family move, prosper, family by your day. May grab any movie, minister.
1: Who see a wah? Dana was your body and that wah. And as I said, Missy.
6: And Omo Benifia and Azon by me, Missy.
3: Oh, oh, oh, oh, oh, oh, oh, oh, oh, oh, oh, oh, oh, oh, oh, oh, oh, oh, oh, oh, oh, oh, oh, oh, oh, oh, oh, oh, oh, oh, oh, oh, oh, oh, oh, oh, oh, oh, oh, oh, oh, oh, oh, oh, oh,
6: oh,
3: oh, oh, oh, oh, oh, oh, oh, oh, oh, oh,
6: oh, oh, oh, oh, oh, oh, oh, oh, oh, oh, oh, oh, oh,
1: oh, oh,
6: Mituano
2: wafre, no friend name,
6: no gravy
1: animal. What dear, we saw what should I say? But I was so good, and we say, Auntie Ma, dear Bonnie,
3: my dear boy, also I say. Tassino, my minister, and Fanya, and I'm a sister Siano. Me in a bed frau say, Bayama to my mammy. Sad, you want to be done, say. Woo now, but some bobo for Fratona, then a mammy.
1: Hey,
3: and so I down a bacano, cram, mammy say, Mammy, Miss Sino, the open anime, your man.
1: I do
3: so, I say, ha, me feel me can't so now, the end, and I say, you're Jimmy for, I don't think I told you Jimmy for your bummy fear.
1: Oh,
3: I don't do what I'm in your bar. What kind of an amateur, my abodominia, Medassi, and I'm Buko to Jose Medassi, a pajamin, Sassi, and I'm sorry, Monsieur, I'm see you there, Mecot, some of them, my Jimmy, Mecot, maybe I sound the boom over here, no.
1: It's all I'm crying,
3: so I'll call the moon
2: now. But that's
3: what I'm not calling her.
2: I'm going to be a big Jimmy of ya, Monsieur, and I'm
1: going to be saying, so I'm not any probably had any abroad be, yet you told me so fair.
3: Somebody might be missed to go to Muna, I'm going to get a minute to cross some bottom now. I'm going to move to
6: my mammy, mammy, me battle. No appeared that, me by me in the city. On Tibet,
1: but some of it says, what toilet, Nimono? What fry rich ones will be Jimmy to another bono? Say about Kusavian, we are called Nana.
6: May I call all right, but my friend Banse or Mabono. May I call all right, the Guanami Cranami Pesacano, Ediat ye.
1: What can I say? We are called, no can say.
6: Nifrano, and also other dear Nijajajis and I'm so. Boys na ya mba tola nini niano na ba ko no edidi matem sa no no se ah sese ho eti manfa me ba sa de bo no manfa me ba sa o me bo no na na fire wo hobi me yire wo fie
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3: No, I'm not going to be able to do it.
6: moto no odi akoma ma me no right but all was side plan as I say can was all side plan o
2: and I feel so bad
3: plan na e say am pass again I feel so bad no
6: enu na me say ma ma me na kasa from me na mo mun peska ka kama ma me na me koye na yenye pepa ma na mfa koma ma me nsan ma mo ma asem nyina ni
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2: you are someone's under
6: it. It's your moon pesica, mamma. Mamma, mamma, sassy. On one to me, mamma, can't you say? Menqua, you see, you are a man who brings an idea. Besides, and I want to say, meaning the abyss of 40. Or maybe some say, and Bremen, you ever say, and I told an abayan, Uber, mamma, money, and I'm a man in the frail. Solen, yes, as you. Solen, yes, as you, mamma, and the was happy.
1: Mamma, I'm here as I said, you can't say, woman, suffer, sick, uncle, mamma, no, Wabra, woman, the Praga, Baku, corner, woman, yes, yes.
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1: Da ne no anyi ni ska.
6: God bless you. On this scan you are. And then you know one SMG scan you are. So I see you are. And then so mommy call you. Yes,
2: I'm saying. This is scan you
6: are. And then you know one SMG. Me master crab is answer me.
2: Scan you are.
3: Okay, so I just say that. Scan you are. You know, Gina. Oh, you know, you know.
6: Sorry. Me master crab is answer me. What do you think?
3: Missy, what's your name?
2: I'm a flower. I'm a flower. I'm fighting. I'm a flower. Master man by him.
6: You give me any problem. Me master and crowd, Tianica. Woman, I'm not saying. 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
8: Eric, some of our new Pragiana, who call my men once one, two, my men, and say, Bia, one of the Pragiana, was say, I bring me one.
6: Man, come, I'm in the room, you know, me, coin, Pajo.
8: I'm in the coin.
6: What's the name?
8: Oh, come, I'm in a Diana, would say, one would be
6: Pragiana, come, I'm in the horn, get Nanny a coin. And I, or a barman, yes, eh? I'm 9 years old, no more can, as I say, once them. Someone top Pragiam, bro. 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
2: 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Ya boka itended won fa isika 8000.
3: Yes.
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1: What do you say?
0: Priscilla.
1: Priscilla, boy. 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
0: Asare.
1: He know what here?
0: Pacho, oh, Akra.
1: Akra, fine. 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
0: 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Yes, university school, be Oweja. 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
1: There be 93.5, no, 81. I wish I know what that red. That's a wedding, and it's gay. Need you by a jadim pa. Ah, and then nipper one, Priscilla.
3: The moment. Please try again.
1: What do you want to see? 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Young one, one, and a one, one, media mount. 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
0: Pacho, they sit by a 7 months course last year, a this year, now 1 year, mammy.
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4: Everyone
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4: line, no?
0: Me, I'm
1: Miss Low. Oh, Miss Low.
4: Oh,
1: Priscilla. Miss Low.
4: What's
1: your mom? She's right. I'm not going to go to the other side. I'm not going to go to the other side. I'm not going to go to the other side. What's your name? What's your name? What's your name? What's your name?
7: Ana me yek scammer. 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
9: 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Mensa, Goforidia Gapson Pharmacy, One Money Away Enterprise, and a Cathedral no, NAD and Mushe UDS, Aya Charles Herbal, Tama Le Wafakujo Herbal, a Ben Electro Matino, Emia Way, and Bia 200, do pay be at all. May sorry swear we idea doctor number na may wet chat all. Offer number no senior yadi and etieno and at you much your doctor. On shots a cotto a drea bra and sound yadi and name room of a show quaya or day a faso. The number ni bio a 0248 0248 92 92 88 24 0248 0248 92 88 24 24 3P
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11: You see the beauty from the head to
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10: 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say 900 to this?
12: Yes.
10: Okay, ever since you left there, have you ever heard from the kwen ma da again? We brought for same sa na meduani a chere. No, not at all. Okay, papa driver. No. Me do say no because I'm saying say my money be tired, sir. Oh, to find a girlfriend, no, I never know my be pissed. But me how I'm saying, sir.
13: But you devi, you call me no banity.
10: Okay, to who shut down, yes, sir. So they have a pen went in our yes, sir. Okay, boss, who come does he say?
14: I am a queen mother. By our way, I'm casting queen mother na dear. The question is, almost is in the front, we need the contact. Minimum, or man, second queen mother be.
10: Okay.
14: Any driver be a one won't cry home. Now, offer sir driver no one. The back one will protect it, sir.
10: Queen mother,
14: queen mother, no, Sebi, or you freak a crown. No, Drew, Ben Sohona, and Kofu, Kuno, the moon, himself, you must are, and warrior. Yawako, our hope. Now, you're not doing common watcher, say, one of the one man, so be a phone a car, not going in a massa. Queen mother no.
10: Okay, one didn't feel at a hobby.
14: Didn't feel at a home a buy.
10: Okay.
14: To be draw. No, I will lead you out of a station now. I buy a coy and a band so honum. No, do call honum. Into me free once no. Now say the barn and I'm checking from Ghana. A crack. If we see Lagos no.
10: Okay.
14: And seminal.
10: Okay.
14: Now, oh, corner only passport. No, only Ghana card.
10: Mm-hmm.
14: It is a Utrianus, Utria. 900 Ghana cedis. Can you see?
10: 9 million. Okay.
14: Now Ghana card, now passport there. Only there. And I be 9.5 and 950 Ghana cedis. Nemo so what? Sano my building Ghana card. Any passport? I be 900 Ghana cedis.
10: Okay.
14: And no ye. Sell free Accra.
10: Accra air conti vaze.
14: So Kumas na bekwa. Bekwa safo. No for car, I could see a flower.
10: I don't know about the eye, but my mother and a question crying now. I am
14: simple, so yeah, a street car.
10: It's young funny, so when you're 1,500, over to me, a call.
14: A bit to me, Edinaco, from Accra. A station master requires a say that you bear with the cell on the corner.
10: On one,
14: baby,
10: okay.
14: Now I could see a better say. The bush of was about Mrs. Tebby number by a very same sister, not so about the sunny moon and sun.
10: Oh, wow,
14: station master.
10: Okay, I can't understand. So, I two MS was between you and one of the moment in a
13: minimum dinner.
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10: 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Mam 50 is here.
4: No one can
10: enter my mama. Ah, ha, no, they can't market.
4: I'm
10: the good day. Hey, what best I have some? Yanko.
14: Nana, my enye we infant tour. Brammy could do crying. Na station master, many need you can watch her say. Drivers are almost the same, my Eba Mobo Sabrano.
10: Okay.
14: And your driver be on a job. Nem a hema for no more Ghana ano omo wo some drivers ya task omo so we dey nipa na bom percentage
10: e wo
14: juma na and we see again so dey mark queen
10: for the sales no
14: yes driver ni odo omo odene buy no on so she wo it na care bi akeke e na dey wo mo eba
10: e ti ado for no omo ya sadie nyi omo ni se
14: omo ye traffic ye omo dom
10: is it human traffic in disguise ana
14: he said, "Abaya no dey come the last hour. Chere say, "Ne madam no be dey come police station. Ye chere madam san no oba. Abaya no free sa ben so be do akra ano. E ba no obi chia akra chi. Na police for na jai cream more than dada.
10: Sa.
14: E ya dey oho. Unya do no police station. O free ho no na say jai wo mu.
10: Ah, I hear for police station no bo police station go di.
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10: na sa dum ya wo mo edum su police station ana dum police station
14: o se dum de no kra de e a wo hono mo a
4: ne ne international
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14: udru manso
10: my dear what's your name again success okay. Do you want to go back to your hometown?
12: Yes.
10: Are you sure?
12: Yes.
10: What are you going there to do? What do you want to do there? You want to go and sell market. You don't want to go to school. How old are you? 17. Yeah, kasi ebi ana onsuwe ya Nigeria ni pengini awoha. But maybe you ibo kasa na menka na menka kasa bei. If you hear me talk, Oga, this is now your citizen.
12: Yeah.
10: enti uya uya he oze oze
8: come kale
10: why am come there.
8: Oh, if you hear this is your
10: second part on kano to kano
8: oga. If you are a Nigerian man, Igbo man, you know you are citizen here from Nigeria. This is one of your citizen called Nigeria. So
10: come Nigeria, say.
8: Oh, come Nigeria, no say.
10: Ah, okay.
8: Come Nigeria man, come call your pikin, your sister. If they do a show here, they, one day if they do says 9 million, come 7 man slip up to say so.
10: Yapo. Let us help. 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
1: She said, yeah, to be a dear. And so she knew shop.
2: My report no hey.
1: Munia, what's the name of the And so she knew what to As I'm full of business, we feel be one. I mean, why, yes, I guess I never could know. 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
3: Afedie ya tuodi One Agro Limited awo mne kinkom baye acha manasu obia so empenifo kan ayemwa yesi kila bia obewu lai show enunti Bon Agro Limited awo mne kinkom baye adi adru a ye frere se la show 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is a last show. Last show on Kua and a quitter pump pants from Kua. Who's pray? Tricky and Mwamoano Emma Wamubeta free a drone. Ashi Womasa Wunsaka last show is such as Bakua. For mixing and so 1 liter bottle. Wosso Kopim Sabanani. First pray with them home. Babia Mwamoani Wabia. Womasi Ebersi. Sawupe last show Ibia to have for the tree. My Mushop will be a tongue so close on Tafre and Mwamoan and Rubia. Say a supermarket. Sabu so for a chemical shop.
4: 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TV Nintia, Yako Abba. 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You try a whole Jane Cratro, a caca, but my mamma, so na many were Jane Share, a war, and Komoya, yet dear ye, oh, mammy, comrade, I'm a cobass, then I'll be kankan kasan 0322 0 8358 1 8283 0322 0 8358 1 8283 mamen shese benyo biwa humane suwa hello
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7: here
4: opi opi
7: amo do do man mo na ba se na ohun sey enye ne kasa so ohun
4: and then en wan no
7: me ji se e kakara ka mo ta fi di ati
4: ato
7: so we are not saying no crony and the easy vote, easy game abusement. Yeah, like now or no. See, we better Kobe Bree. The next number no, said, he's saying answer. Hey, and you say about the dear Timu. Say, yeah, echo yes, no, we must win that tomorrow, own answer. Che, so soon I have to tomorrow, no, no crony of the enemy, it should be a year of papa. But to what you see, said, you know, Penny. Also, in Yajuma, who said them? Not what 50 cities a week at the online. What do you answer? What's up? What do you answer? Snacks not from Benono. And the boy, what can I say? What can I do with you? And if I can say, do you want to go on? It's not the man come down. Would you have a friend who you're watching? Not online business. What's your answer? Yes, I'm going to put it in the bureaucracy. I'm going to say that. What is it? I'm Islam.
4: Oh, Shaun Swa. Hello? Ma fabe mi enu bi so me so na menko. Hello.
8: Hello.
4: Me don pa cho di baby afrefi.
8: Pa che fre mi ko pia san ti ka se pri kwa da sun sun.
4: Okay, ko fi pa cho ye ti o.
8: Baby evangelist bi aya na don so bona beti no asia na ma me.
4: Pa cho you.
8: Ma this e ya bon wa mi si pa ye ti ya ti ta mo kwa ye tu susu kwa ye di si ke gane. 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E di ama no. The woman saw a mistake, the answer is Remo and Momo Modiana, Momuano Nanis and Canisica.
4: Okay, yeah, that's my main family last one. Na Yanko, hello. Oh, okay. Hello.
9: Hello, Mama.
4: Madame Fu, Yanko, Honorable.
9: Honorable, why are you at Antibacua?
4: Yo,
9: Assembly of Military Boss, no way, at Antibacua, the German change in 99 years, no way, idea.
4: Boko.
9: Mama, it's here from the Zivia Meka, a radio station went Tiam and Tiam Davina. You say, I told me I'll be. Who do you hear the two years? Maybe I come down, won't be down my meaning. I say, I'm not going to my man. I'm going to be around the Mama. Family, you know.
4: To me, that's it. Epa Adiana, Moka Samuno, a baby anywhere. A son said, Fred, a mame, na omeshe, na yanko. Mame, yanko. And I go, Zabra.
10: That's it. Chair Dubai for. Oh, he must have been in Annie's program here, ye, the Addisia can see a pa.
11: Okay.
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0: Ewa. 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Who just got who flow basse, Obia Bassie, and what did you attempt to now? 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Obebe so see me off your friend and basso on my bome, Timumra, and talk about the secret one. 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Who could be so on say?
1: Well,
0: W. Savai, how could be so be so on say? What do you have back? Who sent me to ya? Ebi amejo 1000 and not 2000 you see kaya dey
1: akọ
0: se se wo mo na no mo benya amaju abo nyina be pie be be ka you see say say we ya dey here o be ka say
1: level
0: na du abọ na yank yan so so ntia
1: abọ french mo ya say
0: ha du abọ
1: yeah
0: okay o ba
1: anya ho no so no
0: na ka say french te say dana
1: oh munya buti o kasa na wo ntia na won te
0: French nte se Ghana
1: anti me yin jin dem abra
0: Ghana na mu nya asamba ko pe
1: French ti dia ba French mu ye den
0: ye what to say
1: ah
0: to say
1: to say
0: la to say
1: la
0: a te so obo dia
1: la to say
0: la to say ana julafo no
1: yeah
0: e friend megra
1: megra
0: megra
1: le megra
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1: dia sa me meti o French ni dia hwe
0: meka ma me we ni ho bro French dia m catch o me
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1: yeah
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1: okay
3: 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wa no start so so
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3: I saw you na say say Nigerians at Ghana for to come pa
1: if you give me money I go talk what church remove just
3: say too much
1: say say no makacho say enche we start that documentary if I start here bonka kaka I'm just trying to get some confidential police women and maybe on be boy menya nine me pe 10 pe Washanti region 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
6: 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special data and voice over package. I don't know. Yeah, dear girl, I was your way. 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Yeah, dear girl, yeah, dear girl. So I grow way, dear Teresa, no a day. I grow way, say, and I would tell you, yeah, who bet to me, and your Toyota Hilos. And I said, the engineer friend, pick up no. Who bet to me, and your B. I grow way, and your mummy, no. Your pick one, and I pick four. Pick one, and I pick four. The area is a Hilos. 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And yes, sir. But you did do yourself. Bigo Colascan and win instant cash promo. Eh, yeah, bigo. Well, papa, say, and run, spin for saying, eh, you go. Sana bigo for, eh, say, and you know. Way, eh, bigo, I would ye, dear, yes, ye, Jessica. Ye, yanis, or beto bigo cola, no. Uto bigo cola. Obeche, check your R code. Ah, a walk, bigo cola, label, no, eh, home. Now, the smartphone, no, a scanning. What do smartphone is scanning? A video, kakrebe, chef, and video art. Which a video, ni, ya. Enter your details and then stand. A chance to win instant cash. 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stop kumasen so or quadra so jonas idra kesen a trip and a doctor war don't in Kronso Ebenezer Preparatory School Chain Hope and or War adjacent appear could be adjacent here. That's our bano or may appear could be coast or no and ultimate stramwa move when each ABA herbal clinic doctor number A 0541-565-199 and I say 0502-812-161 Tree was set now a numun yesham now says on your fita kama Tree was set now a numun kawanka was sebi a feeling in flu Tree was set na kakanin canin in a flu a numun famo a posse I did tree a say I must how in every what the abba was so I could a kel chako toothpaste and I make out for the ama way a your body tree any bidia no encantity. Na yen ananom one om the tree almost a moment mutinomon way sham. 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And no nobody tell me the moon run on your chin or crown at the enemy at say. Well, brush no me and what theatre so fetcher was say, would do dom no sent him on no catrem and so was seen as a bedafo trini ye. Now a nomination is as a seno and a funny those four shia peg and amber keys in a beba. Never out peg, never more keys. Now born from a bonny guia so as all my bad luck and I say, woo queen, and now dear crane free and send me off papa. 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A fence what general and click here or a sardine when a general back click it. 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Number no eye 0244-244-847 and I say 0204-468-590. 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about the back to send that to me free or town farm and send me answer. And can a woman to know no anointing? And when I'm training, Jan Chan said, Bra, who here lugs like deodorant spraying anybody's splash? Nya been let to go na a woman, Dianunya sham. Your body spray, no, a body splash, no, any old deodorant spray. A man, manocra, the Moody and storm, run wild and a legend. A man and so move here obsession, instant crash, mademoiselle. 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European standard, papa, pa, na mami, ma guarantee, a dear mount. 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Whoop a mattress, papa, pa, ya moton. 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buy at into my own son called this, and a boy on a boy day, because the latest for me boy, they mean to me to obua, latest for send a boy day, ya tetas, and can't it allow him send a boy, dean, say, no boy day, sizes, no swear, dear begum, open triple times five. 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I was saying, I'm a DJ, I'm a DJ, and then I could see a Jumedia KDH. 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
8: 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At a live commentary at the Brew. Why an edge FIFA World Cup no? At the Sininazo. Aye Ghana, Brazil, Argentina, France, England. And what show, Jesse? No one show, S. Simo. You're a chance to give us your near Buena Coma. You're a bit sunny, Mabebe, TV, mobile phones, souvenirs, shopping for. Branded dresses and a name of P. World Cup Fiesta 2026. Many won't feel. Above for a sphere, Sereni.
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10: And your chairman, be on the chairman. So, be chairman, dear. As soon as you see the brevia, chairman, need your Oma Obano and need your one pemo. Chairman, any dear Edra no pa. Or Jim Rane. Chairman, be on the dance, yes, say. Nanny dear chassis, any case. 81 year. So, we are chairman, dear. Wusufa kiss, a chassis. 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

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I foreign tidbit and quad. 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
0: 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Bia Otobia, a 1 year manufacturer defect warranty, and your demand, Otoba Conon, near the books who are a council appeals, and every beer I a comma. Now, what Tremusen, who's you a dorsum, or blue or pink or white or black, nothing so ask color. Now, your crabbat and dorsum are gonna happen a sentimentum, Mufoma Nitra, a socoreman pong, Royal Form in Chewa, CCC, a sorin in Chewa, excellent publication abroad. 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
1: Hey, welcome back to work.
2: Charlie, thanks, bro. Thanks,
1: bro. Malaria really knocked you down, eh?
2: Charlie, no joke. Hey. Fever, headache, vomiting, hey. Loss of appetite. I couldn't even eat my usual fufu.
1: You and fufu.
2: How we go do it?
1: I hope you got tested before the malaria treatment.
2: Oh, yes, I did. And thanks to Malatu, I kicked out malaria one time.
1: Sharp. Anyway, yeah. Sorry to ruin your excitement, but your boss asked of you.
2: Okay.
1: She says she has plenty work for you.
2: No problem, Charlie. Strength day.
1: You see, oh, yeah.
3: When malaria strikes, take Malatu, containing artemether and lumefantrine, camps in tablet and suspension for the effective treatment of malaria in adults and children. If symptoms persist after 3 days, consult your doctor. Malatu is manufactured and distributed by Ernest Chemists Limited. 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
10: Bani mobile phones, and near whom you may be idea. Franco Trading Enterprise, a ready kind of dada. 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Phones brand bit to say Nokia, Samsung, iPhone, and the Akikamu Biano. You will need a Bua, Sia Ronina. Get a Franco Smart TV, a V32 copium 65 inches. We hear the code a Bia. Tabletop fridges, any Franco air conditions are a few 1.5 air copium 2.0 horsepower. A swab account. Where the air, I'm only getting we pay so we say come kwa dia umadia ko air Franco Trading Enterprise branches around me body atro we were shop e ben e jewelry challenge bookshop you will be a doom 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
13: Ghana, Kumasi, Asantemi, are you ready? 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Why an edge FIFA World Cup no? At the Sininazo. Aye Ghana, Brazil, Argentina, France, England. And what show Jesse? No show Eskimo. You're a chance screen the best you are near Buena Coma. You betcha near Mabebe, TV, mobile phones, souvenirs, shopping for. Branded dresses and a name P. World Cup Fiesta 2026. Play new one film. Abo for a serious rini.
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24: 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phonics and sight words picture reading and coloring and a primary 1 ecopim primary 6 and so your English language mathematics science creative art history or your sire say baby I will be a say akra anakumase anarijin piano for 0555-313-658 and 0249-411-234
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Open the radio. On the answer of a beer radio, the casino will be any beer team. As I said, name it is Empaquan. And that one is there. On the 15th of July 2026. Afia ya chemufa ana busunsu ya chemufa mini msemfa so dia wombi e wonyangopon fa mawo ini de kinsley of damia mo akofrem shaba kwasi jesse nyameje ami acha santima se mfinsu mo pisa bre ekonyina kuna na mfi bolfo de de share na mbipa ana maya ma gwense me suma santima ni be bia ko at a best drive time mini mi timi na na nyimbre ha share ne mo pe as a money making Wednesday. Madia, I'm busy. Kaka Kran, I want to see. And a bonus here, I've got 106.3. Right after that, we bring you live commentary. FIA approach memo, World Cup here, but the next, that's the second semi final. It's a tough time between England and Argentina.

Welcome. Don't forget on Sunday, we bring you the fun match and HGMO, the part of the favor. Sedan come on me team are being led by Gideon Nanakwa Brian Bua. Sir, I shine if I see your man for the weekend, the best drive time. Hosting the country, the best entertainment show. Weekend, the baby, man, join the palm. And you, Frankie Eleonor, Kwasia Free, yeah. And all the social media routine. And Kwame, Yvonne, and all him, I could do, doing the need for you. And I was so with you. I'm going to say, if you didn't do it, why would you say 104.5 over to you? And I do hear be at my mouth and stretch your grab. And Bana Pomodin Sama. And you never check Gwambe who will party and have a clean and special. Be led by Nana Gwambe. And Dr. Puni Gwambe, I can't ask my canke. Only be a near tribune. And go appear to doing in a hair.

how can the disease be affected? All the symptoms. And at a long result, then I go and be a more particular by a spiritual center between my abo. And son of no see and walk out doom 106.8. Let's start with the drivers. Okay, I said first, green game. I check the cost me didn't catch a fish. I'm coming 31st, okay, 20 and 6. Oh, you're driving me. And I said, who you swear, yeah, it's one moving equipment, be a use of petrol, this and I'm on your bra. So I say, I catch us, oh, you're driving now, loaded. 2004, I'm all free. 50 Ghana's branded souvenirs, a few petrols, so I swear. And you're on, come on, we swear, yeah, tad the car.

It first okay, sir. I'm at the end of the science of dream. That be Bianco Snow. I said, by my dear, what you must say, then come here in jail. I am Pam Pam Pam. And the Juma didn't emphasize come, Rubo once, and Juma by Juma no your beer. And your beer no better be a Juman Gasaya, there be no beer no besidine. I got so Nisica was soon as I see your pretty excavate, Bonisica. I could to be the age, more be crown age, many ho. And China, China's Joint Engineering Corporation, International Road Construction, Betim Grad, Wako, Dubai, Gambia, and Abba Kobeba by Espatrate, and yes, Kabere. And you want my Kuma Kuma, the only means are 23 jobs. I never back come, was 70 more there. Fambia, Sudi, Abbevodi, and Bem Grana. There were general workers here from Liberals, Nina. And what be my gentleman? Asuya kasi ano baby any lorry station away ya kumase so for line the new intention in a hwane ho and then traffic and phone san show double from say juma ni wadabi na dem wo fano we see abo some chino sis ka bush ajuma o kroma ajuma o bush nyina I wonder ya na ma obe friend is 0271 86 3634 0271 84 36

you be able to check here electricians come carpenters here messy and what we operate here excavator query one be here crusher water and mechanic control room operator heavy duty man at moving machine to me greasy in the camera auto electrician oya mechanic say what me boy here heavy duty ni light duty vehicle one one a providers light duty vehicle drivers truck drivers tanker driver mr drivers 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

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Awa Philly sent in a pass away here. Aye kama kama ntina food and drugs authority abomode ya. 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Tim panya na panji. Melka just a World Cup ni ewe. And ntina Letzoland World Cup promotion e cost din din din. Amode ya call Letzoland aso e bia na memform number se mo na from. Na jimu nchire mu asa na wadu ho. Ba mango re cost din din din. Ye ewe World Cup na 17 ewe ya. A little lance of the Achadia at the moment, the Envy Agrody Crab. And what company both here? And the catch us a money about top 15 inches. And now there's a chance, I said Samsung and about top TS TCLO. And I'm not so smart, you need a little lance, I mean, can't you say? Okay, I am more free DSTV decoder, 1 month free subscription. And yet decoder and corner at the more, yes, I'm more, I am a summer back home. Yes, subscription I'm all. And you turn in there and I have World Cup in me. You free DSTV connection now. You free Zappa decoder, huh? Judy and they are promotion in the cost of the okay, look to land, look showroom, yeah. Only among Kasei. It was 0503-159739. 0503-159739. Yeah, dear, yeah, yeah. I didn't know the new Junior Bobon. Yeah, dear, yeah. Ready, yeah. Uncle be an effie, I dear, I'm a money. Any mum to the uncle friend, we are here. Farmer Trust Limited, Simon Kancham said, a man for him said 2,400 tablets in the day. A new swan in a topine in a dioma cassepa. A quadan ni moja, or here I am, vitamin B12. 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Yeah, one one year old, I know I should have cried. I am from home. Bevite drop syrup in here. Men was about Buak when I'm winging Papa Bosa Corabu. And you're busting when they cobra, you walk around Sunday, walk coast, and then.

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I'm in fire, number small, and I'm on a WhatsApp, and I'm on my coin. Friend of business, when you have a travel about. Your number is 0501 29 0952. 0501 29 0952. 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

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And tuntum in a friend of police in a bar. Some of the judges are so genuine. And then you call it, you are a bro. You call it, I police for you. I have a show. But tuntum in a police abba. What you saw, your chance, and your cancer, what you hold him. A bachelor is a fiend being home. What you are, that's a war sentence for life, and I walk home. And you tuntum, one can get in your dinner. You say, yes, friend, and corner come away. 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

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Some must spell into pronouns. 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
1: 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By Jibosia Kway way. 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I say so. Freya near for a bear for a quite sunny a bear from Fidia Major with somebody among Ultra Wonsuma. And Nissa Wonsa cana MC so and sa canoa today. I before. 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Amanano Community Bank PLC. 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Ebu akwa. Ena tafo. 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

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Oh, I am Grand Sajimo. Come on, Sam, you know, I'm out. 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

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Gideon Nana Kobana Yaboa. And you love the selection this evening. As you dear bro na yoda, Kadio Nyam Udi Dokuna Yoda, Kadio Nyam de Bro. Listen to this one. We are playing back to back.

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Yes, I am champion. I'm a champion. I'm a champion. What do you have for Koya? Your nearby center Bia, Redemption Center Bia. And I bought *713*279. Yeah, *713*279. We'll bring you 200,000 Ghana Cedis, 2 million. Chessmart TV, deep freezer, washing machines, kitchen appliance. Over 4 million worth of cash prize near them all. Dinyango Panjo. And Shaga Craving.

0: another one by Jimmy. And then the doctor, Baba, digesting, I don't know. That diagnosis, I am physical, I bet you will be a spiritual, so I bet you. Back to the sender now. And I'm not interested in launching it with me. The great to a pretty doctor, I want to say.
1: Let me do minion.
0: Maybe who are the hitting them any age?
1: I say, yes, to be. A quay, yeah, a beckon fear not.
0: I know a papa
1: quite. Oh, yeah, quite so cruel. It's
0: a dick one. No one, a maniaci.
1: A bar, I had a sabia papa, a guambi, a bar best driver, a boyous man.
0: I had a cab, my son driving me. And you tell me so many adjun.
1: Many adjun.
0: Send your little coon, oh, no.
1: And so no do
0: hunu ana ya no
1: so what
0: the boy on him say one no yew ba won him so one no yew
1: ana ya ni
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1: papa yonko fo bibiri wo ha om ejare akọ hospital akwa ye nse den hu ade ko de poten a e ha no obi won so a wakọ ye mani nuru enye se e bi asebe ba bi okọ hospital no na nye wo e ho ye as one no nuro ne sa to ne ho
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1: 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Eh nya me pa se next
0: Thursday week.
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0: Yan pa because we are done with the first half of the year.
1: Eh o chena week.
0: Chena week yes.
1: Eh, asa work up am baba we da be.
0: Eh, week Sunday ya.
1: Sunday we yeah.
0: Sunday ya.
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1: Oh,
0: me nua ba ko na kan. O say
1: na
0: me fi na.
1: No, say na one age. Work up you one age.
0: Oh, me dey Spain jan camp.
1: Spain no.
0: You go here and Argentina be England. Utakula.
1: Sa.
0: Oh.
1: Nti me no me ni yan
0: ko beta. Yan kan bo wa ko say.
1: Me me ko England echi.
0: Say.
1: Say England and Argentina. Eshe England me bossa cola
0: ogidi
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0: bossa cola
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1: kaze se Argentina
0: she England
1: se England me bossa cola
0: okay me sume nkame de
1: ah
0: kwaba uzi se Argentina me so mic na wanti uzi se inne se England she Argentina hobo boss Argentina she England hobo bossa cola me sume de ni me me support ya ngi ah ah kwame kwame bla bla bla kwame ah kwame adwuma ya fe bla bla eh kwame social media kwame anti body na ya open the surya me mo medin
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0: England versus Argentina
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1: ano dey spin untimi
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1: Mrs. Spain,
2: ultimately, the spirit to be Joe, but was a Korea.
1: Spain, but come
2: here, but my name is
1: England.
0: I'm not going to come back to my baby. I'm going
2: to
0: come and get it. Me, you
2: got him.
0: Sir, come and say, my daddy, I'm going to go.
1: Fine, no, no, no.
2: Wait,
0: Let me see.
2: Tobo.
0: Said the wood cook.
1: Me say. Spain ain't mean G walk up. Say Spain G walk up now. Me try me three win now, Sakola.
0: Mr. Say, Argentina G World Cup now. Me say, Mata, they have been.
2: What's Spain as Argentina?
0: Spain, Mr. But this is Spain. Me say, Mata, they
1: have been. Spain, yeah. Ana
2: abesha Oma ni dia ana abesha mata
1: tie asem na o kan abesha o confusion or na BBT tie
2: o kan tie
1: tie tobo ore tobo tie me say Spain ain't mean di World Cup no say Spain di dia
2: Sakura
1: me twem tin won nyina Sakura
0: me so Argentina dia
1: Argentina dia me ba
2: Argentina dia
1: Argentina e be di dia me mini problem with Argentina Ba me Argentina be di de ka England nje.
2: No.
1: But me de me me chere Spain inti me nyeda.
0: Okay, na me
1: say. Spain anya.
0: Spain anya. Me say matter de.
2: What
0: Monday first Friday.
2: Blog is it? Mama first show city. Mo fa video no.
0: Na me catch us say Argentina ji World Cup ya.
2: O dabi.
1: A o de man kan sa. Man kan sa. Argentina ji am. O be chwe se mata
0: ni. Se mata de sa.
2: One week.
0: Okay.
2: One week fantastic. 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Yo, me am me ya was Aaron Fellas. Be here video me send the amount. 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
0: Me sese Argentina G World Cup, me sende ma tade abejima 1 week.
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2: Okay, fantastic.
1: Okay.
0: Now, who's who? Now, who's who? You two.
1: Me dem me chum me chum.
2: For an amount to join for you.
1: Me number no. Aye, 02.
0: We are manzum from number 2.
1: 02 41 0241 58 58 76 76 74 74 0241 0241 58 58 76 76 74 74 and a 0599 0599 58 58 69 69 02 0599 0599 58 58 69 69 02 02 and the moon now Monday the boyos man the only driver why you juma we are chai we are see be nimno even Voice of America cry nimno say ono eba driver the whole Ghana obi antimino nyame pa Monday or shet set ne kaba e dey abaju
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0: 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Dr. Pini.

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The number is 0247 50 59 65. 0247 50 59 65. 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I'm your Ajima, baby, I'll be a church up and I'm pumped to say. Send me all this year. And he's saying, Yanko, pardon me, Hoya Pa. I'm in for birthday and Kim. Happy birthday and come on. Penny Steven of Pokumensa. Today's your birthday. Happy birthday to you, Mr. Steve of Pokumensa.
retired regional director of Electoral Commission Western Region. After na hospa. Enya na ya chemi. Opeya ye juma na 67 years. So happy birthday to you, Mr. Steve Opokumensa. A retired regional director of Electoral Commission Western Region. I'm so about retirement ho ndi ho. And they still are here juma na pa. Alright. Yeah. Ngupombwa enye ize kra. On the 2nd of August.

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And here's a crowd. Now, Masco Bar and Lounge Psy. And the civil second of August 2026. Sadan Yakosiana. And here's a crowd. Kofi Kinata. 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Now, Masco Bar and Lounge. Representing Kofi Kinata. 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

0: 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Problem 1:30. Over say reserve table more na. 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
1: 857-636-8855. Any day, Jumero, who are watching, Ebersa Tiaso. Thank you for being part of the show, Yakramo. Yeni, some old way, DTA, Jumere, Ebersomo, Yafana, CMA, MTN. Everywhere you go, network, no, and any more papa, Pacho, Utah to Tukwain. Sumo isemeneso MTN app no nsusu mumu data airtime bi out me the to nti anya sem keto akra. Thanks to you computer clinic I asabi as say we be agitwi ekwo sanse be bi won ma akwa itimi hwe ni echi ne mu odru be hwe echi na akofa yare foforo yetimi mu odru tipa ya dru na na say tata e mpo dru 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components will hop, and a thanks to you, computer clinic. Quo Onga, Ilele, Onga, the only say the bonk wine, the Yabumu, and my yet today. Nene, one more say, said a gun of Waji Onga, Tumuna, ACC, Awari, Omo Tunyane, Eduum, Faso Pepino, Omo Pesa, Mosacha, dear, Inti, Onga Nehono, Yasebuabu, Nunya Macuma, Quadrion, 20, a bachelor baby Arabeco, now a quadiace, Sika, 4 million Ghana cities, yes, you are, Yachitan Kakra, Emma, Mamfonia, BD, Nafisono, TV, free air conditioning, and dear Batechiness, when it. 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
3: eh bi no parliament na ye discuss questions na governor emra so so babe answer questions no we na me filing questions me answer to the governor parliament send the command governor am a governor the written responses aba emma written responses no am a publish word that paper no e me so ye na ye babe the governor majority side na pamo media na free chamber say answers are governor need them no media and carry to the public for bare 1 hour you know much more say there's nothing to hide and yet many did kind of governor by parliament or by answer questions in the full glare of the press this chair the KBO back committee of the whole in the full glare of the press they be answering the questions some of the other heads of independent constitutional bodies so who by answer questions in today parliament muslim tia mon person governor no by answer questions may happen and maybe sir just 3 questions and then a muslim meanwhile so the answers they did kind of answers maybe about parliament emma your advertising answers no order paper ni mo enti ya suspend your participation 2025 mu fi ase ye no ye bo mo kokko se ni mo bi wa mo ye na ni ka be ba ye kan ye sal bre ni die no ma 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
0: It's waning someone, Yerakoyo Ponkroma di Tujana Dom Cassiano, and swatch him said WWW, and 7 people hold moi, Dom Kumaneka, na, and Fana Kome, and Yanokre, na, Yeram Hama Yarago, Yon Bano Denin, on Okasai.
4: You are here in the house with us. People ask questions without any basis. For us at the political level, we can engage in that ban.

0: and get away with it. For the governor of the central bank, he cannot engage in that kind of banter, and then the finances of this country will get away with it. All you understand? So that is why we in the majority insisted that we will not deviate from the practice of having the independent constitutional bodies appear in camera before they come to the room. If you invite them 100 times, they will come 100 times, but they will come and appear before the committee in camera. When they provide you the answer, you can go out and do whatever you want to do with the answer. That's up to you. But we will not allow it for journalists. Unless among us as a committee, we agree. So we said that let's agree. Convince us why you want us to have it before the cameras. And then instead of trying to convince us, they just walk out.
1: Etiweni Samuel Yera Mahama Yarga Editudia.
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3: parliamentary oversight. You've all observed that he started the attack on our back benches. Anytime our back benches were had the opportunity to be on their feet, we will use the rules to frustrate them. The rules are not meant to be used to intimidate, frustrate, and as he's trying to do, bring parliament to a standstill. We've tolerated the first deputy speaker for quite some time. Even today, we realize that the question I was asking was a public interest question. This is a government policy that is seeking to start SIM registration afresh. They claim that people use unverifiable identities to get SIM registration cards. And our question is, at what cost? How many people were identified to have used stolen IDs and all of that? Especially so when the minister himself said it will be at no cost to the subscribers. This is a harmless question. It's the interest of the Ghanaian public to know how much it is costing the nation. In any event, the previous registration came at a cost. So we need to know what procurement processes are being followed and all of that. And this is the first deputy speaker who sits in as a presiding officer.
2: Asama ni ebiseti awa. 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And was yes, I betray Dimbu na phone. 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
3: and saying that no it's a new question. Meanwhile, that answer was provided by the minister, and the rules under 89(1) allows you to anchor your supplementary question on an answer given by the minister for the purpose of clarification. So this is just our protest. We protested the posture of the first deputy speaker, using the rules to frustrate us, and as you observe, even his own side disagreed with him. The majority leader himself realized that what he was doing was wrong. It's the reason why we walked out. However, we're going back into the chamber to deal with other business. We protested his posture on this very matter, and that is it.
2: And no. Wei, aye, opening power, that dom kumano, mashabi jafi, opening Alexander, Kwamena, Afenyo Makin, Nene, and our tea, you
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4: Environmental officers of Mawi School bear 3,000. He intimidated for the past 5-6 years. They be a mobile. I feel the 2025 year budget here. He are not to me say in 2026 year budget here. He are to me. And now many finance minister Kasa and also he is mama. He is not a mother. He is the last quarter of this year. He be Obemaya Kwanya. I am not to me. I take it akra. Eko banisa. Sans man sama phone is a town. We'll begin with it.
1: We and in Samoa, so for our Shinkrun Kramemu, and in some near Suma Hudumun, some so Ahmed Ibrahim or Dituja. Now, a bankrupt Pania would get a moment for what denta, and so Eddie Tuga. Sir, and they one more jay a gradiphobi. 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I just own my essay, Sally Penny and Sasso train, a better so nimum, and near my bakum, you know me and Sabia, or say man who need jina de, and yonder assembly no better to one say. It's as a swap for no one in an inam, a young potamon potamon who go on crantino, or the Nanana no could pie, a madina la and quantanai, a horse who bought my cratchy penny or so, Abaso Power, and you media would ye. 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
5: 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baby say you man Friday and Saturday I'm matching and only so far 23 stretches I walk up
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6: Mr. Chairman, these are some of the stories. Now, the difficulty we had with some of the regions, especially in the eastern region, some of the farmers who benefited called me and said, "Honorable, our beds are ready. We are not getting the market." And I said, "Oh, look, we can find some market for you." So we spoke to some of the processors. Some of them had to move cars from Accra to some of the regions to go and buy the beds. But there are also stories that we can also share. Some also decided to kill and eat all. In fact, they were even sending me videos that, "Honorable, we are eating everything."
1: Eti also for no, and somebody to be your funeral, so we were in with video. And they send it. So now, but I'm here, no. Abuano ne kase mu ode papa echimu echimu ene se de ne na mu ode no enya semketo ase omu di difewo na no na yewra afanyo market kase asemu enya semu di di agro oman ni sika ene nipa bi di adu omanu mu sane nti nka yokufo mrem.
7: So you want to share beds to your party members to consume them? The broilers were never sold. Mr. Speaker, a friend from Choco told me that I'm in a warfare, Mr. Speaker. In other words, as the minister said, they've eaten it. But they were supposed to sell. They were supposed to rear the beds and sell. And the ones that will lay eggs to sell their eggs and reinvest. Mr. Speaker, now let me ask. Now that they have consumed the pets, what will become of them? What is the accountability in it? You guys are talking about accountability. So your party members who got the pets, that they say they've consumed and are giving evidence to the minister, are you going to send them to Yoko? Because it is state funds, it's also amount to looting. However, the amount.
1: Eti era afanyo make na si wenya asema osi adidi agro na nkokon kitinkitini yesre omani sika na edi ato nkokon akrofo awe ne saa no abobbo unumpa sabi sabi ye hu ni takra kra mfa enu yasum na 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
8: 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The men can be to me a yejuma pass the power the more among beneficiaries and the air year me a ton dia. Men can say into TV a couple. And if I be bringing no agent who can be a no money bed be on bed and when you do cry you don't want to be good. But the upper, my king, your survey that she, you hear the same chair, I can tell you what authority said. And kukwane diye, bebre nankasa, ena efrim. Because ye kwane ya the comfortable zone for the bear to grow no kwano. I can assure you, say, you ain't taking it easy like that. Yes.
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8: We told them, poultry industry told them, say, the amount of money, okay, yeah, and go on to say, yeah, the more commercial farmers, man, I hear, dear. Problem behind the whole, but the dear, of course, that your friend is here. Then you say, be a good problem, my journalist back, no one called this to be a movie of the acquaintance of it. You see what I'm telling you. Now, Miss Lama, Mamu, you're the news for the interest. 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
11: The ministry working with private sector has embarked on an aggressive strategy to reclaim degraded mine out areas and transform them into ecological zone. The last time we were here we talked about how huge that responsibility is in terms of how much we have to reclaim on this destroyed line. In partnership with private sector, I can tell you that just last year we reclaimed 1,335 acres of the greater land. And this was done in the Ashanti region. We have gotten commitment from private sector to undertake more reclamation. We are targeting another 1,500 reclamation this year. And this in addition to the government's own reclamation effort of 960 acres in selected area registry. So we hope to improve those numbers.
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11: in our determination to protect our forests from illegal mining activities, the ministry working closely with the Forestry Commission and other stakeholders intensified enforcement operations within forest reserves. And these are the results. Just in the last 6 months, we arrested 258 suspects, demobilized 6 excavators, 1,225 pumping machines were seized, we demobilized 765 Shamfar machines, we destroyed 35 tricycles, motorbikes that were seized were 212, structures destroyed 430, and gold detectors that we seized was 40. All this in the forest reserve alone. Today I'm not here to tell you about red zones because we have not had any red zone, which means that government supporting the Forest Commission is firmly in control of our forest.
2: Sese dia obia ni waaji assassin bi aboso aban ene wo mo hwe kwabretu oso ajinsase ni nyina ni nyina sha ban semu kwabretu obia ewo aban semu obia ntim ngura mu biemu
1: yanto aso na dividendo so ni dividendo international photo journalist
2: yeah
1: o se men kan kire wo se news no anya affiliate ni nkwa na
2: ai
1: na
2: global information center amount
1: for english amount what trap it ho nyina
2: you
1: know yeah car na affiliate or head information center so there any no there say na be 2000
2: ai ampa na make say na mobi sukura no ngwa omo so dem ho den
1: na mobi so
2: information center no market ona say make say once we dem
1: dako o se hwehwe ho mo na ye bo information center affiliate no kramu ne ko yidi mu nyira na ye kwa ni mu a ene ye omafo beka ya nche bia na ye tin se fifi mantem dwemte ni odan di sam nyukuna no 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
9: my mission for going to Batampa was never to disrupt their program because that is unethical and unconstitutional. It was just to engage management as to how we can judge all and move ahead, but the absence of management meeting has turned chaotic and brought about some misunderstanding. As human nature, it bounds to happen. And so therefore, I stand in as a leader of the region and apologize to Batampa. I am not above the law to do this my way through and say, I have done it, and so what? I own an FM station that has been operational for more than 11 years. and I know the tenet of the journalism.
1: Eto peni oso onu radio station FM no bi aye adwuma bi fi shedu ba ko nimse na ne yire fi ne ho kakra entwe ye nti wapacho na owie ye no se onu animsa de okoye ye ebetima ma obantampa radio fo na boka eto ni peni fo be digital on se ka bia wo mo bo ye sa bre no advert bia na oso mo ya wo antimi anye san ne ntutumu no ene mpata bi wo no ma obere na wodi aba
9: on the demands of spending some time at the station that led to revenue loss. In fact, before God and man, I told President that I didn't spend more than 25 minutes there. But then if in the process they lost a customer or an advert or a LPM or anything or revenue, we shall sit down at the station.
1: Eti opani Richard Kofi Asiedu na ne ho atri no wanya apacho nti asem finance munko ehn de ekomogia no me ye kruwa na dwahwete nti namso e mapani oda gigi ano abet kobana dwomfo e kire se na chopa no wasom one gigi fo nyina no masom na wo sre obatampa so so se omso ensom san se sebe oba oja nan gu ona so a ye pepa ni ntwantwene
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16: 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You're the new partner serving your interests.
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25: 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Star Cement a make one semi. 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And my papa won't dear gumuno. A ya dear wobe to me a dear ya duma. And ya dear benu who cra. For what to so? No one want ding. So dear to my elfi. A jumum. And I say, oh my happy bia. 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Upon my shoma. 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A quana de call a yakmo. Woman in golf filling station a dear nimcha. Star Cement ana. Cement papa pa.
26: Anio, so what do you want to do Rand Lottery, dear? What's with this? What's with this? What's with this? What's with this? What's with this? POS terminal, sir? And what's with Lotto Kiosk? And what's with this? And I say, what's with this website? www.randlottery.com. And I say, what's with this? Dial *806#. Choose your grab, whoop, so what's with this? Diana Moa, what's with this? What's with this? What's with this? What's with this? What's with this? What's with this? What's with this? What's with this? What's with this? What's with this? What's with this? What's with this? What's with this? What's with this? What's with this? What's with this? What's with this? Bia be kone wiye. Na se wudia entempara ye tia wusi kande tu momu account numu. Amunu muwa. Enfa wuse eye MTM bomu. AT money. Anampose. Telesel cash. Agro yi di ene le loto onsiche yesu. 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
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so

0: Alright, live on Insura 104.5. And you're trance World Cup semi final 2. England and of Argentina. Game and pool, Eric Kansha said da. Midi Eric Jonathan, and see you do. Ubet me from Sokoban Fatilo. Open your door.
1: Tilo.
0: You're
2: yes, match ready. Match and the Super World Cup no. Match is happening now. We're in the World Cup. We're in the rivalry teams in the so much here. And you know, Argentina and England are a big match. I was there will be a team pay here. And it's anticipated. See, Benya and you probably 90 million all over the world. I'll meet me. I guess how much we
0: okay.
2: And you know, without wasting my time, you know, Mama will watch us here. Your corner, you go room and I'm meeting for
0: line up in here. Jordan Pickford, Eda Post, Rumudama England. Ray James, Jespens, Abrante from John Stones, Mark Gay, Declan Rice, Elliot Anderson, Morgan Rogers, Anthony Gordon, Jude Barry, and Fabrantia, Stephen Hurricane, our Argentina goalkeeper, Emiliano 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from Lionel Messi. I'm also the show German say at me at the Ama Argentina. Better not say I say Venomina Water, Azampit, Bigo Energy, UMB Bank, Capsulent, Rush Energy Drink, Sports Water, Vim Energy Drink, Alive Soap, Sigma Appliances, Fortune Spread, Lawson, Focus Technology, Tabia Takum, Rand Lottery, Kiss Condoms, Quans Estate, Electroland Ghana Limited, Star Cement, and if you're lucky, I'm also so etimi as we are name. The National Motivator, Baby Joe, Soccer Band, in fact, no.
3: Na, bidia, find
0: you. Namia Dum, Namia Dum, Uya Pa. Now, senior player, and it is senior player, Bao. Champion player, Gambo. What you see? I want to see him. I want to be on one. Gambo up in a son. Gambo na Abafiano. It's Gambo about the amount of Vim and the Cometino. Hey, Gambo Abafia. Did the problem. Open a Gambo.
2: Sir, on the onion packet one.
0: Yes.
2: You know, no experience.
0: Yes.
2: And then you don't know your canoe.
0: Ah,
2: there is no matter. I'm going to see.
0: Bona baba Jabran Tefren, Dikan Rice, and Tessa Kwasa. 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Jeffrey Magay. 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Spence in a corner 1, 2, 3. Jess Pence. Now line is from Tentanoa. 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Argentina mentioned our Carasino. Maria Molina. About is there too? Now, Bonabadi, England, a firm one of my Abrantia, Jeffrey McGay, Gabby Bonacoche, and the goalkeeper, Jordan Pickford, Ozua Bianco, Pia Bonacaca, to Abrantia from the Carax, Bonasacre, Bonabadi goalkeeper, Jordan Pickford, away in your way, Timoshi Musa, now Bonacabrantia from Henry James, Jameson, a corner 1, 2, 3, National Bonacho, Argentina, a corner, National B, Julian Alvarez, Sentimento. 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

0: 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true 5 minutes ni
1: yes
0: obi an shebi
1: Yan guy tie for say coming into this match Argentina share goals ma kuma ku 17
2: mm-hmm.
1: ma concede 6 England as a 13 ma concede 6 nt e ade se ohwa I mean, I consider the same number of goals, but Argentina have more goals. I think England.
0: Gentle swear. Now, Bonabadi Abrante for the truth, Boliam, what's my control, Bonnie? Bonnie Crassinioni, but my corner, so be just Prince and Chamano. Just Prince. Pass the ball now on toy. What a game.
1: Match way. Tino match way. Under 5 minutes, first in Tokwaba.
2: Yes.
1: First in Tokwaba.
2: I was NAC.
0: What
3: a comment to, Obwase Fuokla. Jamestown Fuokla. Adelto Fuokla. Flo.
0: Gentio Silbon, I'm a goalkeeper. Anima England. I'm not here for Jordan Pickford. Those who are being called, Jordan Pickford. Who can do a bunny banana make a crack crowd someone quit? No one send a bunny make a crabby star. Bono, Ababadi, and Tantanwa. Bonnie Cra. England, I'm mentioning what they're today. Team Oxford in the team was there. England, I'm ready. Team Oxford in the corner kick. Corner kick, I call. Eddie, I'm on the three lines of England. 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
1: first corner.
0: Ekwada ma England.
1: So far, I'm saying England. Ena epusiasi ball no.
0: Uh-huh.
1: Omo try so much me a control game no. No much me a find space for Argentina chile ho.
0: Uh-huh.
1: And adi ase omo timi a kuta ball na chile Argentina struggles omo much me a di ball but omo timi eno ena ama corner enso aba.
0: The can right side jump on a chile. Bako, you know, Mjesa, ena. Declan Rice, Amo, Amo, what you want every team of the national referee is merely fat. What's it, Ocean Tosso? Bonabre Argentina, Leon Messi, what you man call? Now, Bono, referee the foul.
1: Bon, one here, you're 11 minutes.
0: Okay.
1: But England, for apart from 1986, Omo Argentina share Maradona here in Yama, Eritrea, Omo Ama, Maradona Gini Dino. Two Americans in 1998, Omo Sia CI, Emma, Diego Simeone, and Eko Di Madrid, Real Madrid, you know. One David Beckham, Enya, issue.
0: Okay.
1: Park, this my Beckham put Tiama, or simulated become home, my Beckham record. And this is England for Pa, Emma Omo Sia England film. And the match, when you match, we about 2002, Omo Sia CI, two stages. England, the one goal, AC Argentina. And you only miss your say, never be a teddy, go match with the other.
0: Gentos, you know, Bonnie Crab and Jeffrey Tagliafico, Piamonica Cra, Bonnie Sub Tagliafico, Refredi Fow, Edam Argentina, Omangaze, Tibox, and Mosa, Abdel and Jeffrey James, Ozzy Tagliafico, Mimanco, Mimanco, Ozone, and Refredi Fow,
1: I think the original a year by an acquaintance at Dumu.
0: Originally,
1: listen.
0: And as I said,
1: and our coach in this time, and we're riding Gina Diano.
0: I'm in the middle of Muna, regimes in the moon,
1: okay. The original one, I mean,
0: 4 more,
1: 1 hour later.
0: There was such enough for a coach, no, any normal.
1: There be not a idea, but official one, but I think they be a change.
0: Frank is a young coach, I
1: didn't
0: call. I was
1: Argentina, so I changed Baco, Diego Simeone, Ba, Simon, Simeone, Giovanni Simeone. On his own, you're crying about the drama. We see a time for the first time, work up. I would just right back or I'm gonna say right okay. Frank or I didn't imagine Tina for one and no one changer. Almost why tactically it will give my coaches will be cautious.
0: Bonnie a forward in my England, our center Sekosa McGee. Mark again in the Jamonachi. What Pia Monica Krebs is to have for the Leo Tennessee. And also Pia Bonabre Jurboliam. Now to have the King Nashlabi. Coolly collected. Bonabre Lissandro Martinez. Edema Argentina. 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And Enzo Fernandez. Oman Chamanakra.

0: FIFA President Gianni Infantino, Arsene Wenger, and then Benfica captain Monte, only fans there. See how Benfica come on
1: market. Argentina FA President to all. England FA President to all.
0: And others. Yeah, the move. Picture club a video club. I'm going to address you. Bono abetire bono abeti goalkeeper Emiliano Martinez was obi ankomo sare bono mumra 11 minutes of Freddy Kai obi anshe bi England in Argentina mio Emiliano Martinez was sare bono motenti national bi Johnstones wapi mona to akire bono ye train editing man Ube chabeti di anoni betano.
2: Betano. Betano.
0: Kos ni atafa.
2: Yes, but this car.
0: www.betano.
2: Betano.
0: Betano.
2: Betano.
0: Urum ne mo wakam bonus up.
2: Yes.
0: Betano.
2: Ube this car.
0: Betin si ato biyo tumu.
2: Yes.
0: Betano.
2: Betano.
0: Pam students men kanjo asa wosino tuchina no pone tuchina nyumbule.
2: Bundo.
0: Tuchina no pone tuchina nyumbule.
2: Yes.
0: Oka kwada tuchuo se.
2: Okay.
0: Kusina no pone tuchuo se.
2: Yes.
0: Mo numu nyumbule.
2: Yes,
0: oh. A president.
2: Oh.
0: Referee is Mary Ford from USA. Okay, let's see what I'm actually live on TikTok. In Shira 104.5 from Ramses. Yeah, oh, there's a common fortune with the Sutafa.
2: Yes.
0: It's in the mood, Rudia.
2: I'm in the middle of the
0: tissue. Ah, Funakum.
2: Okay,
0: in the mood about the funeral. Bon Abatrina, Bonica, Argentina, Enzo, Jeremiah Fernandez, Ropia Monica Carbon, Abatina, Molina, the Bon Abatrina. Now, Bonnie Crabbent for the Christian Romero. What Pierre Bonas got Crabbis, Bonas of the Christian Pierre Bonacuna Mengagra, Romo Santa Sacosa, Argentina Mopia. Now, Bonabre Julian Alvarez or Bonabatre to a branch of the Christian Romero. Christian Pierre Bonacana, Bonababa Gilion Messi, Messi Alonso to Posto de Bonashem, Argentina Connor offside. 13 minutes in the Bonnie outside. England in Argentina in
1: Bono, is that a movie? After 30 minutes, the night born in that kind in any kitty, but the only I also will pass young Casano, a being the defense, you know, only careful.
0: Say, BS, you're outside.
1: I'm outside.
0: And I will tell you, because you're being
2: here. Now, God, what you feel, Messi? I'm going to guess, be say,
0: oh, Messi, there's no crap, I got you something.
2: Oh, well,
0: Messi, I love him so much.
2: I don't love you so much.
1: Today, you love Messi?
0: Yeah. I'm supporting him today.
1: Keep your love.
0: Oh, no, don't support him. You're awesome. You better be there.
1: Now, Gambo, hey, would you Gambo?
2: Oh, Gambo, I asked the cleanup. Gambo,
1: Tim's in your way.
0: Tim and I will support it.
1: Tim's in your way.
0: England and a quarterback, and then somewhat a prego. 1, 2, 3. I'm already Tim Oxley and Timor. Now, so let me born at Timacrabia. Born at Timacrabia now. Born Ababadi. 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So they were doors in the air, and then Tangos are one of the Chumakus. Champion Convention look at now. 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
3: yeah my lifetime my England fan
0: yeah England now
3: yeah
0: it's coming home
3: yeah it's coming home sure, after 90 minutes in there, England.
1: Now, what did you do?
3: Oh, yeah, many people.
0: But you buy no game in the sofa, no game, you say?
3: Oh, the tempo of the game is very good. Oh, yeah. You know, I'm expecting something like that because this teacher said, you say they are painting. You know the tempo of the game. Mm-hmm. And number one.
0: And it's so high.
3: Yeah,
0: oh.
3: Very high. Power. But per game, you know, 90 minutes in there, any 11-11.
0: Had I read you soon? International gamble, no. Ah,
3: yeah, Mama Kai, the derby match, oh, Israel, Maccabi Tel Aviv, now for Tel Aviv, the same tempo. Very, very good tempo.
0: Former sensational King Fesser. 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
1: how but yam what jasmine abaso the way osi bo defender on your left foot and now osi maintain the pressure on Indiana force
0: of course
1: oji bo
0: odi penalty
1: odi penalty and it takes the third person and sound with me after football and it's working for him very well so far there I think say a fairly balanced but England is slightly ahead in terms of possession
0: gente osi now bonabadi abrantia yefundi crown race Rise in echo, Adam on the three lions of England. What Pia Monica Carbona, but Jim James Pia, Nasurabi. Refuse a Truanas, a foul, what you throw mom. No one's Abrante for Morgan Rogers. Abrante, no man go up a foul. Reverence the Bibono. Boy, the second foul.
1: Boy, foul in here.
0: I'll be on the Nakabo.
1: Nanakabo.
0: Nakabo.
1: I don't know what I'm going to say.
0: Now, so we are now, so we are
1: going to say. One who do a Nino, you channel. A channel, a category,
2: you tell me the shadow.
1: Massa, you are going here to all.
2: Tell me the shadow.
1: Oh, yeah, this. Why are you born on yes or no born?
0: Professional commentary.
1: Yes, you are professional.
2: And I'm trying to get for very demo.
0: Rexina.
2: Yes.
0: Who's a game in the temple? No, height.
2: Okay.
0: Gambo Kaina.
2: Yes.
0: Had your pressure about so.
2: Okay.
0: And you feel about all.
2: Nice.
0: I told you, Rexina.
2: Okay.
0: And if you go more to me,
2: I know what is it.
0: Rexina.
2: Yes.
0: 72 hours.
2: Okay.
0: Almost a sinner sent to me.
2: Nice.
0: I have Rexina. Never to be a ton perfume, Bia.
2: Ubena Biato.
0: Messy, 72 hours.
2: Yes.
0: Not the Guamotum,
2: okay.
0: Body no,
2: okay.
0: Not the sense to my fine Adam out. At Chima Kwama Community Bank PLC,
2: okay.
0: At Chima Kwama Community Bank PLC, Sikada Woodibino,
2: Fabicio,
0: now DBC,
2: Fabicio,
0: Woodibino,
2: Fabicio,
0: now DBC,
2: Fabicio,
0: money at Chima Kwama Community Bank PLC.
2: Nice.
0: Never to your branches in the doors,
2: okay.
0: Ebu Santa se
2: nice
0: new tafo
2: nice
0: old tafo aton soko gumonako dan shonuma ayija Israel from China alaba sokoban wood village Chrono Bantema Petuno Matu and June Prisons on a
2: bar. Yes,
0: that's a tabby.
2: Babia,
0: but I told him I can help a Bosnia.
2: Nice,
0: and I saw a German.
2: Okay,
0: at Chuma Common, I'm a comfort.
2: Okay,
0: let me have German Cosolus.
2: Nice,
0: so and some rules.
2: Nice,
0: but about to sell our rules.
2: Okay,
0: we are showing them up a Bosnia.
2: Ah,
0: I'm the similar story than that. Yeah, I was an interesting with your interest. No,
2: yes,
0: it's to been there.
2: Oh, Kitwabi,
0: you see, can I see the other
2: one?
0: Your service account.
2: Nice,
0: this is service account.
2: Nice,
0: current account.
2: Nice.
0: Fixed deposit.
2: Nice.
0: Anything bank here.
2: Okay.
0: What about your face here?
2: Fair.
0: 0594-0594-101-101-200-200. Check your boss, you want to join 20 minutes
2: in the
0: England, you know, Argentina, you know. Do an Euremo, England, and Timoson, and Timos, Argentina. Oh, my son, Euremo. Yes, should I be offside? Red for your offside. Edit here, Argentina. 20 minutes of soccer fiesta. England and Argentina and Neo.
2: Koto kwa fori si. 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
1: 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Osa kwa mse obo, Ashgood pra.
2: Ashgood, yes.
0: Kamu nunu.
2: The whole Ghana wo. Let him ball it to us out.
0: But the word, you
2: know. Oh, simple.
0: You guys think we're
2: going to have it. Okay.
0: Send it to send it special.
2: I'm about brown rules. Can we play on the river? Zah.
0: Let
2: me shadow.
0: Gentiles, right? Go on, Ababadi. Emiliano Martinez, goalkeeper. Edema, Argentina. Emiliano Martinez. Abrante from Morgan Rogers. Abrante, no. Maza. Maza. What's wrong about yours? I don't know. It's a good move, I see. Argentina, I'm going to 1-2-3. One of the Abrantia from Molina. Paribo Piaban to the two Abrantia. Jeff from Leonel Messi appear to Alexis Macalista to Enzo Fernandez. Bonabacha to Parades. 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Adam Argentina, Amuzu Hairfoot.
2: Yes,
0: Amuzu Hairfoot.
2: Yes,
0: Fabista Utimi.
2: Kakrebi.
0: We don't do it.
2: Yes,
0: now the rest will be
2: okay.
0: Egu Amotuma.
2: Yes,
0: we are told only any Amuzu Hairfoot.
2: Kakrebi.
0: Fasia Unini.
2: Kakrebi.
0: What to say? Who are you? Two are sitting there.
2: Yes,
0: Unini. By come. Now, for us, Unini will turn to tune that day.
2: Yes,
0: we are told only any answer.
2: Nice,
0: Amuzu Hairfoot. No,
2: okay,
0: rich in vitamins.
2: Nice,
0: and of minerals. Tenye nkukekeo.
2: Dabi.
0: Kuni nibefu.
2: Yes.
0: Efu nye meso ye kama.
2: Nice.
0: Enya funa ya brown ya
2: da. 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
2: Enwa.
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0: Babri shops njina.
2: Yes.
0: Muko pebi nto.
2: Don't say place na jatu. 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
0: a fool okay Amuzu Janshen I want no money you
2: want nice
0: I'm ready to not fail Bono Ayakona Ana Fauna okay
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0: aje. 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
1: No obi a ponche obi.
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0: 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On one of the piano, everything that be magic for him, magic for me there. no man in tokra magi for amount hydration break na ze players ni kwako no musu
2: yes and africa for be say betino sa aggression break no
0: dey
2: aggression break
0: aggression break
2: africa for be say beti debi e lekwa aggression break bi ana etika no
0: we be try lottery am sire o
2: yes
0: and only rank lottery
2: okay
0: rank lottery
2: osu be this car
0: sika no de kakabi e
2: tu chara no pass actually no mre
0: ya draws mo
2: yes
0: ya na no pa
2: yes
0: ehia
2: okay
0: ya fa nyumre
2: yes
0: won ya no pa be dia wia
2: eh simple
0: won ya wia be dia nyumre
2: eh simple
0: eh rank lottery
2: we be this car
0: you finish the sia
2: nice
0: Number star 806 hash.
2: Ogo
0: star 806 hash.
2: Oba logo.
0: For kakra two chiri.
2: Yes.
0: Wow.
2: Yes.
0: Ndi sika me bri.
2: Disika.
0: Disika pudo.
2: Hey.
0: Disika pudo.
2: Hey.
0: Anasa yanka se your website no www.randlottery.com.
2: Okay.
0: Me si for kakra bi two chiri.
2: Yes.
0: Ndi sika me bri.
2: Be disika.
0: Rand lottery.
2: Nice.
0: Yes, cement obi aja tumu no. Eh star cement.
2: Star cement.
0: Mason for jet.
2: Okay.
0: Contractors are jet.
2: Okay.
0: Ferra for jet.
2: Okay.
0: Eh star cement.
2: Star cement.
0: Eh star cement.
2: Star cement.
0: 32.5.
2: Nice.
0: And you 42.5.
2: Okay.
0: E be a concrete na adwuma din bi na jade no jade. What be? Quality ni wo soro.
2: Nice.
0: E bona da fun.
2: Da da da.
0: So obi aja tum.
2: Eh for bo.
0: Ba bi a ton cement bia.
2: U benya bia to.
0: Ba bi a ton cement bia.
2: U benya bia to.
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2: Eh star cement.
0: So
2: 02 8 02 8 8 7 7 8 7 7 0 5 3 1 0 5 3 1 0 2 8 0 2 8 8 7 7 0 5 3 1 0 2 8 0 2 8 8 7 7 8 7 7 8 7 7 8 7 7 8 7 7 8 7 7 8 7 7 8 7 7 8 7 7 8 7 7 8 7 7 8 7 7 8 7 7 8 7 7 8 7 7 8 7 7 8 7 7 8 7 7 8 7 7 8 7 7 8 7 7 8 7 7 8 7 7 8 7 7 8 7 7 8 7 7 8 7 7 8 7 7 8 7 7 8 7 7 8 7 7 8 7 7 8 7 7 8 7 7 8 7 7 8 7 7 8 7 7 8 7 7 8 7 7 8 7 7 8 7 7 8 7 7 8 7 7 8 7 7 8 7 7 8 7 7 8 7 7 8 7 7 8 7 7 8 7 7 8 7 7
1: 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What you say?
0: Baba to anya ma chi bia bon pan.
2: Yes.
0: Ojo ba ho pan
2: si poko.
0: You should kiss condom.
2: Okay.
0: Una kiss condom.
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1: Ona beti odo me bisa wasem bi. Chenu ama ubu afu. Ah. I told me, yari.
2: Oh,
1: someone told me, yari, and so I'm in your
0: kiss condom.
2: Ah,
0: baby, I talk condom.
2: Baby, I
0: talk condom.
2: Baby, I talk.
0: I'm making sure.
2: Yes,
0: sir. And that time I began a chairman.
2: Baby,
0: chairman of the old boy, you want to go
2: to
0: kiss condom.
2: Yes,
0: and a strawberry journal.
2: Okay,
0: lost delay man caps.
2: I'll see that delay upon us.
0: One lost delay man caps.
2: Yes,
0: when you kiss condom.
2: Osi mami me bai si an.
0: What should you
2: not go share?
0: I'm losing dilemma carcass. The punch man.
2: What you manu?
0: Baby, I turn to the beer.
2: You better be at all.
0: But what your friends see? 0242
2: 0242
0: 133
2: 577.
0: 577. And no air lotion delay man carcass.
2: Yes.
0: Baby, I turn to the beer. Better be at all.
2: Yes.
0: Sounds on the porch on lotion.
2: Okay,
0: typhoid fever away.
2: Nice.
0: Oh, your banana booms are a twas, yeah.
2: Okay,
0: then my bones of booms and I come with you, mama. Hey,
2: oh, bless
0: me, mother.
2: Oh, bless.
0: Who didn't lose him? Herbal Nessa.
2: Okay,
0: Gentiles of Life on Israel 104.5. Jabo Simona Dorum Waka 28 minutes in here. England is shabby. Samson Argentina. Almost 20 minutes shabby.
2: Hey, get me the day I'm born a party. I extra the other cool.
0: Thomas Suke, Mose, coach na pala, ada yezi sina na. Yezi sina na oki kemu zana.
1: Tia 50-50 boss, obi abe se, totally control the game.
2: Huh?
1: Enti abe se 50-50 boss, when Fiji man, when you saw him say, say the tension is worse from him. Kiji hika krebi, onye, obuna ni eguso. Enti abe se, say the, aya, para this man ko, aya, abranta nindi, regimes muno.
2: Huh?
1: To say of his house and kia jima, jiji fao manu ya anye, enti o complini. But bo ane di ena ye kano. You want me here? You have a extra time. Penalty speech will be decided because two teams in Nano.
0: That's one change.
1: Aha, and now Omaha, you know, almost the same. A bang, pa, and similar things now. I'm going to park and so a little things will be decided. You will be
0: life on Israel 104.5, your number one academy station. Midi Eddie Jonathan as you do Robert Timmy Afram Sokoban Fatila Alonso
2: yes I take great care baby Joe
0: and Afe
1: I don't need you my Franklin
0: champion say Jenta se bone kra nyane mrantana na bone kra grantia fona Leo Sanderson. Anderson e pia bone kakra. Now to Abrantia fona Ricky. 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
0: Bonnie attacking train! Bonnie attacking train! Edmund England is in there! And we're Argentina, it's Muslim in the team with Sadri James. What about now? Eddie Bonabar, Trey John Stones. What Pierre Monica Kra, Bonnie Clarence of Nayot Anderson. Anderson, a Pierre Bonus to Tantam so. Now Bonabar explains. Jasmine Suswapia. Bonne Sabatre. Now Bonnie Kra, Abrant of Antonio Godin. Anthony Connors should be ready for the foul.
2: Where are you, Bonabar?
0: And the Tangan was sent to Sakwas and Patrick Connor 1-2-3. Bonabar Alexis McAllister, Bonne Sabatre. Goalkeeper, Nesrabi. What's our Sabrant of Christian Romero Piamano? What Piamano? Now Milano Martinez, what Pia Bonacacra, now Bonabo Lisandro Martinez, also Pia Bonacacra to Leandro Paredes, now Linus from Tentanoa, Ente Ente, Guanica, Argentina, Argentina Nocono Paredes, what Pia 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Bona Jason Bonia go kick.
2: Hey. Fatino, we say the ball, we borrow. Tanquado, John, Tanquado. Never go. Obino Buku,
1: Taekwondo.
2: I want to go.
1: Taekwondo.
2: Massa, ball of the ball, we borrow.
0: Yes, you are dead.
2: What gave me more? Blow the same guys or two, Ebony. Blow.
0: Oh, sir,
2: yes, or so, too, Pa.
0: Bonnie,
2: you baba couldn't
0: have
2: won. Ah, you was swam.
0: I'm not going to just one of the two, the Bali and Bali McCon, that's going to be referee foul. Adam England. And yes, I'm a FIFA. I mean, if you listen to the game, the courage in the same business.
1: You're handing me.
0: Sound is out. I said, when I advantage, I saw my echo.
1: Daddy, a foul. And I
0: advantage of rating of some money.
1: A advantage point, Edinburgh, England. Indeed, I was a coach in Grabonism, two shall Grabonism. So I did.
0: There began into Robinism.
1: I didn't know him.
0: The big one turned Robinism.
1: So I did.
0: What feeling you are? What feeling you are?
1: I was at England, a ball, a 4-4-3-3 closed system. And I had in China for Subo, a 4-4-2. And you know, I dare say, I'm a midfielder. I am very cagey. I will be a person winning the battle of the midfielder. I am very tight. And you, born, we are going to talk control. We book a crack. Now we are book a crack. We book a crack. Now we are book a crack.
0: Listen, you say our TikTok in show 104.5 from my name Samuel Kunsukoyo Kumasuo say England, more fire. Sansuna Munachiki was alive at Quadrasol. Sansuna Benji was Benji from Infancy Area, England. And Kral last up, Argentina 3, England 2. Benji, you don't know, also wait to me to comment in the room on TikTok in show 104.5 FM. Number can kind of come out and so add to me at the Amamo. 32 minutes in here. 32 minutes in here. England is here with Samsung Argentina. Almost a swim to me, life on Israel 104.5. 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Orient Saros Publications. Book with you. Book with Amislam. Obana Manu Book.
2: Yes.
0: Manu Money from Nimkrabium.
2: Yes, Manu Wadier.
0: From Nimkrabium.
2: Okay.
0: Orient Saros Publications.
2: Hey.
0: Nobody a book, no genius enough in Naka. I just to say no.
2: Yes.
0: And our bonus here.
2: Okay.
0: It will be an argument.
2: Okay. What dear?
0: What about your anything from Kretsch? Nazir 1 and 2. KG 1 and 2. And of a primary book of your will.
2: Yes.
0: And your science.
2: Yes.
0: Your maths.
2: Uh-huh.
0: Your English. As anti tree.
2: Okay.
0: Numerous skills.
2: Okay.
0: What about your coloring?
2: Yes.
0: Your literacy.
2: Okay.
0: Your language.
2: Nice.
0: Book of BAB.
2: Nice.
0: Baby, a ton book should be
2: here. Baby,
0: a ton book should be here.
2: Baby,
0: a ton book should be here. Your Kumasi Kenyasi. One man of audience, several publications. Your faces here. 0555 0555 313 313 658 658 and I said 0249 0249 411 411 234 234 Orion Saros Publication.
2: Yes.
0: Publication.
2: Baba ni what?
0: Baba ni what?
2: Baba ni siadie.
0: Evo la manko.
2: Evo eke oba logo.
0: Gentio soe. Sino bien chebe chari 4 minutes ni e. Goalkeeper Jordan Pickford. Who are sending money on 10 so now. Don't have any spend. Spence a player to Anthony Gwadin. Now should have been poor control. Anthony Gwadin. Poor control. Bonnie says so. Regents, what's your bonus against the team of Sunday? Obianua, now Bonabada Branta Fono Giliano Simeone, Simeone, and Wamagas Timos in the Timosa, Spencer Simon Chimacra, or Tatano, Spencer Tatano, what do you want in terms of the key? Line is Sunday, bonus of the Argentina, bonus of England, Bonnie Crown, Tony Godin, Argentina, Timos in the Timosa, Pietro Jude, Belliam, Belliam and Yafao, Edema England, and what Argentina, Timoxano. Niche Mosa Life on Insula 104.5 Your number one account on radio system.
2: Oh, found. Watch it, watch it.
0: Abu Adu Achoba say.
2: Hey, Abu Adu Achoba. You not Achoba.
0: Sir, I say me call.
2: Sir.
0: I don't so feel you na minje bibi mfambra. But before can, missing na mume hume biya.
2: Ese wala, that way.
0: Hey.
2: Man. What the world do you have about?
0: There be some mechanic when I actually.
2: Eti ni kwa kwa ni se.
0: Me hume.
2: Elodika. Question was on the
1: camp, bro.
2: What's the power? Edna, we don't have to do it. We don't have
0: to do it. One year forward in England. The beer one of the year power in England is on there. And what Argentina 18 months now? Nintendo was out with James. James Sibaco. James Simiano. James Simiano. James and I. And whom is here? What Cabana 18 months no more? Goalkeeper. Emiliano Martinez, you put up your money, so Petre, Mr. Pepio, Nelson Argentina, Amakana, Sino, Buena Sabri England, now Bonnie Crabantia from John, Debbie Bicarais for 12 for Bonanco, now Argentina to Pega, Lionel Messi, Messi King, Ashrabi, Spencer and Chamber of Cra, Lionel Messi, Messi King, the Premier Toko, Messi Co, Santa Sequapia, Red Freddy Fowl,
2: Ay, assume.
1: Gentia Obaka said, born by Jimmy Sam, I've been over here. Almost a man say three times. First one, first one, man, I know that this second one is England, 80 years ago. Why, and I will swear, Saba. In the S. I didn't have one. On yet,
0: you have done a little coming there. Blessing
2: that W. I have football board or some of
1: the so far. I'll say,
2: all about for this car.
1: So far, I'll say, game. No, one said that who should be this. By any time, you're going to get
0: him. Left the yellow car chair in your time. Listen, Toto Kuchan.
1: Harry Kane is so, and he won so sad. 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
0: Yazuru ori chiem o akokaria information center bi won
2: na me sure
1: agwa se
0: akokari fie
2: yes
0: electrical area
1: Na
0: yeso ma biem ha yeso ma biem no
2: na me so mo pa
0: yeso biem ma biem
2: ayenwo man cho bi bia wo bia
0: yeso mo
2: na
0: yencha ko kere asem
2: le mai
0: yencha asem le mai
2: ese bebe be mo
0: honorable mula
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0: mula
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0: messi biem mo ni kakra bona mo Leandro Paredes Juliano Messi center circle ni mo so Leandro Messi messi short ne shrabi bona se senso shot two kick wow what a bullet From Enzo Jeremiah Fernandez.
2: Yes.
0: 80 miles and no one.
2: I know that.
0: Messi did come on a blockade.
2: Nice.
0: Everyone also continue. Panya a war. Kakrebio.
2: Unya. What is the way to my own?
0: The one you're born in a pill.
2: Why are you? Why are you? Why are you?
0: Betano.
2: Why are you?
0: Betano.
2: Betano.
0: Betano.
2: Betano.
0: Come to the same control. Say,
2: you choose.
0: You choose. No,
2: no, no, no,
0: no, no, no, no, no, no, no, no, no, no, no, no, no, no, no, no, no, no, no, no, no, no, no, no, no, no, no, no, no, no, no, no, no, no, no, no, no, no, no, no, no, no, no, no, no, no, no, no, no, no, no, no, no, no, no, no, no, no, no, no, no, no, no, no, no, no, no, no, no, no, no, no, no, no, no, no, no, no, no, no, no, no, no, no, no, no, no, no, no, no, no, no, no, no, no, no, no, no, no, no, no, no, no, no, no, no, no, no, no, no, no, no, no, no, no, no, no, no, no, no, no, no, no, no, no, no, no, no, no, no, no, no, no, no, no, no, no, no, no, no, no, no, no, no, no, no, no, no, no, no, no, no, no, no, no, no, no, no, no, no, no, no, no, no, no, no, no, no, no, no, no, no, no, no, no, no, no, no, no, no, no, no, no, no, no, no, no, no, no, no, no, no, no, no, no, no, no, What we are not the Amuzu have food.
2: Okay.
0: That is the one here.
2: What combination of them?
0: We are not here.
2: Yes.
0: How can I tell you when you get to be able to come in and be a quaffa? Who did not be
2: okay.
0: No, but who married kiss condom?
2: A war
0: for kiss condom.
2: Yes.
0: And a strawberry jam.
2: Hey.
0: Why are you
2: doing
0: that? Hey. I won't want to. Ready, yes. That's yes, you're right.
2: Yes, you're
0: right. 39 minutes in here.
1: Okay, for your better.
0: What a game and what a match. What a game and what a match. Goalkeeper Emiliano Martinez. Emiliano Martinez. Ozuo Bianco. Onanga Sani a team auction him. Ozuo Bianco no Sani Badima. Keep on there. Medina Tio Nanya. But I tell you not to link.
2: Yes.
0: My contractor.
2: Okay.
0: Uye Fiora.
2: Yes.
0: Mepacho Usi Dai. Na a general say ye. Mepacho say hotel. Apartment and also offices. And can you approach for the Muslim day?
2: Approach for the year.
0: What do we be a? Ope, so we should get in.
2: Yes.
0: And a fee in Pumano. Next, I'm sure. Ope, high quality.
2: Okay.
0: Glass windows and doors. Dear.
2: Okay.
0: But your manu yeah, real locked window and door systems.
2: Nice.
0: Real locked window and door systems.
2: Nice.
0: Manu yeah, no.
2: Okay.
0: As I say, I'm not quality. We security says something about it. Everything is simple.
2: Yes, simple.
0: Can you roll out?
2: Yes.
0: Roll out window and door systems. Anything glass we are.
2: Wow.
0: So we're sliding.
2: Okay.
0: So we're casement.
2: Okay.
0: So we're hanging.
2: Okay.
0: So we're fixed.
2: Okay.
0: Double open windows.
2: Yes.
0: So we're leakproof.
2: Yes.
0: And you're bulletproof.
2: Okay.
0: We see anything glass we are.
2: Wow.
0: I am roll out to get you to my. I come here now.
2: Debbie.
0: And put my neck to my.
2: Yes.
0: And tum 20 moon.
2: No man.
0: But I tell no man in here. 0537
2: 817 472
0: and I say 0561
2: 0561
0: 000555.
2: But your
0: platoon number one,
2: okay,
0: be a Sunday corner man.
2: Nice,
0: I want a man of real love to win those systems.
2: Okay,
0: the boot will fix one
2: man
0: from Bivia.
2: Okay,
0: one man to
2: K.
0: I'm not them back home, Mr. Diffie. I'm not. Bon appétit. 41 minutes in the center, Sakwaza. In the Chevy, Sansuna, Argentina. I'm also going to Mr. Lionel Messi. Messi, Pierre Bonica, now. Bon appétit, Abrantia, Jeffrey, Simeone. 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Lionel Messi, Pierre, Surabi. Bon appétit, Ingram, Manchano. Omoko, Morgan Rogers. Morgan, Center Sako, Nesrabi. Morgan Rogers, Ruffy, Adifo, Diamano, Ed Yellow Card, Ed Atre, Waya, Yellow Card, Ed Dea, Waya,
5: Lisandro
0: Matias, Lisandro, and all those who be boy to the panel with the Yellow Card, we, and yet you know, Makuku, the Yellow Card first half, no, second for the crown, the war by, Ukraine, be with the Yellow Card first half, Panamica, Zabia, they do best with a crowd, our crown of Bonitari, Bonia for Center Circle. Eddie Mainland Champion Champion Joe Fashion Designer Kesepa Joe Star Debo Sokomai
2: Oh Sokomai
0: Joe Star Joe Star
2: Yes
0: I'm very commentary
2: now in chef Sokomai for now
0: in chef Mangas and Joe Star
2: Programs no Programs no
0: Champion Joe Star
2: Be out
0: here No Who could say
2: It's an upper program
0: Who could say
2: What is here
0: Who could say
2: Oh follow me
0: Gentlemen, born in Argentina. I was not for
2: both. Kai too much.
0: Oh, bro! What feel your comment? You know.
2: There be no comment now. What coin?
0: What feel your comment?
2: What feel your comment? You know. Now what
0: we say? My son born for.
2: Share. What say we scar?
0: Another one sorry. Tell. Unu time we sorry.
2: There be.
0: So unia head of comment unia.
2: There be. There be.
0: I sorry. 70.
2: We need gamble call baby. We say gamble buy.
0: Unia na cinema tree. We say just a small boy.
2: Say to us sorry. Tell.
0: There be one sorry. Tell.
2: Not for our family.
0: Now it's just one Argentina. Now it's just one battery. Now, Bona Babadi, goalkeeper Emiliano Martinez, Opia Monica Cato, Lisandro Martinez, now, Bona Babadi, Nicola Tagliafico, Tagliafico, Pia Montantam, so now, Bona Bachelet, Juliano Varez, to Lisandro 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Now, I was sending me a message.
2: What's that?
0: Ose fact no
2: me finilo.
0: We are media.
2: Yes.
0: Who joined the national security on Galamsey operation?
2: Yes.
0: Our job in constituency.
2: Okay.
0: Now also mo take mu ba.
2: Okay.
0: Na di room we enjoy come.
2: Na mi sure mo, na mi sure mo.
0: Come you know enjoy so no so guso.
2: E so no guso.
0: Na venom in water buguso.
2: E wo.
0: What does it come in? I would there.
2: Yes.
0: Na e wo wa.
2: E wo wo.
0: Mi so guso.
2: Na mi sure wo.
0: Na say no no ko a.
2: Oni wa.
0: Oni TV 3 4.
2: Okay.
0: You are some graphic designer no.
2: Nice.
0: I come from reporters no.
2: Mi sure.
0: But you are also security personnel be.
2: Yes.
0: Oh, me not care anymore.
2: Oh, nice.
0: I know we enjoy.
2: So you are listen to us. Na mi sure mo.
0: Omo tie baby jo.
2: Yes, apostic. O progress you.
0: Apostic let's go jo mo dini ba.
2: Fa dini na fa dini be si a.
0: Na ti o tiri na isa.
2: Ah. What? Fa dini me jo first.
0: Fi dini first na e wa. Champion apostic.
2: Ah, apostic. O yes, o kwala be first no. Omo dini bla.
0: Je ti aso 44 minutes na obi an shebi ngani na Argentina ni o. Bono attention bono e a train. Adama ngani 45 minutes na aso. 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Still obi an shebi. Still obi an shebi Nicolas Tagliafico. 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Referee, see my friend, why? Pick the boy and throw. I said, referee, don't carry me into me. Yeah, Argentina, the ball free, I said, I'm just out. I said, okay, there. Pigeon. I know I said, I'm changing Pigeon at all. Yeah, just a one of the international jubilee. I'm a corner, so I'll be one to man call. One to man call, one of the Argentina. Buona Clemente from Molina, Molina Pia Bona Sabatre. Buona Badia Brante from Leandro Paredes. Referee Edisimani Miasa, 3 minutes. And a referee Edatuso. Wafani Casino de Shabi Arikina Kono, Nesulabi. 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Now Buona Badia Brante. Jeff from the Caras, rise up here to Regent, to the Caras and Tasekosa, the Trillions of England. Buona Badia Johnstones, Ebuba, Stones, Ebuba, Wapia, Buona Badia Jaspers, Oshoki Shakrimaka, Eddie Buona Badia, now Buona Badia Brante. Jeff from Magai, Gaina Kono 1, 2, 3, Magai, Gaia Pia Monica Kra, to Hurricane, Kensopia, to the Caras, Emo, the Caras, rise up here to Regent, Buona Sabatre, Regent, Okano, Fred, now to Brante from the Caras, Nesra. Do not trust on the one yet, you know. Ojo, what am I telling you, Ray?
2: Okay.
0: Now, Sabi, Sabi.
2: Yes.
0: Oh, as you want this
2: old blow, blow.
0: I don't want you to know who you are. Everyone, Paul, on a tree. Only 4-4.
2: Yes.
0: No, but you remember my channel, Pokong.
2: Yes.
0: Also, there are 11 times or so.
2: I'm going.
0: No, for it's my quarter, so you know.
2: Okay.
0: Market one of my
2: daughter there.
0: Dr. Rasta.
2: Chapter
0: Sofu Rasta.
2: Yes.
0: LBA.
2: Yes.
0: Herbal Clinic. LBA. Herbal Clinic. No, but you want to summon control, sir.
2: I see that.
0: And you and the other one, yes.
2: Herbie.
0: We live on water chima.
2: Yes.
0: We have prostate problem.
2: Eish.
0: We kids in water chima. You two are said them out.
2: Nice.
0: We are brand man. We team in water
2: chima. We are brand
0: man. We team in water chima. We are brand
2: man. We are brand
0: man. And you know, man, man, man, man.
2: Yes.
0: And you were summer. Now we just run up on our bra. Ajeji, you know, man, it's you.
2: Awe.
0: Ajeji, you know, man, it's you.
2: Awe.
0: And you know, Fina. Oh, that's what I'm watching on Prenna. Basa, basa, wa mimwe. And until me, I come to that.
2: Huh?
0: No, no, that be. Bema die.
2: Yes.
0: I was on your match now.
2: I was on problem.
0: Bona pump, you pump, bonyam. Kono fukuno.
2: Yes.
0: Suhum sawam. What be big kino?
1: I would have heard you.
2: Ade.
1: Mimi Judy. So, start to see you. I mean,
0: say, Ebi.
1: Ebi.
0: Ebi.
1: Ebi. Ebi. Ebi. Ebi.
0: Ebi. Ebi. Ebi. Ebi. Ebi. Ebi. Ebi. Ebi. Ebi. 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Ebi. Ebi. 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Ebi. Ebi. Ebi. Pull a china.
2: Oh, yes, I'm going
1: to go now.
0: 0541 0541 565 565 199 199. And now say 0502 0502 812 812 161 161. AB Herbal Clinic. Gentraso, do an every month center secretary. Was there's a game ready? I mean, you know, say Argentina na ebo
2: sin na ebo chance bia kick and follow na
0: ay kick and lay
2: kick and follow Ghana league
1: na bi se obi a ma ne yonko kwan ma ne enkonduro aha ndi the best players are between pepia ball no eh wa area so at ya se eh wa area but ref no hwe ball no ti do si din no wa hwe a bedru second half no ani bi na beba no e be kese a chen se di hunu first half because the way o ti din infringement o din ho a aya na won ti ase and I don't blame him because England for Eddie pressure acting so. What I say? And now we're landing Messi referee.
0: Okay.
1: And now the end. Inti sana mani ni na esa ina effect to game so.
0: Referee up on first half.
1: Inti sana. Beko.
0: Okay.
1: Inti first half no. Yeah. Odiyo first so. So you say don't know. And you said the first half in city no are there both teams no am I what we all anticipated.
2: Okay.
1: It was our game with England ever with a 4-3-3 close system, Argentina ever 4-4-2, whereas Omo Atakia, who is around tending Eddie Alvarez drifted to the left, no one leaving Fifi for Lionel Messi, and then Guglielmo Simeone and Super right side one England. Mm-hmm. On the other side, so no, Usha, Harry Kane, any Rogers, and I share Nimona, around tending Eddie Bellingham, Abu Mochi. But said that Jespens, I had the operating from the left, okay. And pressure of the Argentina for the idea they say, and the Obon Humo Depa, most of the attacks in the Honor Nama, Utimi, a pressure aye Argentina for trying to create chance for England attacking. But all the same, you know, Hurricane Hunisa, or a little bit off, and now beat to say, a Lana Messing, so Yahuno, occasions are on Swajiboa, or just with me, a creative chance there, my Argentina, but both teams in now, Ubians, my clear cut chance be a game name. Aye pinche pinche, aye biti biti nkwa, aye war, and the Wuyan Comra.
2: I don't know where the new union of your head. It's up here, come on, Brown Cacra and Rim Cacra. First half, I'm going to be Obian should be.
3: Yeah. Now, they expect none in when anyone was here, BBC, but you bet you better go there, anyone was in England, the Argentina. Yeah, per game now, maybe.
2: Okay.
3: Yeah.
2: So, what they can't go to England, and I'm going to go
3: to England. Now, I'm sure you say when you are playing against Messi,
2: okay,
3: anything be a miracle to Messi.
2: Okay, let's
1: hope we have some permission. Ronaldo, no, but say, but
2: I'll compare the end. Okay, come on, by balance. Can I twice for camera? Come on, life on insurance 104.5 FM.
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12: A kiki, miss. 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
13: Ane. 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Sanso, and a yeddy Kojak oral care, a bit Jasso, a demusronco. 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O di ane Kojak P ne Kojak F toothpaste ene ne mouthwash. 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
5: 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Wo be nya message a. 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
6: The moments that matter in life are shaped by our culture and our tradition. Whenever we come together, we exhibit the best of who we are as a people.

0: from life's first breath to its final, we always come together to support each other. 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
5: 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Also papa kringin. 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On yen fama one.
6: Wubena anum de ye ne biato. 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
8: 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Ubobi, oju anja se.
9: Yes, yes, yes, yes, yes.
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8: Ofenso Mampong, Jamase Agona, Kumase Gabi, Efigase Kumewu, Konongo, Jasun, Toko, Bekwai, Asokwa, Nua, Dibia, So, Boase, Bebia, I must tell Bebia. 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Now we can switch my phone. Undi 18 years, sir.
9: Yes.
8: Men Numbi.
9: Men Ben.
8: Men Fenchakra. 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Sikana Frenya Shasye. Sikana Frenya Shasye. Now Argentina. Who and I started game here. Said a union of arrest in your chance to do 80 miles in him. Now a boss shot. Timona. Yes, a padia. Bona Chashin Bonia corner kick. Boni a corner kick. Argentina have won Argentinian. 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Lionel Messi. Messi Pierre Monica Crabona Betre. 80 marks in the Chamosa. Bona Sabri Messi. Lionel Messi. What Cabona every 80 marks right on for Argentina National B. England match of Macalasino. Bona Ababadi Abrante Fran 20 Guadi with Timanka. Now Boni call Lionel Messi. Lionel Messi. Messi offside. Messi, because last man he began to fly
10: good. Ah,
11: he began.
10: I know because he won the coins.
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1: Ah wan pega.
0: Sa flag ni maje te wona na kaso pega. Yeah, just what the crane gun man telling out. Do on about the Abraham telephone Jude Bolliam Santosako. Jude Piamone Kaka. Do on the crab land telephone Johnson Stones of Pia to the can race. Race at the one about today. Do on about today. Do on the crane gun man telling Santosako in the Chamosa. Do on about the can race. Rise to Abraham telephone Johnson at the mainland. Do on about today. Goalkeeper Jordan Pifford. What's on the bottom of Titi? 18 marks now, daddy. Born 81 car, 20 Guadina, and 20. Born every month, Saint Jessica. Indian mentor, Jude Bolliam. On the banner, show Manabari Springs. Spencer Quadrant to 80 marks now. Ninja Monster, Spencer, 80 marks now. Nation Abbey. Debbie. 49 minutes in Indian, in Shabby, Sansa, Gatina. Almost as soon as we should be open
2: yet, so yeah, both teams in now will be a continue from where they left off first half. No?
0: Uh-huh.
2: And yeah, there will be a DNA extraordinary team there. But how our attacking options in the city and England try to use long passes, from diagonal passes straight from defense to attack. Now, Rogers and Mapium, Eddie Ama, Bellingham, Hurricane, Timiako, Kelvin, but still, and fight. And look at the Indian also try to use the wings, especially Guillermo Simeone Holland. To put pressure on England defense, you know, so that they can create space for Lionel Messi and also share them fight. And the game is still over. Even. Ah, we'll be a real city here now.
0: Ah, what's it today?
2: Even.
0: What's it? Blah, blah, blah, blah.
2: Even.
0: As soon as I have a turkey. What's it over? Hey, what's it? What's it? What's it? What's it? What's it? What's it? What's it? What's
2: it?
0: What's it? What's it? What's it? What's it? Is no point to you. A quapo, patcho,
2: patcho,
0: Jinta se wana mechire Bwana wani inga mechire na shirabi Ayy Red flag ifao Edith Argentina And wayini yellow card Argentina fono diya mbobu gani diya mbudi wada minda nye mwa
2: Wani nabobu ukra wali usuwe wii ubi oho
0: Kisa wame
2: Wani kwa nse usoni mu because Parade se ba usoni mu because Ayy wakad Lisandro Martinez wakad
0: Usuwe wakad Ayy 4-5 ina mini na modi
2: kad Wati asye which is no good
0: Usa Argentina fono kwa jine se fono tiri Bonabara didn't go keep out Jordan Pifford then to the center circle to Abrantia Jeffrey Johnson's Johnson's up here Monica Kaka Bonabara James Bona Sabatre to Johnson's Stones up here Bonabara McGay McGay to the go keep out Jordan Pifford Jordan Pifford up here Monica Kaka Bonabara McGay and also up here Spence Sentiment Cultural Referee Red Friday for hey, so we are Bobby now so in there
2: When
0: I'll be a bobby now, so
2: one hour did they? Slow money by a head.
0: Slow day.
2: Slow money back.
0: Slow motion. Yes, slow motion.
2: Bono, don't just fence in the boy or boy over the man. Hey, or send any Bono, any day.
0: Or send any money.
2: No,
0: before I ever send any more and day.
2: No, and then, but send any all of a sudden. And I'm not any.
0: I'm saying, I have been to Ocope. Doctor, I see you make a bit of me.
2: How confident me?
0: I say, I don't know when I'm going
2: to be. Oh, no, I see one chap at dinner.
0: I don't know.
2: I know what
0: you're doing. You come here if you grow. I'm his opportunity. Yeah, that's right. Bonnie Cragent, I'm going to turn on 53 minutes in here. England and Argentina now. Born about this Julian Alvarez or Pierre Monica Kaka. Now Lions on Gentina Tagliafico. Are you born about this? England 80 marks for any more. Sana Bonnie Kaka. Abrantia from Molina. Molina Pierre Monica Kaka to Abrantia from Simeone. Simeone Tulliana Messi, Messi Pia, Bonabri Enzo Fernandez, Enzo Jabon and Tantam so, Tabranta Fon Simeone, now Bonabri Molina Mori Timoxumo, the triple three Nasrabi, Ingana Matra Macalaisano, Omacalaisano, Bonabri Mosenta Sacosa, now Bonabri Tabranta Fon Alessandro Martinez. To Abrenta from Leandro Paredes, now to Abrenta from Enzo Jeremiah Fernandez, Alonso Piabonica to Simeone, Bonabachi to Paredes, Etimos Lassot, Nestor go kick. Bonatash and Bonia go kick, England, everybody tell Argentina, 54 minutes in here, England is service in Argentina, almost a centimeter, but you're better, dear. And one Betano.
1: Betano.
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1: Betano.
0: Betano.
1: Simple Betano.
0: Pepsi don't send me controls that you choose an opera.
1: Yes.
0: Let you choose an umbre.
1: Okay.
0: To choose an opera.
1: Yes.
0: Let you choose an umbre.
1: Nice.
0: The patch of kiss condom, dear. Bombay. When you kiss condom, man. Now, when you're strawberry jenny.
1: Ah?
0: Not a fun one, I smooth to have any. Come here, bath. Na is smooth.
1: I love it.
0: Gentle Subali Kangani Matina Mara Gentile Timo Sacho! Go! Go! Antoine Guadin! England! England up first go! Antoine Guadin! I believe you're in the outside.
1: Oh, no, sir. Vadi, by now, but I'm sure about
0: it. Vadi!
1: Don't
0: find
1: a table and do it.
0: Vine by now, as you church the boom say, Atomo and Tomo. Where do you think? Sent us across. And I reckon, Chabon and Sumutiti to Abrantia, Nago Pe, Morgan Rogers, when you know. And I became as before Bono,
1: or
0: for Bono, and Rima Abrantia for the Jew. And what Chabon is here, Timo Simon, I am Morgan Rogers, Chabono, everywhere Timo Simon Abrantia for Antonio Guadi, Panya. I don't know how Bobo is a crabby tapi. We are selling a tapi, a tapi. Nina tapi.
2: Molina, a mistake. Molina, Renetti, and we say, we're going to Chiraba. And I said, an American. Lisandro Martinez, anyway, almost no. Omania fast, center back, so mania fast.
0: That's why it's slow.
2: Swear on my name.
0: I'm into
2: that's a cassette. That's why it's slow. Now, why they don't say for Tihutia. San, oh, yes, I didn't dinner. Now, over to the president, I'm sure my name. Somebody in your church him. I'm going to be a little bit. I don't know against Argentina, which is very important. And the answer today, Argentina BC are reacting.
0: And see, so can say what we should be betting on.
2: Oh, yeah, some can say
0: we're betting. Argentina betting. All right, and trust me, 57 minutes in England, one Argentina nil. England, one. Ebe, it is coming home. Another Ebe, it is going away. Oma Shabako, goalkeeper Emiliano Martinez, Wapia Monica Kra, hey. Lisandro Martinez de Bonache, Rogers and Piamas Hurricane, Etimos Retinus Rabbi. Poor control. Poor control from Hurricane. Bonabri Mess was such a cano, Messi Pian Tuenzo, Jeremiah Fernandez, now Bonabri Simeone, Argentina Etimos Rubo. What defending from Jespers? What defending from Jespers? Oh my goodness. What defending? I was a winner. I was saying, what's up? What are you doing?
1: Oh, delay, oh, delay, bro.
0: When did they?
1: Oh, what did they say?
0: I want a different knee.
1: Oh, they bought it when they come for a short. Ah! I'm going to go to the
0: house. Oh, be a woman, right? Oh, be a woman.
2: Experience come. What did I say? Diego Simeone, baby. And yeah, there, oh, yeah, experience. And the other one, I'm so good. And he was looking for. Alvarez run from the left. Alvarez so chain no catch in this ana ebe da jamba yembo je spencer maso
0: bonye konali ya message chaba na rete mo suru bona slabi England amayi bona pie bonye train Argentina me atrena bona bajeli Andre Paredes Leandro Paredes apia Monica Kra to Enzo. Jeremiah Fernandez Enzo apia na Bonamadi Alexis McAllister na to Lionel Messi. 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Everyone have a tree. Na Bonamadi Paredes. 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Jeremiah Fernandez to Lionel Messi. 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Wacha Bonamadi Timos ni mo. To White. Bono na William to do Bono to Shuna Bono go kick. England about what it's Argentina mounts a goalkeeper. Jordan Pifford.
1: But the form was me. Sebe, I'm sorry.
0: I'm sorry, and then you know, what's your body and put a tab with me?
1: Ojo,
0: yes,
1: go to my own bank.
0: Yes, simple.
1: Brand your business.
0: Okay,
1: active 8 air blow. No, I do not my dad brand.
0: Nice.
1: But about really operational business management software.
0: Okay.
1: Monitor business in 24/7.
0: Nice.
1: Procurement and everything now. Proper invoicing at their day. Send a BOB here on no money be.
0: Okay.
1: No, but you activate. Jay, any blow. Samsung and brand protection, I'm making sure. Sir, we're no money or tunnel. We've been trimming a day. And from him. And only active 8. I'm on a blow. No business, no. What you are protecting, I'll be getting my fine at them out. Just a blow or label, no. About your Uton, draw tone, so maybe I'll pay level be or do. Me,
0: yes,
1: you know,
0: yes,
1: yes,
0: I'm wow.
1: Open up would be
0: okay.
1: I have fun. Oh, what's in one?
0: Yes,
1: activate so original one.
0: Original one,
1: yeah, yeah, yeah, yeah,
0: yes.
1: What about you? I'll take care of top right. I just sent a Pugas furniture. Pugas furniture. What about your faces here?
0: 0205 587 575 575
1: and I said
0: 0544 0544 053 053 205 205.
1: Hey, active 8. Gentos was Simona Diasina assistant minister here and Tibiana Mishawina El Maestro. I brought a chance to you and come out to me area mambo live on Isra 104.5 Bonabachre. Now, one of the other ones from Cristiano Romero, Pia Monica Kra, now one of the Simeone, Shokisha Krimaka, and Sara Bonavacre, Duane Cragantia, Jeffrey Cristiano Romero, Wapia Monica Kra, now to Abrantia from Paredes, Paredes is Wapia, Bonabri Enzo Fernandez, Enzo Short, Atia Mango, Duane Tashina Bonia go kick, Bonia go kick, England about Bonia to Argentina. Messi and Ney. This is a buffet, they say, yeah, because the real Indian team was on my own time in India.
2: Yeah, but also, Argentina are finding spaces.
0: Mm-hmm.
2: But so, Obino will be born out there, own team in Tia, and very difficult to find spaces.
0: Okay.
2: But now, her attempts to win your senior in the Messi, they are branching a fair to bear fast, but they close soon in the
0: uh-huh.
2: It means that gradually Argentina are getting spaces now. What you need to do is to maintain your focus, not to concede the second goal. Now, the infra pressure, I'm bravo, and England also. So I'm super saying to me every game so they are also maintain their momentum and maintain their low blocks as Omo Yeno. But question is, can you continuously absorb pressure now on the Mauna without making mistake? And only so to me find the answer to that by challenge in India we are good to do.
1: The national motivator. Soccer man, you fat no. Yashemi.
0: We don't hear any.
1: Bonnie Collier and Messi, Messi, Nakano, Messi, Nipanino, Etimos and Nimosa, England, Etimos, and the table want to display. I'm already Etimos and Nashabi, Bonnie Sastanzo Fernandez, Wapia Bonica Cra, now Bonabri Intent, and Abona Sabatre, now Bonica, Macalisa, Pia Bonoso Bonabri, Lisandro Martinez, to Julian Alvarez, Wapia Bonica Clebis, Abonabri Parades, Paras Wapia, to Leona Mess, Wapia Nashabi. Debbie Abrante from the Johnsons. What can I say about this? So, Argentina. Now, Bonica Macalisa. Alistair Pierre Bonamadi Molina. Molina, England, Timos, and Mosa. Sabe Argentina from the Boni Pia Inga for the Nezo. Leandro Paredes. Leandro Pia Monica Cra. Bonamadi Lisandro Matras on the Swapia. Julian Avres Timos from Mancha Malacra. Now, Regents for Kalans. Regents for Kalans no Bono.
0: England, you know, boy. You're defending it. No, but I'm saying you're defending. Avra was a defender.
1: Debbie.
0: No, my God. No, my God. Safi, Avra was a defense. Eh,
1: But you defense say this over here,
0: say what say go now count to watch.
1: Yes,
0: count to chew.
1: Yes,
0: head down.
1: Brony our defend me who be that the first time.
0: You just say. Now, Bona Badi Arikin was sent to second manga where you want to see a car. Morgan Rogers, but you are for Martin Manduo. Am I Lissandro Martinez to go keep a Miliano Martinez? Martinez at Pia Bonaca. Now, Bona Badi Abrante from Christian Romero. Romero no Conobacu, Minnesota Pia. Bona Badi Enzo Jeremiah Fernandez. Anuswa Pia to Simeoni. Simeoni Nacono, Linus Nasso, Bonatimanco. Now, Bona Badi England, Bonatashano. Bonatashano Bonietro. 64 minutes in here. England won Argentina nil. England won Argentina nil. Refia Didier. Refia Didier. Ose Ariari. Ose. Ah, Omon Santono Flo. Okay. Argentina, Nicolas Gonzalez Elriam. Ose Rekandima Juventus. Ama Leandro Paredes. Afman Akoko Chenchezo. Change is your
2: say. Yeah, I have 50-50. Coach, you know, I want to say, they have to also make you shoot right to Simeone ho. He say England for now, he has to open up on the left.
0: Mm-hmm.
2: And the Robert Drifting, McAllister, Bechiri, because England for now defend it. Now they need to alcohol to put more pressure on England for a side on with James Warner. And to ensure the cross between the three and Swaba.
0: Gentasuna Bona Bajabrante for Simeone. 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Bona Tashina Bonnie a go kick and answer the A. Go kick. Bonnie a go kick. 65 minutes in here. England Shaba Argentina. Intimate. Maddie Moses. Maddie Moses.
1: Yes.
0: And you know, Tim and Kenna Jones. No, what's him?
1: Oh. Got to come and up your check of him
0: who bled. And so I want to imagine, sir.
1: Yes, but
0: so. Made a movie seeming control, say. Yet a prosecutor escapes from the Babon tree. Peditonum.
1: Yes.
0: Samson of prosecutor,
1: okay.
0: Peditonum. God, you so free.
1: Over free.
0: God, you so free.
1: Almost over frozen. Over flow.
0: What I say.
1: He's on a frozen.
0: Nice. Samson of the portrait, really a judge at war. Diggy Moses. Afro Moses. And a medical plus capsules fire day back. Never try a Brahma. What do you need? We are Brahma. No team back. What do you need?
1: Okay.
0: What do you need?
1: Yes.
0: Diggy Moses. Afro Moses. And of the medical plus capsules, you know, Pedito. No. We are Brahma. Condia Pedito. No.
1: Yes.
0: A judge here at all.
1: Nice.
0: Sensor number the Moses garlic capsules, you know. Never try Busu means system. What I say.
1: Die.
0: Busu means system. No. Now be beyond sweat my fire. Now watch your camera, you know, I am a cocobin off of Bosses and Tassu Road.
1: Nice.
0: Face the cell 0547
1: 0547
0: 405 and 0244 068 468 447. Ha, now name the Moses in 24. I can come my chance for Argentina. Yes, Rabbi. In your name, I'm going to General and boss with me, but we're there to be a beer. We're there to be a
1: day. We're there to
0: be a day. Not now, William, sir.
1: Now, see, I said, one.
0: Go. And the master, sorry, bruh. Ah, bruh. Now over penny so and the water ta.
2: Yes.
0: Argentina for me and some of them.
2: Say they were yaji. What do you say? Oh, so
0: you
2: say, Usubana dear. Yana did all the pressure. Yeah, Janice, Sana born it here. Maybe I'm gonna say they are good, Baba, because after Union now be a near chance and see this here. I know, say Argentina so air pressing, but Nina know how well they will take chances are ever will win. And England they defend the pass every video can only defend it from deep parts. It's alright. It's only now who actually when check coach in class reading will be full for ever back to ensure say whoever be here say omit me. I continue to defend in numbers because it is it here. One goal which may decide the game, but I still believe say we can have more than one goal.
0: Jean Trosso from Amo, Jean Carido Station here, Dia Santimane Gayamina Jatum, Jabo 67 minutes. on is 104.5 FM. Born air corner kick. Jabba de Tia my friend England, the three lions of England. Here no Messi back up, me and me son. What chop at the bossing? A chance at the Argentina Slabby. A blunt Tefano Antonio Gordon Colas, no. Still Argentina, I believe Nahua Molina, or Panama Brant of Enzo, back to Molina, Molina Panama Brantia, your friend Lena Messi, I want Tantanua, Messi, of course, a chance Argentina. What a save! What a save from goalkeeper, your friend Jordan Pickford. What a save from goalkeeper Jordan Pickford. Wow! Just look at that, also Penso. What's up, Penso? Massa, that was a nice header from a Brant Tefano. Nico Gonzalez, but open ya, boy, then can defend and question. Defend and head the bunny and question.
2: Well. But, Sanity, press and no demon, press and no demon. Press and number, sir, Omode, Corset, a bay England, say England, a da from Bakuna, Omoma press and refi, Ebo, who is here. Omo Wakotro, I didn't Wakotro say, time Omo between the Guna refi, a call for it. But still, game no, we enjoy game.
0: Who is the Guba?
2: Oh, Mr. Guba. Sir, born I am born. Also, why a boy chat?
0: Yeah, of course.
2: So, England, they defend it. A BN, also, my defender, but boy, we know, keep on. I am the best. Keep on delay a career, carbon and cachet. And today, should be careful, sir. See, almost a tassage in dinner for national. And go for penalty beer and fan and mineral. Because it's a Lataro Martinez on my own for holding.
0: Yeah, all for the man, tell me. All right, 18 minutes now. Who of you now say who pay full fear? I know him as a show say, me pay me back for BBC. Who school no, aha, who security sense and no, and most of 8 miles at the amount. Most of all, no, I guess as a Sunday, do not point.
2: Yes,
0: most of my Sunday, be near Yamo Mogeta, near Yamo Organ, near Faway, Mr. NSC, and only Make Vision Center. Aha, CCTV cameras, no, at the Abba.
2: Yes,
0: aha, A1 solar camera, near 3-in-1, and you are A1 solar camera, and A2-in-1. It's also AI solar camera with street lights, with camera with what? LED lights. It's me so member of you by member also no by my member school office member by my slave bear. They be able to come and be beer at them. D
2: okay,
0: I'll be beer and me and say what I say. A check, quiet word,
2: okay,
0: a bear boss FM on
2: nice.
0: Say natural camera and CCTV camera. I'll be beer and your camera. Number in 0554 0554 559 559 810 810 and that's a 0595 0595 816 816 883 883 Lawson Beverages Company Limited. Dr. Lesson, you know, and the Lawson Dure Ginger Liquor and Sao Joe.
2: Yes,
0: on the Mauti and no, yeah,
2: that be
0: Sao's not angle will be in your bed show.
2: Nice,
0: it be you, Sissy, my mama,
2: mama,
0: and the baby nephew. Send a bear so caught in Penma bed, Uber day.
2: Uber boy,
0: remember, we know a delay on Paniso.
2: It's
0: too bad delay, and I'm sorry, oh, yet I can't do. Hintia any attach and I into Sawasha into some
2: yes.
0: What I said to Lawson, delayed ginger liquor. Aha, this man, so I answer smell no, very, very, very good. It is Miss Colonel Penn Sanibi, Nano Mamoya party, Mamoya naming ceremony, Mamoya year engagement, Modian Lawson, delayed ginger liquor. If you say, and son, a day, papa, and so baby, and also the call Lawson beverages. A worker canine, and that's my friend number 0248 0248 619 619 999 999, and that's 0242 0242 133 133 577 577. What upon your ever call now? England, I cry. I'm with the Ezim Consabe Antonio Godin, the Osho Golo, and I'm also Argentina Benz Akai Mesa, Godigo de Paul, Nicolas Otamendi, and Montiel, only now, how you go. Winning penalty no, against team my friend in France in the year 2022.
2: Yeah.
0: I mean, took a cream.
2: Molina, I saw a break because we go now a buy and I'm machine a buy and also concentration. Tiabasa, I also want my Ubuquan on us to a bim.
0: Quite
2: apart from that, you know, I hear Lisandro Martinez is the card and he said you remember the card. So the coach needs to change one of them to ensure, say, Omunko,
0: Lisandro,
2: Fia, Emma, Uncle Farrakhan, Embreno, and yes, Simeone is also a film, Amadi Paul. And so about us right side
0: hole.
2: So ensure we to put pressure on English phone. And now England is why it changed. Consaba, I'll be
0: as you consa.
2: Indeed, it shows the coach, you know, to say Nadia or be pressing for good baby or be defended because seriously, I didn't have a man pressure. Indeed, the next 18 minutes, you know, I need the referee back on the bed.
0: And of course, a bad day in a morning kind of station. 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Now, Bonatrache, Train, Gonzalo Montiel. Watoban in Tantam, Subada, Brant FNO, Enzo Fernandez. Jose Academa, Charles C. The Blues, Enzo. Opema, Gonzalo Montiel. Nasser, Bonatrache, Bim. A Brant, Jess Spence, I didn't watch it. Bonatrache, Train, here to Ventia Mile. Here from the Three Lions of England. Watoban in Tantam, Subada, Lionel Messi. Leo Messi. Leo Yamanokai. Bonatrache, Train. Here to the Tier, the Albi Celeste of Argentina, a branch of Jess Spence, vulnerable to body the mother, the Three Lions of England. What a ball in 10 times now. What's up, Brantley and Jude Adjunko Belliam? What's up, Marco? What do you want to pour? What's up, Brantley and 10 times? So, you know, my Brantley. You have an Enzo Fernandez. What's up, my Brantley? You know, Julian Alvarez. Julian Alvarez. You know, what's up, Penny? What's up, Kakani? What's up, the Bramano? What's up, Enzo once again? Enzo Pia. And I'm what do you want to pour? What do you go? What's up, my football court? Lionel Messi. What's up, Montiel? Why across? Oh, hey, time for the Antinas, baby. England, Montana, the phenomenal lines. Once again, Bonatrache Train. Argentina, the former Cabal coming to me to 74 minutes. Now, Bambi, what do you got to pour? Nelson Mounsa, referee today. What's the end to Bonnie Bim? We air it through. Gonzalo Montiel. What to the man, Brantavan, what do you got to pour? What's the academy in top Miami or United States of America? Your Panama Christian Romero. We're my Panama Eja Otamendi. We're gentleman Brantavan, Nico Taglafico. Panta Brantavan, Otta Pian. And I'm a Brantavan, Gonzalo Montiel. Montana Cocabono. We're Panama Brantavan, what do you got to pour? The Ponce de Metemo. And I'm Oja Otamendi. Otamendi Pian. And I'm a Brantavan, Gonzalo Nico. Nicolas Gonzalez, Nico, on a set match number 50 more. Nesaka Branta, we have an Enzo Fernandez, or Pierman Tentanoa, Nesaka Gonzalo Montiel, Montiel Pierman Branta, Yefren Lionel Messi, or Genoma Branta, Yefren Enzo Pierre Bonama Branta, Yefren Nicolas Otamendi, Otta Bede, or Genoma Branta, Yefren Enzo Pierre Bono, and Tantamso, now what do you go to Paul? Why across? Hey, up the house! Wow! England have been saved by the woodwork. Ekaka Kirabi. Nankalentina Tomoka. Jatobabi Nicolas Otamendi BM. Argentina still mounting pressure. Abida Brant Feno. What do you want to pour? The poor general Brantia. Yefeno Gonzalo. Now, why across? Oh, Nesabi. Argentina still mounting pressure. Probably the Hurricane. Hurricane Timako. Now, England once again. Among the super session. Abida Brantia Feno. Abranta Julian Alvarez. What twist that penny? Kama. Opema Gonzalo Montiel. To Abranta Rodrigo. Rodrigo Pian. Back to Montiel. Montiel Jemu. And I'm going to do the poor. Why across? Oh, Abranta Alexis McAllister. Whopping Bono Emma. Goalkeeper Jordan Pinkford. Oh, Thomas.
1: What a game. What a match. What a pressure.
0: What a game.
1: What's the Atika?
2: But I think, sir, boss, I'm going to ping so I'm going to and also, come in your coin, your woman pim, you pim sinisso. So I just say, I'm pim sinisso. Because ghosts are young who are in Gina Pimchin and I'm Pima Kipano. About to go into Minchi, but we know.
0: Chance. Oh, McAllister. Oh,
2: the goal ball was already
0: Debbie already.
2: Sometimes ball, and yeah,
0: luck.
2: You need element of luck, yeah.
0: You need an element of luck, Bobby the Brant FN Montiel. What gentleman Lionel Messi, a permanent teammate? A Brant FN, what do you call? What gentleman Eja Otamendi? Otta Pian Bonin Tantam, so gentleman Brantia. Here from Enzo Fernandez. Fernandez, a Pianama Brant of Lionel Messi at Praga. What gentleman Tantam, so now Bonin say Gonzalo Montiel. A Camus Argentina Mobono, our Benkum Afaso, any France on England, France or Benkum, far left of a
1: yes,
0: you are people now. It's Argentina. Ooh, across the face of goal. Across the face of goal. Open your bone, go, Beppa. Nah,
2: we are dead. And I make an Argentina here.
0: By outside,
2: element of luck. What a outside the crowd, ultimate be defensive.
0: A lot of time, I say, on Berman.
2: Waba.
0: Only
2: be easy money. That is what is important. What they are saying. I'm born wasn't on your side.
0: No question, and Cobetti.
2: And born a still kiddy because when you expect the
0: boy, who can say the question? Why should I be crampy?
2: Because I make and say, only you'll be answered among you because you are Bishop will be a bit me at it. So, and I say, England answer that, and more born you be. I didn't tell a country born in now. And
0: Jordan Pickford was sent by him to take one transfer train. Jet to the team in England. Probably what did the poor Pierre Gonzalo Montiel. Montiel Mato Mantia Frank, what did the poor? The poor Pierre Mabrante Enzo Fernandez. Mr. Etia for England for Nina Kwanku Gwechi. And I'm a Jai Kenyon Kwa. I became so transcendent as a Kokoechi. Probably England, Argentina, Ada. I bet that Brantia, your fellow Gonzalez, was Saturn Montete, Australia Messi, Leon Messi, Leo Control, Adam, what did the poor? The poor Kakani, was Sunday by Mtete, now Babida Brantia, your fellow Otam. Mandy, Otter Pian, now Bonnie Nico Gonzalez, Nico Pian, back to Enzo Fernandez, Fernandez, Bono, Bono, Pierre Mabrante, what do you got the poor about Sean Sabi against the Human War, and as a Bono Copima Brante, Feno, Jude Bellingham, Nasabi Bo, Jet Tronso, Messi Passo, Matimako, Naso Dentina, Gaya Possession, Pamadi, what do you got the poor? What do you got the poor? One of Pepe Bono, our Santa Circle, Pierre Mabrante, Feno, Enzo Fernandez, Fernandez, Pierre Contentanoa, Abida Brante. Fano, Lautaro, on un sentiment gemu, Napone, what do you go to Paul? The Paul Pian, Adam Alana Messi, Lionel Messi, Romessi across. Oh,
1: Napole Messi, also
0: 83 minutes in here.
1: Then I'm missing here.
0: 83 minutes. And you show 104.4 effect. Jinamona Canada Station. Dia sentiment Naya Jatumne. Messi up 90 and our share giant screen on time was a ride in the woo. My baby, I'm in my coffee. Jean Trozano, Barbara England Mantanu Corelli, Wapim Momina Trashe train, yet let the England Mantanu. Messi after saying England share going there, it has all been Argentina. On my tipo, going public for a 2 point blank save. 3 point blank save rather. Jean Trozano, Barbara Nico Gonzalez, Nico Bede for Argentina. On the Barbara Chulan Alvarez, or Pierre Marenzo Fernandez. What a shot! What a save! What a save from Gogi Pacho Dan Pickford. A Kaga Krebna Calentina Tomoka. From almost a 40 yard strike. FOB also Pickford say, Minamine, what a save! A point away, a one hand save. Free kick taken quickly. Now Bobby Dino Messi. Leo Bede. We wait up as a Behu. Leonel Messi. Wait a move. Enzo Fernandez. Goal! Ego! Argentina Chamucano! Enzo Fena.
2: Enzo,
0: Why you buy a content on us? Enzo appear. 1-2. Panya in Timaya.
2: I try by Akumiyunu. And I'm always there. England for the Ben. Aba. Ben wa. And you put up on a Ben the Pim. And you say, if you say England for us, I change you. You said, the mess here. On Faborn and Cock. And put up you. There be on my way between 18 years. No, the Amano. There be on my way between. And now, the poor try by Akumiyunu. Ah, I'm calling. Only the poor no do me yes, you man.
0: But some of our fellow in Bobo. Eddie, I'm going to
2: go.
0: Why, Jay? 86 minutes.
2: And the game on. Mega does a game, no. Ever caught on the affirmation in our more day, similar. And you ever caught Bruni in 90 minutes. Let's enjoy.
0: Yeah, toss of the Amano now. Bono, there's a 1-1. 86 minutes. 86. Oh, German soup. Oh, German suit, yes.
1: Mami Cheba, dear.
0: Cheba, dear.
1: SNC or WBRC?
0: SN.
1: Yes, Asantemai.
0: Oh, okay.
1: What is the P4 now? So WBRC.
0: Fantastic.
1: Student in the shop.
0: Yeah, and I'm a boy.
1: I'm a boy, yes.
0: Young Tosso now, Bob, the Argentina Mantano. Gentlemen, I'm carrying this torch in here. I have 1-1. I have 1-1. England 1, Argentina 1. Open your kind, set down, boy, go home. Probably what you got the poor. We pay my brand to a Kingston Romero. We tell my Nicolas Otamendi. Otta. We pay my Nico Gonzalez. I want 10 tenor. Nico Bede. We're showing the kind of name. Nelson Debbie. German on coin. Bonnet and say it.
3: Mema etiefo nyina akwa baba amuzu heba clinic.
0: Chantoso na.
3: Ye do bia ba e fe no amuzu garlic.
0: Chantoso. Pone se. Na pa me ne se. Adetire ma tano. Wo mo eko pone se. Pamela say Argentina who pay the bonus now Enzo Fernandez Enzo we team now Brantia here fellow Lionel Messi and Tantano Messi across at Argentina no sabi Jomay Bonifio in the mantle mu defendi Baba you go Depo Neko we team now Brantia Nelson Bono and say Jean Tozo Bono and Ese Ruffy Atibibua Olopenia.
2: Yeah.
0: Mame Entenuka.
2: I was a medical Argentina for Ubo Bono, England for no. A refugee, it looks like I say, of your England for no kakra. We have Bono, 50 balls in now, Ojima England, and I don't think it's fair.
0: Okay.
2: Bono, yeah, boy, yeah, boy. We didn't mean fat, psychological, less than two, so. And sometimes, Ukra Argentina for an answer, people feel a beer or. Short sport, MOMT. Argentina team back, they have antidotes. Once they change the coach in the air, once they have a change game all of a sudden.
0: Yeah.
2: Only with different players, different profiles. And the Abasa, only coach be also a team. Adia, Nibon, England, so over here, I will bet to say Kupama Uma, and commit many will be a bit of a dinaso, Iden, action. So say, Omu will be central, you know, a bit of a dinner and Iden.
0: Oh, but Enzo or technique pound.
2: Send me
0: captain. Oh, fast no captain.
2: Only one more eye. I say Argentina more captain for Bayern. I said I'm no more captain. Romero, Tottenham
0: captain.
2: Enzo, Chelsea captain. Messi, Inter Miami captain. I think Lautaro Martinez, Inter Milan captain. And the Omu le Tagliafico so eye as captain. And the idea Omu captain.
0: Tagliafico so eye as captain.
2: And the Omu captains, you know. Maybe I am more leadership. I will meet you.
0: Enzo Fernandez, you are the medal.
2: Parades, you see, Abuka Juniors, Enzo captain. In the game, there far from overseas American. In time, me and my car, because I know, say, game near far from over both sides in here, be able stretching.
0: Mr. Wabante, we are Argentina fan, a Messi fan. Go on the bar, you know. And say, what you want, Nisa, Renier, Uber Coffee now, when I'm Ayo, ya. Usisi ebe ya yao, emano mesiamo se mo futu kono mo bete yao ewo ho aha koko enso li diw refi edi 9 minutes ena atoso refi 9 minutes ena atoso mesiamo premature ejaculation untimi uko isen ma peking kane wo jemu ana esabi untimi sansombo ejumani ya mesiamo
2: yes
0: kodi ane doctor siedu amega ya babi
2: tafio doctor
0: doctor siedu amega ya babi
2: tafio doctor
0: lechina kwa yao dabai ni asafoje hospital
2: ok
0: upeswa utulu dua fre number we 0544 0544 0544 0544 0544 0544 0544 0544 0544 0544 0544 0544 0544 0544 0544 0544 0544 0544 0544 0544 0544 0544 0544 0544 0544 0544 0544 0544 0544 0544 0544 0544 0544 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0544 0544 0544 0544 0544 0544 0544 0544 0544 0544 0544 0544 0544 0544 0544 Alvarez. Wo pepia bon so. Wo chemna betche. Ana ma brante fu Julian Alvarez. Alvarez chemu da ma Enzo. Ba tu Nico. 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Nico jamu. A chance. Argentina. Oh! David Silva da Woodwork. My oh my. Pono asa jim. England game. McAllister. So far away. A chance Messi across. Argentina. Goal! A goal! Argentina, Argentina, Argentina, Argentina! Believe it or not, goal! Lautaro Martinez! Lautaro Martinez! Goal! And Lautaro Martinez!
1: Inoko! Argentina, Ama,
0: Messi,
1: Loco,
0: Messi, Loco, Assis,
1: Play,
0: Obey,
1: Ofi,
0: Ofi,
1: Argentina. Messi, only ball is not than football. Not in the body ball.
0: Fantastic.
1: Messi loco.
0: Messi loco.
1: Play a
0: radio.
1: Argentina.
0: Mamba Messi. Oh, say, Mamba Argentina. Oh, say, Mamba Messi. Oh, say, Washon the power. And of course, Washon the power. Our player.
2: My dean, because I'm enjoying the tactical dispensation of the game.
0: Fantastic.
2: Scaloni, hey, coach, you are going to them you
0: are. Yeah, yeah, yeah.
2: And people always say, and I didn't have a referee demo, but they are showing to all and sundry, and the referee demo, they have what it takes to win games. And also, must have transformed the game. No? So, the last 7 minutes of the game now, can England have more pressure? We'll see how they react. Similar incident in the sea against Switzerland. Emma, it's not a more pressure. But also, if you compare Egypt to Diana,
0: Messi had two assists.
2: You saw how Egypt, every form, about Egypt game, similar tendency. You know. And sometimes, let's not hurriedly conclude, team BDA, why is he and that's why you say England for it took them to the last minute against Diakou Gassel.
0: Hey, you must see the yellow card.
2: Nadia Nessie.
0: First ball now, Abraham Alexis McAllister, boy, Yeah, to the tell my friend Argentina be Celeste. Jabo Sima and I Ewo Siman Kuna. Referee Ismael Al-Fat Alfi USA. Wade Etosono. Jabo Musima and I. Eko and Musueli. Argentina AI comeback. Wamo Achanyanu. Ama England. The three lions. Atikamubako. Eko Nyesen and Amwachina Presno. England Presno. Ebe the fucking. England Presno. Yes. Coach Eddie Marcus Rashford. And I brand event Ivan Tony Ebeb. Now throwing attacking train. Yatoba and Tenten now. Argentina my table floor. Press of the Quarantina Supreme. So upon your Kano. Nassau wants to defend gallantly. Jay Bonafuel upon a trash train.
2: Said to share at a point, you know, no fees
0: there.
2: One boom or the call. And he or the defenders be boom to augment his defense and ensure, say, we make me defend the ball. But I told you, say, ball, more than that. Gambo Tia on a bubble. When you say, only a big ball at a point, only a call, consistent pressure, because the keeper, no, or bet you have a baby, no, or bebre.
0: Jaspens, Efim, Samson, Abraham, Tia, Fellow, Johnstones, Efim, Ama, Marcus Rashford, and Ivan Tony. Ema be se akane ko ye se ade a masa England press on be chabo on be chabo Thomas Tuchel for king na mo chaga bi tu amo wansem ka
2: utwa bo so ayene people were not looking at Argentina team no in totality. They were only looking focusing on FIFA and the referee o de ento aso
0: je to so na Argentina once again we must defend our lines ni bi bon amabedi e de se England man temo sima enwan enkono yabamu nsia akamiensa nine of edwumade ni na be here esome empire extra time 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club on your fuel or Chelena Messi. Messi and Timanko now Bobby Abantia, your friend Marcus Shortford, Doctor Marcus Shortford, what Chebon Nakoche, now Bobby goalkeeper, your friend Jordan Pickford, what PF in the boxing, Sababedu, and as a center circle, Jordan Pickford, was an M. Tetting goalkeeper Emiliano Martinez,
1: Simon Kono Yabamu and so Akamianu. Gambo. Yes, Argentina said Gono Janosa. Gambo, kit to Mamitonka. Argentina I come back.
4: The scholar and the Enyam and Yamowa. Because Tamna, England, a little one goes to must deep back no and Yamowa. But Argentina no more experienced players.
2: Yes.
4: Ah, dominating them too. No more Bono, and you're very careful. But that this stage there. I don't feel comfortable. So that England don't defend them. Not because that time,
1: Emuwa.
4: Yeah.
1: What should go 50 something minutes?
4: Any moment, but it's part of game.
1: It's part of game. Gambo, Anthony Kano, former player of Maccabi Tel Aviv. Okosia Kai Edema, Obuasi Ashanti Goda Buakes here. Osia Kai Edema, Kumasi Asantroko. And Osia Kai Edema, Kumasi Bray, sensational King Faisa. Simon Kono, Yabamu, Enwache. Aka, and in Tete, 60, oh, 60, 80 years.
2: You have to call 11 minutes.
1: Ade.
2: Because we go only by in the second minute of the added time. And we delay. Jubilation here, I
1: don't
2: know.
1: No,
2: okay.
1: We will come. Okay. Jia Tonson, yes, I didn't know. Now, River Plate, I'm going to defend this. You know, Jia Tonson, I'm going to be a brand to Marcus Shortford, Marcus and Akoni Molina, Marcus Shortford, I'm going to be a defender. Defend it, probably what you want to pour, what Pema Lena Messi, Lena Messi, and you will come now. What Pia Alema Brantefano, Matt Abantefano, Julia Alvarez, Dr. Lena Messi, Jenna Messi, the former referee, but a free kick. Simon Kulina, I also. Simon Kulina, I also. Simon Kuina Ayaso. Yes, Refi Bepo, and I say, slow up on your kind.
2: At the Bellingham, I didn't tell the ball for Hokuntoka. Why is he angry? Born in there, a tatiso. Say, only dear, tatis no use. We got picture at Chiboa, now the Uta number of means of the form. And it is over the Dua, Sir Born on your Chibadaso, obey delay time on because I got 1 minute from the normal time.
1: Eh, some DJ Frank is moving my.
2: I don't know.
1: I is what one. Miss Obe Chabeta, Mamma Tonka.
2: We're Betano, we're Betano.
1: Obe Chabeta, Miss Betano. Yes, www.betano.com.gh.
2: Maybe you can come from the world.
1: Shant to us now, almost name from more, if you more. Yes, I'm 9 minutes now, so. 9 minutes now, if you just want to see Rafi. Yes, I'll be upon. Bobby Gokipa, Jordan Pickford, Wapia, Oliver Gocho, Nasabi, England, my table, if you are, Jamal Kwai, yes, Argentina, Romante Praga, Omega, third goal, now, Abedi Lionel Messi, yes, Ocheso Limbo, Obe delay time, Lionel Messi, Lionel Messi, as you pick, Lionel Messi, Jamal Kwai, not war, Rafi Zibonia, and eh, Wassey and Tosso, Romance and Abraham Tete. 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Nothing is out to Yabamu 10. Yatosona, Wasanabam Tete, Mesa Uni Tentimaka, Wasawi BM, now Bonnese, Paradent in England, Pabedeche, Jordan Pickford, Jordan Pickford. This could be the last chance of the game. Jordan Pickford, Wasanabam Tete. Goalkeeper Emiliano Martinez Kobam Saniche Goalkeeper Emiliano Martinez Refrain free kick Ecoresia Dentina Betia Spain our final Ecoresia Dentina Betia Spain our final Israel 104.4 FM Jinamo in a kind of station Diasantima in Gama in a Jatumunye Ecoresia Dianamiadima Sunday Spain and Argentina final. Now, I don't know Anthony Gordon, and I said first goal.
2: Can tell them for France.
1: Tell them for France and England. So if you power, tell them for France and England. Bomb a free kick, Emiliano Martinez, on a job on a choice, somebody to the referee, Ismail Alfat. What's up with that case in baby? At the end of 90 minutes and 9 minutes of other time, Argentina have sailed to the grand finale at the Costa Metlife Stadium. My, oh my, Argentina. Argentina, Roman Seletu, I'm on court final. What a game!
5: Yes!
1: What a match!
5: More power!
1: 59th
5: more fire!
1: And Anthony got the extra goal. And Abraham Jeff and Enzo Fernandez said 88 minutes at the 10 minutes or so. Bang! Messi first assist. And almost a pajay. And then Sansu Tonnet. Messi sign across BM. Abraham Jeff and a lot of time at testing. Messi, thank you. And a pin Tonnet. Yeah. Japo, 90 minutes plus 9 minutes of other time. Yabo Bosa, Opa Panyaka, 11. Eduye. Argentina, 2. England, 1. And Tokwesi, Mamento.
2: And Tokwesi, Matthew, and Yazi. The Anaya Katan, baby. Fasi so de na ye make no say e yade say o hwese de game ni si etie na 50-50 both teams ni na coming into this game na Argentina ashe 16 goals I can see the 6 na England ashe 13 goals I can see the 6 and the goals concession ni na no no bi agina pe goalkeeper Pickford no 13 saves e wo e World Cup ni e na Brentford ni ni e Emiliano Martinez so aye 8 saves, oh, but one way I was Argentina, a defense in here because of all matches in nature, a confirmation. But this particular

0: ebeshe editi atimandin enso edi Argentina but they didn't relent. England e concede goal no wie e say goal no wie na no and Argentina say so mum pressure and Memo Scaloni abaso tactical changes Scaloni ye ye awo de eye depo no eba again nim no that is when all things change o yi Paredes edi Enzo eba holding midfield Emma Abraham ni ade eye McAllister ekoye box to box adwuma no e ho na de pressure be England and England started sitting deep ene tie no Tuchel 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ne na ye adwuma nya and Scaloni's trump card eye Lautaro Martinez ordered to bench and I said the last time say Milan Messi and Chego against Switzerland don't worry, forget about that. But later, Martinez say go, Alvarez say go, and then one because now you Argentina has so many match, you bet me say go, they come like Messi. Om na attacking press, om come Messi. And so om na say go na confidence, na say Kosura. We are day subsequent match, om ba kubeshe, and rightly so, and then
1: okay.
0: Lautaro. And as can go, no, I have winning go, and the Argentina. You know, so they set up a Spanish affair with Tim and the early Spain. I remember who said, final, no, Ebisiaco, third and fourth, England, and France, by media. Me say this will be a all Argentina team, no. Argentina, ever experience boy, experience from the boy, and no, no, the boy, so I'll say Egypt, yes, you see, Omo, and Argentina come back, and then so the year. As you see, because referee can favor England, and that is what we are talking about now. And Jamo Ayala and Messi Abaku Abaso, two assists, yes, and two key assists. Oh, yeah, and determine a game. No, I am one of the man of the match. Ever man,
1: we are simply the person deal lines in
0: the yes,
1: focus,
0: Brasinoco, play a banner of Viva
2: Argentina, Gambo Casa, Gambo Casa. Gambo.
3: Congratulations to Argentina, Mudizevo. Yeah, Mudizevo, yeah. It's very good.
1: England and Timan qualified.
3: David. Almost set it back too early. And you are playing against Argentina now. We will set it back that time. Very, very difficult.
0: But Gambo, we are a player. Who blame you, Mwana?
3: No.
0: You mean blame you? Opponent, you know,
3: who's that?
0: Ewana, Messi.
1: And then I'm in for caution.
0: Messi, just a call, right?
1: Ewana, I'm in call.
0: Bingo.
1: Okay. I'm in chance and I'm in for caution. Hello, good evening.
4: Hello.
1: Yes, sir.
4: I'm just going to get a bit of voice here.
1: I'm in too.
4: I'm a single
0: call. Argentina.
1: Okay. Me da se one for the school and no and mama okay. Hello. Hello.
4: Hello.
1: Good evening.
4: Evening.
1: Me ba chodi.
4: Ah, e fa mi no me ta ko no du ma fi ajara agbo.
1: Mama ntio.
4: Me bo la no me ti ba so pa pa pa pa pa pa pa pa pa pa pa pa pa pa pa pa pa pa pa pa pa pa pa pa pa pa pa
1: Mira CP, Mamen Peke, Mena Skola. Hello?
5: Baba, ni gashi, mamu ni ajuma.
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1: Okay, Midasi. My man became in the school. Hello, good evening.
6: Good evening, Zakobai.
1: Yeah.
6: If I'm with it, Argentina for my idea pass.
1: I bet you took us a free. Hello. Oh, okay. All right. My man became in the school. Hello, good evening.
7: Good evening.
1: The bachelor, Dini. Let me add one.
7: I'm
1: from the clinic. I'm from
7: Oh, bravo.
1: Oh. I'm a me too.
7: I'm a me
1: too. I'm a
7: me too.
1: I'm a me too.
8: Ah, Kojipa, dear, why not you? But I will then a wobble, no, I shall born, what's in the final one? Our place, I dance, what's the back is out on no for place and see you. 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
0: 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Why some money? Uti ni yan ka to fine. 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
2: Yeah, enjoy so far for the past almost 1 month. Therefore, yako so ado masi so money atina anajo ewia ni ahumachi ejume yini nano yado masi. But this is the epic of the World Cup. Respect this experience in Argentina about final no. 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Ah, oh, game win, be a game win, be no. Now me person can question that because I enjoy game ni pa. Tactically, technically, from the coaches, any players in your battle. Okay. Yeah, who Hurricane ni? Yeah, who Bellingham? 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
1: Mati.
2: Any team for who do ni na? Eche om kwa nzungu.
1: Damo.
3: Ah, metia. Me amidia. Okay, see.
1: Okay, so
3: what's our group? We're big Argentina fan.
1: Okay,
3: I'm not gonna say you want to chat to me about what's the name.
1: Wow,
3: we group you and I'm ever playing.
1: So, no, who's the last opportunity?
3: Yeah, I wrote them in semi England. I don't know, a big Messi fan. Okay, see, Mensa, baby, I will be a Michel. Never first, I'm gonna say, I'm a colleague, Asian. I was sent to my coach.
1: You senior no.
3: Oh sir.
1: I'm senior no Gamla Kente.
3: Oh yeah. And there
1: to ni pa.
3: And there unum kabore, seru kabore.
1: I'm right.
3: Yeah.
1: Oh Gamla Kente na mi ayi o.
3: Okay.
1: Mi a legend
3: kese o.
1: O kwa mi din kwa gugu eda no.
3: Yeah. Me nem na wa ebony football.
1: Okay.
3: Me chew bibia.
1: Hana de mube se mi din Eric Jonathan is here to from soccer ban fatlo. Ote champion commentator El Maestro. 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Ede o rigos meba godie ada na kira china extra time akwasi ba fu era su pi
2: se na o se
1: so cha cha mo
2: from England yin so wing
1: Argentina ano pe yin na mo
2: ni se Spain ni Argentina wo he is Spain ni Argentina wo he
4: Be ma wo junso ni mu pai ebikam eyawo ani moja edi akira ana wo timpampan ewo wo junso ne chi ensansa gu be ma no edura ebeboa ani amuzupi oba wo be mu no wo timpampan bone ewo ensuo bi fifiri mu ba etoda emu ekeka wo edura ebeboa ani amuzupi wo benya bi ewo pharmacy ni herbal shops nyinaamu
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13: Who is the greatest of all time in football?
14: And it goes to one.
15: That's
16: who goal is for. What a five champions league. You want to know?
15: I be the real goat.
16: Chairman.
15: I be the real goat. My life be the goat.
13: Angel of.
17: Ghana Jollof has no co-equal.
18: The smell alone. Oh my God.
19: Brother Shift, you two they lie. Eh? Now the same stew when they use cook the rice and then they go put them for top.
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20: Are you busy? Forget everybody. Yeah.
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20: Put your papa Nija, put some respect on the goat.
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20: Every year, we will give to you back.
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7: Wubena anum de ye ne biato. 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So Penny Duduetua, Frey, it was 0249-584-118.
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1: yeah.
0: A prophet Elijah Opoku.
1: Okay, prophet.
0: Prophet Elijah
1: Opoku.
0: Uba YouTuber and also a prophet Elijah Opoku. YouTube ne oho.
1: Okay.
0: And about TikTok also and also a prophet Elijah Opoku. Eje ninyina aye prophet Elijah Opoku. Into the bomodin say obebomodin say obe subscribe. Odi ya wuko YouTube na subscribe. Prophet Elijah Opoku.
1: Juma ya ye nina
0: gu. 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
1: awo. Oh, okay.
0: And then ye nina dem.
1: Okay.
0: Life.
1: Okay, okay,
0: do
1: okay.
0: Dubia nko.
1: Eti, where ye nwa di nini?
0: Sa.
1: Okay.
0: Edem.
1: Okay.
0: So.
1: Okay.
0: Dubia nko.
1: Okay.
0: Nungu hibi. And then, omene ukase se oko wa. But more days, ube di niya subscribe o ye. Life.
1: Okay.
0: Ode subscribe o.
1: Eti, YouTube no aye Prophet Elijah
0: Opoku.
1: Okay.
0: But more day,
1: okay.
0: In you whom free mu.
1: Come on.
0: Subscribe when you see and if I see a domaneso. Na program be a baby piano, Emraho. Go be on more person shade beef for Elijah. Who feel cry. Go be cream who made that.
1: There be.
0: And the Frau Bano. Say a prophet say, me be same hun in life.
1: Yeah.
0: Me call YouTuber.
1: But it didn't win or something more.
0: It didn't win or something.
1: A banwa do be with him.
0: A crana do be
1: no they see what can see
0: it. Yeah. Our henna life. TikTok on so sa and a Facebook on so Prophet Elijah Opoku. Me number sa.
1: Mammy ne be yin it in who I na. We no.
0: Ah,
1: yin it in between the good chair.
0: And okay. And okay.
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2: me live. Bet me a subscribe to me YouTube channel.
1: Come on.
2: Prophet Elijah Opoku. Oko Facebook is a Prophet
1: Elijah Opoku.
2: TikTok
1: Prophet Elijah Opoku.
2: Edina.
1: Come on.
2: Na obi a wa fa me number bi an try say you me obe frem. Frem. Odi fu pa ni nyame yad mo kina. But o me ba o. But o direction bi o ma me. Me mfa hene. Edie na menye. Pane de daso.
1: Come on.
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1: Ah, ever 14 Bible,
2: and we are the papa, as a so tea papa. And your fame is be a man can say, you be an am catcher, so miss Yami. A empire bonnet cost on our pay. And yes, if I was at to baby, I didn't start to any no, Nenina woman, I didn't
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1: Works of faith connecting to God through prayers.
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4: Works of faith connecting to prayers. We are the fifth beam, Sanyon, fifth in here. I didn't have my mama dear son. So first as a dankuma nyame na as dankuma works of faith mpae bofo nyina yehia oh radio so that be people you are focus with there people no eso people no kwaje oho people no mehun se nkunim die oho nyame ay bebre nyame ay bebre nyame ay sentreni bebre because me can that je boy daddy nyame shaw nyame shaw and I'm one with me two I mean, you have to move fast. 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You mean show? 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You mean you make see? In show, I'm already ba. 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In show, I'm already ba. 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I'm here to almost be 6-7 months.
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7: prayers. 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
8: the mountain of salvation and solution.
7: Gideon in Juma. And I'm so quiet. Hallelujah. Yeah, Empire Babus, your cool.
8: Bepa and Quadje and Anuye was.
7: Bepa and Quadje and Anuye was so. 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
11: In the mighty name of Jesus, Jesus, Jesus Christ, hallelujah. 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
1: Jesus. 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
0: Jesus Christ. 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
1: Amen.
0: And I know pa and pa babus in your cool. 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Such a powerful service.
1: Oh Jesus.
0: My God.
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1: Yes.
0: Unkuwa na womb baby. 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
2: Hospital in Kubi. But I'm about to be somewhere, but then I say, Zeretto, so me demand, Papa. 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Never papa farm a call landing, we could do hit through a port and it's out of my feet. 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Deny and sing BBB. There's every papa and the papa in the main, we need our approach. Ti wa ase abam krebu se tempese me yo gana bia menka no nyema me am se lie magazi me ti kwa ne me ti kwa cause over for me ko ti one day na me ufia na me de me ti di station sana me ko un papa o 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
3: Almost a my Jesus. 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
2: 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Tuesday me buy na me say ni di nkomo ano ya say. 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That was Wednesday. Omuka said 2 weeks time. And he answered back. Wednesday, me buy and I'm going to be in a hotel and I'm going to go for said, my pastor said, you know. If you see program, no. I mean, I don't see you. Thursday, you know. Go through the phenomenon. What's up, my city? We're going to be a
3: Yeah, I am a mafia moment. I was
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0: Hallelujah, hallelujah, hallelujah, hallelujah.
1: Ay, ay, ay, my God.
0: I don't know, be more than seven.
1: Hallelujah.
0: Thank you, Lord Jesus.
1: Thank you, Lord Jesus. Thank you, Lord Jesus. Thank you, Lord Jesus.
0: Hallelujah.
1: Hallelujah. This is a true definition of what God cannot do, does not exist. Hallelujah. So, oh, Brantia dance here, Woodya, and Kamusha Kabinya video, the energy, the composure, the gestures, what did you dance here?

0: Se obi be tu kwan no obekɔ ne sad na ba several times na abrabo mai diama no like nipa kro ho ne kwa na bam kura ide ebu na oba mpa babu sheku mpa ebu ni behu papa na papa bom pa ya ma no na ade wa kwa e media ne se o say within the program now 2 weeks you know oba you see all table no in fair agro o say oba all town so say within program ni mu no se papa na no as na no akanko ade a magina no asem atum and by the grace of God within the program na 1 week pe 1 week program e wa dey share no one manya man e ka say on the surface I read that ada e so mle bu on man baby an na baby a baby o ti baby a man nem bia ni nyina ne se oba ba mpa bo bu sheku nyankopon e
1: shira that
0: is some baby obia hallelujah
1: amen nyankopon e gusua oye hallelujah
0: amen
1: ene ye dey timne bo empire bo ba ko pe hallelujah
0: amen
1: we say Genesis 4:3 no we say and in the process of time it came to pass that Cain brought his fruit of the garden offering to the Lord.
0: My God.
1: Hallelujah.
0: Amen.
1: Was it every new red in every new etremo ekoye no? Cain dey what in affordable e buy.
0: Yes.
1: Hallelujah.
0: Amen.
1: What the affordable e buy. Hallelujah.
0: Amen.
1: Every new year no abra ye wie empire bo me Awurade Nyankopon e be me wadan sidi.
0: Yes Lord.
1: Hallelujah.
0: Amen.
1: What wadan sidi e ba ka say Awurade Nyankopon.
0: Awurade Nyankopon.
1: Ka say Awurade Nyankopon.
0: Awurade Nyankopon.
1: Abra ye wie empire bo.
0: Abra ye wie empire bo.
1: Abra ye wie empire bo.
0: Abra ye wie empire bo.
1: E
0: ba me for my dance sidi. E wo Yesu Kristo. Katela fala katombele ba rokotolo vele hala atele bela balaba urabada dadagana ba atele bela ba urabada ba atele bela bala bo shalaba atombe vele hala akolo bala ba ya gala la la la gala ba atela ba Jesus, Jesus, Jesus Christ. Yes, amen.
1: So you see, he will sow your prophetic prayer seed.
0: Yes,
1: hallelujah.
0: Amen.
1: A
0: D
1: Abani Yababia.
0: Yes,
1: and you mean to me via for the boy and bribe Yanko. Name a bridge and running Uncle Pondi ever for so am I a drink in Shira.
0: Yes, Lord.
1: Amen. Get the numbers in the air to jump. Hallelujah. Send in a Cecilia. If you want to mean send in a Cecilia. Adetia and the pack was send it never in Uncle Pond. Benam sat up for the boys. The Eradin will bring you a pam. Or someone bob one hot for an or a mammy. One hour number for the boss so any
0: more pam.
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0: 02444 02444 7899 38 02444 7899 38 02444 7899 38 02444 7899 38 02444 7899 38 02444 7899 38 02444 7899 38 02444 7899 38 02444 7899 38 02444 7899 38 02444 7899 38 02444 7899 38 02444 7899 38 02444 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02444 7899 38 02444 7899 38 02444 7899 38 02444 7899 38 02444 7899 38
1: na aso bebre me ba cho ye the numbers e tuja ye free a upa empire ba upa ye chire akwan announcement bi ara upa bi ara nkomo bi opese oni ye di bi ara nyankopon adwini bi opese utie bi ara no ye the numbers e tuja me sira utie ne ye ya no wa fre
0: 0541153159 0541 13 1509.
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0: Amen.
1: Momo number ni biem, momo number ni biem, momo number dia wo so afa dia dia wo so wo see dia wo two collection was no 0244789938 0244789938 0244789938 Erade Yankopon Onhyira Wo Paa Yɛsa Bɛhyia Biam Adekye Na Yankopon Ɛyɛ Adwom Sɛ Yesu Amɛfa Yɛ Ankɔ A Yɛsa